0: All day, all week long on Brisbane's Kiss 97.3, we are playing Nothing But the 90s. We're also your home of Robin Kipp and Corey Oates. They are live every day from 6. Hey, Corey's four-year-old, Hucks. He's been singing a song, and Corey thought he had made it up, but it turns out it was a song from Corey's childhood.
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0: officially starting petition that every single public holiday we should play Nothing But 90s right here on Kiss 97.3. 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

0: Out of Ugly Kid Joe, Cats in the Cradle. 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

0: 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Oh, we're also your home of Robin Kipp and Corey Oates in the morning. Hey, it was a Worst Joke Wednesday, of course, and they had an Ekka theme today for Adele's joke.
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0: Hey, Robin Kipp and Corey Oates, they are bringing the Ekka to your school. Will you be one of the lucky schools with the Dagwood Dog Guy sitting there in your staff car park? 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

0: Brisbane's greatest workday variety. Love Kiss 97.3, but this week we are playing you nothing but 90s. And next, I want to play you the top three tracks from 1993. 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
20: Hey, I'm Brooke Seychelle. A murder probe's been launched after a woman was allegedly killed by her estranged partner in Logan overnight. Police were called to a home in Slacks Creek about an alleged assault, with a 37-year-old man arrested at the scene. Detective Inspector Ian Galpin says police had previously made contact with the woman.
22: And as a result of that contact, the police did initiate proceedings under the Domestic and Family Violence Act.
20: Meanwhile, a report will be prepared for the coroner after a woman drowned at a home in Warner overnight. Police are continuing investigations and it's not considered suspicious. Aussies are smashing plenty of Maccas. The fast food giant says it used 140 million kilos of potatoes last year, along with 89 million kilos of Aussie beef to keep burgers and fries rolling out. And it's People's Day, well underway at the showgrounds today. This year marks 150 years of the Eka public holiday, with more than 60,000 people expected through the gates today. And in Kiss Celeb News, Rod Stewart has cancelled his US tour due to heart surgery. Those details in a tick.
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20: Rod Stewart's taking some time off. The 81-year-old says he will need a month to recover after undergoing the procedure. He's taken to Instagram writing, "He's on the mend." Your sport check next.
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20: In sport, the Roosters have recalled James Tedesco for tomorrow night's clash with the Panthers. Meanwhile, the Broncos have ruled out Adam Reynolds for their clash with the Warriors as the skipper nurses a calf issue. He's hoping to be back in time for round 25 to cap off his 14-year career. The Kiss cast is next.
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20: Possible shower and tops of 25 in Brisbane today. Tomorrow it's sunny and reaching 24. Right now it's 20 degrees in Deception Bay and 21 in Darra. 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
24: 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All right. Top three from
0: 93. Kiss. Oh, yeah. At the same time, every single day, normally, we throw our playlist of Back in History on Kiss 97.3, but we're doing it all week now, all day long, from 9 to 3. Nothing but the 90s playing, and right now, we're counting down the top three from 1993. Kicking it off with this. You Don't Treat Me No Good, Sonia Dada. What's going to top the list? 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
4: Yeah, we are counting down the top three tracks from 1993 right now as we play Nothing But 90s all day, all week from 9 to 3. So we've just heard Sonia Dada. We've heard Inner Circle. So let's get the man, the moment, Mr. Meatloaf. I do anything for love. Playing right now, love, Brisbane's Kiss 97.3.

0: All day, all week long on Brisbane's Kiss 97.3, we are playing nothing but the 90s. We're also your home of Robin Kipp and Corey Oates. They are live every day from 6. Hey, Corey's four-year-old, Hux, he's been singing a song, and Corey thought he had made it up, but it turns out it was a song from Corey's childhood.
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0: Don't Let Go out of En Vogue. I mean, this is one hell of a week, right? 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

0: 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Next. We go from Ricky Martin and we put it right next to the original Pop Princess. Britney Spears, You Drive Me Crazy. 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
2: Phone Alone is a game where we guess if you're in the car with somebody else or just putting on a voice. Last week, Kylie was amazing. Who are you in the car with?
3: My son, Seth.
2: G'day, Seth.
3: Yeah, how are you?
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0: Brisbane's greatest workday variety. Love Kiss 97.3, but all day, all week, from 9 to 3, we are playing you nothing but 90s hits. Oh, we're also your home of Robin Kip and Corey Oates in the morning. Hey, it was a Worst Joke Wednesday, of course, and they had an Ekka theme today for Adele's joke.
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1: Oh, that's a very good question on Ekka Show Day. How?
2: Your wallet is lighter than the inflatable hammer you won.
1: That is a cute Ekka joke, Adele.
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2: Okay, why did the tomato turn red at the agriculture pavilion?
3: Why did the tomato turn red at the agriculture pavilion? Why?
2: Because it saw the prize-winning pumpkin and felt inadequate.
1: Okay, they're cute.
3: Nice Ekka jokes.
1: That is cute.
3: Yes.
0: Hey, Robin Kip and Corey Oates, they are bringing the Ekka to your school. Will you be one of the lucky schools with the Dagwood Dog Guy sitting there in your staff car park? 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

0: 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Goo Goo Dolls playing for you next. And then a kiss from a rose. Seal on the air. 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
2: Afternoon, Brisbane. No delays on all the Brizzy's majors. If you're heading on down through the Gold Coast, it's a pretty good run to Coomera. It slows up a little bit there. You run up towards the Sunshine Coast, nice and clear too for the Bruce Highway. Inbound to the City Riverside Expressway, flowing nicely. 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The Kiss Cars, beautiful afternoon for Brisbane. Fine and sunny is the forecast. Right now, sitting on 22 degrees. And that's Kiss traffic and weather together.
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0: nothing but the 90s all day, all week on Brisbane's Kiss 97.3. That's what we're doing. Out of Aqua, Dr. Jones, what plays for you next? Doesn't this just remind you of that Simpsons episode? You know, the one where Homie's on stage. Hey, we'll do it for you next, right here on Brisbane's Kiss 97.3.
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0: All day, all week long on Brisbane's Kiss 97.3, we are playing Nothing But the 90s. We're also your home of Robin Kipp and Corey Oates. They are live every day from 6. Hey, Corey's four-year-old, Hucks, he's been singing a song, and Corey thought he had made it up, but it turns out it was a song from Corey's childhood.
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0: playing for you next. 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What a day. What a week to be listening to Kiss. 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
3: Got reports of a crash northbound the M1 just before the Logan Hyperdome. Getting some delays right back through Logan Home. M1 to the Gold Coast clear. No delays all other Brisbane majors at this stage, and a clear run too towards the Sunshine Coast for the Bruce Highway. Spotlight's over $30 million clearance sale is on now. Hurry into Spotlight while stocks last. 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Sale ends Tuesday, 18th August 2026. The Kiss Cast, beautiful afternoon for Brizzy. Fine and sunny the forecast. Right now, 22 degrees, and that's Kiss traffic and weather together.
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1: Phone Alone is a game where we guess if you're in the car with somebody else or just putting on a voice. 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
16: Brisbane traffic.
17: There's debris to watch for at Mango Hill, Anzac Avenue eastbound after Discovery Drive, and a car broken down the M1 northbound on the shoulder after Mirambina Drive through Pimpamar. There's a bit of extra traffic around the Ecker Zone this afternoon, but mostly things have been doing fairly nicely on the roads. 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
4: Oh, yes, we're on. Hello, everybody. Welcome to your Wednesday afternoon. Smallsy here. Smallsy Show is live. Producer Zach is here. G's in the phone room. Hello, yes. Everybody.
33: Hello.
4: All present and accounted for.
33: We are.
4: Thank you. Hey, I know we've got to keep a little bit of mystery and we can't start the show by telling everybody the big news, but as collectively as a team, did we not have the greatest day today?
34: We had a pretty good afternoon, yeah.
33: Such a good afternoon.
4: Did you, and I noticed you fake tan for it too.
33: Yeah, just the face because it's winter, but I put some effort in.
4: Yeah, we got to hang out with Callum Turner earlier. That's going to be on the show tomorrow?
34: Tomorrow afternoon, this time, yeah.
4: Yeah, Callum Turner is in the country at the moment. He's got a new movie out. Obviously, some of the press are calling him Mr. Dua Lipa. I feel like that's a little dismissive of his talent. He's more than just Dua Lipa's husband. He's an actor. He's meant to be the new James Bond as well. Anyway, we got to hang out with him earlier today, and fair to say, I've got a crush. A bit. How defined was he? Was his chiseled jaw?
33: Yeah, he's pretty handsome.
4: I think it's in moments like that that I realised I did not do well in the gene pool. You know, like I just looked at him when I was standing next to him going,
33: No, but he's like top 1%. You could be like in the
4: what does that make
33: in the,
4: me
33: in like the 60-70.
4: Yeah, I'm in stuff. that bell curve. I'm like dead set in the middle of the bell curve, probably towards the bottom end of the bell curve. Hey. He wasn't like just a tall drink of water. I think they say, don't they?
34: I wish I was taller. That's what I learned from that. Yeah, he had a real presence.
4: He did. He also was very. I'm not sure why we're discussing this man so much. Anyway, that was our day. We had a fun day. And so sadly, here we are looking at us three uggos, and that's all that's us is here today. This afternoon, though, we've got a music. Would you fair to say musical icon is joining us here on the show?
34: Queen.
4: I'm going to say musical icon. And random fact for you, I did not know this, but this musical icon is also married to Nelly. Ashanti's going to be on the show. See my day. She's going to be coming back to Australia on tour later this year. Nothing but bangers, seriously. You look at her catalogue and you go, hit, hit, hit. She got two Guinness World Records. Is that two Guinness World Records? She's got a star on the Hollywood Walk of Fame and now she gets to finally add the final feather to her cap, appearing on The Smallsy Show. Ashanti is going to be here very soon. Speaking of people coming on tour, Noah Kahan is going to be coming on tour. Oh, no, it's not Noah Kahan. We've got Post Malone.
34: Post Malone tickets.
4: Why am I thinking Noah Kahan?
33: We've been doing Noah in nights.
4: Oh, thank you.
33: We just have so many tickets.
4: Post Malone tickets coming up again this afternoon. What?
34: I mean, it was written in front of you and you just
33: I wrote it like
34: up.
33: Three times there.
4: Yeah, I don't. You know I don't read.
34: He's distracted with Callum Turner still.
4: Post Malone tickets are coming up on the show 3:45. Teddy Swims, Mr. Know-It-All, kicking us off right now here at Kiss.

0: There is Taylor for you. That is It Over Now? Smallsy Show. Thanks to Chemist Warehouse for a Wednesday afternoon. Post Malone tickets are coming up. Ashanti is going to be here on the show this afternoon as well. Getting you home for a Wednesday right now. Let's get you across the big celeb stories of the day. We call it the Hot Minute.
1: Smallsy's Hot Minute. I got
0: breaking news. Now, can you believe I've got an update for you on the Princess Diaries?
2: News I wasn't expecting today.
0: You guys are going to have to help me out through this, because when it comes to the Princess Diaries, it won't surprise anyone to learn I have not seen any of them. So this is a story you'll
2: How many have there been so far?
0: Well, I think two.
2: Okay. You know that much.
0: I know that much. Let's start with
3: Wednesday Addams. It is an honor.
4: My name is Jenna Ortega.
0: Yeah. You're going to see this story floating about Jenna Ortega. Following those major concerns around Ariana Grande and her physical appearance over the last couple of weeks, this time fans are worried about Jenna. Now, obviously, she plays, well, most famous for playing Wednesday Addams in the Netflix series Wednesday. She's today done or has released an interview she did with Esquire. It's gaining attention, but for the wrong reasons, because people are concerned about how thin she is. She was always very tiny.
2: Yeah.
0: Okay. Now,

0: dare I say it, she looks gaunt. This is, and not only does she look gaunt, there's a, she's asked a question about when she was a child actor, and people are very concerned about the answer she gave, basically revealing that she sort of semi-starved herself. Have a listen.
1: As a child, I was so grateful and so excited to be there that my game face was on. I wasn't asking for a sip of water. I would go all day without eating, drinking, whatever, because I wanted so badly to not be in the way of anybody that, like, maybe that was my mistake, was, like, not actually looking after myself.
0: Yeah, it is. It is bringing up, I guess, concerns people now have, seeing these stars who are literally evaporating in front of our eyes. Like, does someone, do you say something? Do you not comment on somebody's body?
2: Well, that's what we've been talking about with Ariana.
0: Yeah, because but also too, like, I can't imagine what it would be like to be a parent, particularly like, because a lot of kids enjoyed watching Wednesday, right?
2: Yeah.
0: Jenna, and then talking to kids about, hey, I don't know if she looks healthy, but then maybe she is healthy. You don't know these things, right? But you have to explain that, hey, that is not normal. But haven't we just lived through a time where if someone is larger, you're not supposed to comment on their body because how dare you make a comment on their appearance, when, in fact, if you're too big, that's not good for your health either. But that was like vetoed out. That was a no-go area. You couldn't talk about somebody's large body weight, but we're happily able to talk about someone being too skinny. I just think we just need to get back to this sort of like zeroed out and go healthy. You got to be healthy. And yes, you can be too skinny, but yes, you can simultaneously be too fat. And anyway, that's that. If you see the photos, you'll know what I'm talking about. Now, help me out with this one with the Princess Diaries.
3: I am Queen of Shinovia.
4: Whoa, whoa.
3: And you are Princess.
5: Shut up.
0: Now, see, because in my head, Princess Diaries, I very much confuse with that Vanessa Hudgens Netflix movie. What was that called?
2: Oh, The Princess Switch.
0: The Princess Switch.
5: That's a slap in the face to The Princess Diaries. I'll say it.
0: Anne Hathaway, famously, she's the princess, is that correct?
2: Correct.
0: Julie Andrews, she old, right? But she was was she the queen?
2: Yes.
0: And the queen, help me, what was this movie about?
5: It was basically about Anne Hathaway's character not realizing or growing up without knowing that she was a princess and born into royalty.
0: Okay. Well, I've got sad news for you. Apparently, they're working on the third Princess Diaries, but Julie Andrews has confirmed that she's as now 90. She will not be appearing, which is that sad for the franchise?
5: Devastating. She was so good.
0: Was she?
5: Yeah.
0: Anyway, there you go. The script apparently is also finalized. I swear I asked Anne Hathaway about this like 7 years ago, and she said that they were almost finished.
2: Yeah,
0: they clearly haven't started. They have not started. And while we're speaking of movies,
6: please welcome.
7: Hi, I'm Callum Turner.
0: You know, some people are calling Callum Turner Mr. Dua Lipa. I think that's dismissive to a man. I think that undermines what he brings to the table. He's not just someone's handbag. He is, in fact, he's his own independent person. Callum Turner. He's touched down in Australia. He walked the red carpet last night in Sydney for the Australian premiere of his new rom-com movie called One Night Only, where, this is a wild concept, one night only of the year single people are allowed to sleep together. So if you're not married, every other night of the year, you have to abstain from sex.
2: It's illegal.
0: It's illegal to... It's almost like your life, Georgie. It's almost... You know what? It's actually you. You would. This is your life. You count down to the one night of the year that you make love. This movie, you'd love. You'd love this movie.
5: Do you want me to work for you or do you want me to leave? Say sorry.
0: No, I apologize for sharing.
5: And you're not wrong. You're going to broadcast it.
0: Hey, at least I took you to meet him today. Say thank you.
5: You're not getting a thank you right now.
0: Say Smallsy, thank you for letting me come and eyes on Mr. Callum.
5: It was my job to be there.
0: Yeah, okay. But you didn't do much. Oh, no, you did help me out. I'll reveal.
5: You did.
0: You helped me out. He's going to be here on the show tomorrow afternoon. The movie's out tomorrow as well.
2: Yes.
0: One Night. It's a good rom. You know what? It's a good rom-com, and we don't make enough rom-coms anymore. There's a lot of Spider-Man movies, a lot of cartoon, comic book stuff. Not enough good rom-coms, and it's getting 5 popcorns from me. And I apologize for bringing up your dating life on the air.
5: Whatever.
0: Again. Right now, Ariana Grande, Hate That I Made You Love Me at Kiss.

0: Ari, right here at Kiss for a Wednesday arvo. Hey, coming up, Post Malone, free tickets to win. Ashanti is joining the show next. That's going to be fun.
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3: There's a two-vehicle crash at Newmarket, Anoga Road. Northbound, it's in the left lane after Ashgrove Road with delays from Windsor Road. Car broken down at Bracken Ridge Gateway Motorway on-ramp northbound. That's on the left shoulder from Depot Road and the speed limit's been reduced to 60. Want 100% Aussie fresh meat for less? 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Down to 11 tonight, 24 tomorrow and sunny. 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

0: There is Samba. That is 12 to 12. This is the Smallsy Show right here on Kiss. Hey, coming up two songs away, tickets to Post Malone are up for grabs. This afternoon, we got ourselves a Grammy Award-winning singer-songwriter, author, actress. She's going to be coming on tour with the Ashanti Rock With You Tour here in Australia in November. 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Ashanti, she's on Zoom. Hi.
1: Nice to meet you.
0: Look at you. You're a glamour, Ashanti.
1: Well, thank you, Smallsy.
0: did you wake up looking like that? Or, I mean, we're sort of the same age and I don't want to make us sound old, but it doesn't come as naturally for me as it used to.
1: Smallsy, I did not wake up like this, darling. I woke up with a bonnet on.
0: Hey, well, wonderful to see you. I'm sure you know, Australia, we have loved you for literally years.
1: Oh, thank you. And I absolutely love Australia. I have the best time. Every time I come to Australia, it is a huge party. I love it.
0: Yeah, well, we're going to talk about the tour in just a second. Let's officially roll the opener and get you on.
2: She's the R&B icon who's produced House Party and...

0: damn thing.
1: Now, you are coming back in November, and we're going to talk about that in just a second. But we've got so much to catch up on, because I didn't know you got married to Nelly and had a baby and started a YouTube series. Like, you're so busy.
2: Yeah, it's a lot going on. You know, mom, wife, career, balancing all of that out. You know, it's a job, but it's a beautiful job. You know, yeah. I'm very blessed.
1: Say, let's flash back to like the early noughties, right? It's crazy to think that we are literally almost the same age. And I was watching you as a teen or whatever and going, oh, this is so cool. And you're literally like almost the same age living it. I can't even begin to imagine what that would have been like. Do you love it more now the older you get? Because I look back on those days and I go, I wish I was a bit more present in the moment, because stuff happens so quickly and you don't appreciate things sort of the way you do the older you get, and it gives you a bit of perspective.
2: Yeah, I would definitely say I appreciate things way more now. You know what I mean? Like just coming in and, you know, very, very humbly gaining so much success. It's kind of like, you know, when I first found out, like, my numbers and all these things that were happening on my first album, I'm like, is this good? Like, are these numbers good? I'm not sure what's happening here. And then to find out all of the things that we've done and accomplished was an amazing thing. So I kind of started to appreciate it way more later. You know what I mean? Because when you look at how much it's changed and how the technology has changed and sonics have changed and record labels have changed and the consumption of music has changed. You know, it's very different, you know, so I absolutely appreciate it a lot more now.
1: I also say this like to the kids of today, right? And I don't mean that like facetiously, but to the kids, I'm like, for you to have been like a famous pop star artist in the early, like late 90s, early noughties, it required a whole different level of your music having to connect, right? So like now instantaneously you can put out a song and you could go straight to number one and everyone's interconnected. But like back in the day, like to sell shows out in Australia, you'd have to have your song being played. People would be having to physically go to the shops to buy the record. Fans would wake up at like 6 a.m. in the morning and line up at like a Ticketmaster or whatever to buy tickets to get front row at the show. None of this doing it at home. I actually think it was harder to be famous 20 years ago than it is to be famous today.
2: Oh, absolutely. Absolutely. From touring to merch to, like you said, standing online and doing in stores and going to the radio stations. You had to physically travel to all the radio stations in that city if you were performing. Like, it was a lot to do. So it was a lot harder.
1: And we absolutely loved this song here in Australia. Ashanti, coming down under. We'll chat more in a second. Let's do Foolish right now here at Kiss.

0: Oh, I can't wait to see that live. Shanti going to be here in November. She's on the air with us, a kiss.
1: Hey, this is Ashanti.
0: Hey, I said we started this by saying you have the YouTube thing with you and Nelly, right?
2: It's actually not a YouTube thing. We have a show on Peacock NBC.
0: Oh,
2: you can catch some of it on YouTube, but the show is really on NBC Peacock.
0: Oh, okay. So we don't have Peacock here in Australia. So we're still a long way from everywhere. Don't you worry. Nothing's changed here in Australia. We still don't have everything. Okay.
2: Okay.
0: Is it like, for people who haven't seen it, is it like documentary? Is it like fly on the wall? What does it cover off?
2: It covers off a little bit of everything. You know, it's called We Belong Together. And it's basically us just sharing our lives with our fans. You know what I mean? Just as a married couple and two stars, raising a two-year-old toddler and balancing love and career and all the stuff in between. You know what I mean? And it's awesome. It's been amazing. The reaction has been incredible. It comes on, let me see, 7 Bravo.
0: Hello. I love that you've got someone there with you, 7 Bravo, here in Australia. Okay, there we go. Now that's where we can see it. Okay. So, all right. So it covers off everything. Do we have fights in it? What sort of couple are we? Do we air the dirty laundry, or do we keep that stuff?
2: Small Z, you better tune in and find out, Small Z.
0: Okay. Okay, cool. I want to know, like, how celebrity are you two? Like, do you not know how the kitchen works, or are you guys pretty good there?
2: I'm awesome in the kitchen.
0: Okay.
2: My husband, not so much.
0: Are you going to be filming when you come to Australia? I don't know. Like, are you going to bring the cameras along? Is the baby, is Nelly, and everyone going to come for it? It's a long way to be away from the family.
2: Definitely a long way to be away from the family. So KK will definitely be with me. We are actually on the hunt to find Bluey, because I heard Bluey is the main headquarters is in Australia. So we're on the hunt.
0: This is wild that you just mentioned Bluey. Like, this is, does your baby love Bluey?
2: Yes, loves Bluey. Yes. So we are on the hunt.
0: Do you have any understanding about anything that's happening in that show, or are you just watching it going, why are these dogs talking? Like, this is so weird.
2: Bingo and mom and dad. Like, I know what goes on. The cousin that be on FaceTime, Muffin. Yeah. I know about all of them.
0: You're blowing my mind, Ashanti. You're blowing my mind. Well, hey, I hope you meet Bingo when you're here. That would be great. Bluey too. You know.
2: Yes.
0: I think there's also... Never mind. I was going to talk too much about Bluey there, and I was like, you know what? She doesn't need to hear this. She can see it for herself when she's here. You're going to be playing shows in November across Perth, Melbourne, Sydney, and Brisbane. Congratulations on everything. It's so exciting to talk to you, and we can't wait to have you here in Oz.
2: Thank you so much. Smallsy.

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5: A two-vehicle crash at Newmarket and Nogra Road northbound. It's the left lane that's blocked after Ashgrove Avenue and delays from Windsor Road. Gregory Terrace, there are some minor delays both directions around Brunswick Street in the valley, just around the Ecker Zone. And traffic on the Pacific Motorway is busy through Slakes Creek. Spotlight's over $30 million clearance sale is on now. Hurry into Spotlight while stocks last. 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Sale ends Tuesday, 18th August 2026. The Kiss Cast, down to 11 tonight, 24 tomorrow and sunny. 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
17: 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All right, I said 3:45, so let's do it. Tickets to Post Malone. He is coming to town with Don Toliver in October. You could be there. 13 1065. Call right now. We're playing the game Smallsy Gories straight after Ella Langley.

0: Oh, I like that. New for Cat's Eye, it's called Animal, right here in the Smallsy Show on KISS. Let's do these Post Malone tickets.
1: It's Smalls Agouris!
0: Well, every day this week, tickets to the hottest shows coming to town today. It's Post Malone and his big ass world tour.
2: Yes.
0: He'll be here in October. Hannah, welcome to the show.
3: Hi, Smallsy.
0: Tell me about yourself before we start. What do you do?
3: I'm a teacher.
0: Oh, hello.
3: Primary school teacher.
0: Tapped out already, 10 to 4 on a Wednesday. cheeky.
3: Of course.
0: I love that. Hey, level with me for a second because I know your teachers work hard, okay? I get it. You know, but like 12 weeks holiday a year is incredible.
3: It is pretty good.
0: Yeah, I was gonna say because, like, you know, and then you get those pupil free days because, like, I don't want to say hello to the corporate world, but you know, the corporate world, you're off on holidays. You got to do your check your emails before you go back to work on Monday, so you know what's happening. You teachers have got it great. You take your 2 weeks off, and then no, we're not working on the first day back. We're gonna have the kids. We're gonna have the kids away just so I can do some admin. No, I'm saying.
3: It is pretty good.
0: Hannah, thank you for your service. Thank you. Someone's got to enjoy the good life.
3: Thank you.
0: Let's do these tickets to Post Malone. We're about to give you a letter. I'm going to put 15 seconds on the clock. Your answers all have to start with the letter that I give you. Does that make sense?
3: Okay. Yeah.
0: Okay, let's go. First letter today is M. M. For Mary.
3: You're M ready? For mouse. For Mary,
0: mouse,
3: cool.
0: Yep, that's it. Time starts. Give me a celebrity.
3: Marilyn Monroe.
0: A fruit.
3: Pass.
0: Something you'd find in an ocean.
3: Oh my gosh, pass.
0: A country.
3: Pass.
0: A TV show.
3: Oh my goodness, Married at First Sight.
0: Yeah, that's good, but hey, what grade do you teach, just so I know?
3: Oh, my gosh, you won.
0: Okay, that's fine. That's fine. That's fine. We're doing no long-term damage there, Hannah. Well, that could be the worst we've had so far this week. That could be the worst we've had so far this week. Sorry. Thank you for playing. You know, I'll give a consolation prize because I did give her a rough time about 12 weeks holidays. Hold on. Hey, Nikita.
4: Hello. I'm back.
0: You're back? Oh, did you play earlier this week? Did you?
4: I did, yes.
0: How did you? Oh, clearly, did you win or lose earlier this week?
4: No, I lost, but I'm going to win today.
0: Okay, here we go. Let's get your letter. Did I ask you what you do for work earlier this week?
4: No.
0: What do you do?
4: I admin for a civil construction company.
0: You don't get 12 weeks holidays, do you? Nah.
4: No, but it's good. I love it.
0: That's great. Hey, your letter is S for Sam. Are you ready?
4: Yeah.
0: Here we go. Time starts now. A celebrity.
4: Selena Gomez.
0: A fruit.
4: Strawberry.
0: Yes, something you'd find in the ocean.
4: Seahorse.
0: A country.
4: Spain.
0: Yeah, a TV show.
4: Stranger Things.
0: She has bloody well done it. Wow.
4: Oh my God, I'm screaming inside.
0: Nikita. Congratulations.
4: Thank you.
0: You did it, and I reckon you did it with time to spare as well.
4: Look out. I was so bad yesterday, but I made up for it for today.
0: You are going to Post Malone's Big Ass World Tour with special guest Don Toliver. He's in Australia in October. Tickets on sale now, livenation.com.au. It's going to be a really great show.
4: I'm so excited. Thank you so much, Smallsy.
0: Good on you, Nikita. By the way, hey, I saw a photo of Post Malone the other day. He must be on the Ozempic. I mean, and I mean that with an absolute, like, that's a compliment. He was standing next to Big Bird on Sesame Street. I swear, Nikita, he is evaporated. He looks half the size. No, he looks great. He's half the size. I love that for him. You know what? I love that for him too. Does anyone know how to get me some bootleg Ozempic? Because I know someone who might take some. Hey, Nikita, enjoy the show, all right?
4: Thank you so much.
0: Thanks for listening. Hey, more tickets to go tomorrow afternoon. Who are we going to choose tomorrow? What are we going to do?
2: Oh, Jason Derulo, I think.
0: Okay, Jason Derulo in the show tomorrow. Tonight, Noah Kahan tickets. Oh, also tomorrow here in the Smallsy Show, Callum Turner. He's going to be taking over the show. He's got his brand new movie out tomorrow too, called One Night Only. That's tomorrow. Will and Woody up after the 4 o'clock news.
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4: This is a two-vehicle crash at Newmarket and Nogra Road northbound. It's in the left lane after Ashgrove Road that they are still working to clear. It hasn't been causing too much of a headache. Gregory Terrace, there are some minor delays both directions around Brunswick Street through the valley, just around the Ecker Zone. 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The Kiss Cast, 11 overnight, 24 tomorrow and sunny. Will and Woody driving, you have next on Kiss.
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26: Hey, I'm Erin Roan. Police have confirmed a woman allegedly killed by her estranged partner in Logan had a domestic violence protection order in place against him. A 37-year-old man has been charged with the 27-year-old's death and is due in court tomorrow. Cops say they're still trying to piece together exactly what happened.
27: If anyone has any information in relation to this, to please contact police. There will be a forensic examination conducted at the scene today.
26: After a decades-long legal battle, Guy Sebastian's former manager has admitted to stealing from the star. Titus Day admitting there were many instances where he failed to pass money on to the Australian Idol star. The pair have reached a confidential settlement in their civil case. A man's been arrested, accused of assaulting four people at a Woolies in Banyo. A man and a woman have been taken to hospital with head injuries. Both are in a stable condition. Moreton Bay Council is moving ahead with plans to set up a free homeless camp in Petrie. Council voting for the move overnight, recognising the number of people sleeping rough. And in Kiss celebrity news, one of the stars of The Princess Diaries wrapping up her role. More in a sec.
28: So, if you need to get to the airport, catch the train. 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Remember, catch the train, make the plane. Airtrain. Woo-woo.
26: Hollywood icon Julie Andrews has confirmed she won't reprise her role as Queen Clarice Rinaldi in the third installment of The Princess Diaries. The 90-year-old says the story is slightly different this time around and it's time for it to continue with Anne Hathaway's character Princess Mia instead. The veteran says in any case it is too late for her to change her mind. Your sports check is up in a sec.
29: 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Oh, what a feeling, Toyota!
26: In sport, good news for the Broncos. In the NRLW, star centre Julia Robinson has been named to start against the Roosters this week despite leaving the field with a knee injury in the side's loss to the Raiders. A blow for the Cowboys, though, with skipper Emma Manselman ruled out for the rest of the season with a foot injury. The Kiss Cast next.
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26: Kiss Cast, a possible shower hanging around for the rest of the day today. Sunny tomorrow, though, we are heading for tops of 24 degrees. Right now it is 22 degrees in the city, and all week we are playing nothing but the 90s hits you love. 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

0: Yes, I hope you're having a wonderful drive home. I tell you who's not having a wonderful drive home. Well, it's the birds. The birds in the world at the moment. Bird flu, it's a thing.
1: It's a real problem. It's a real problem.
0: It's a real problem at the moment. There are birds that are getting culled all over the world because they're sick.
1: Shocking. Really shocking. I actually just read a report saying there's no poultry at the Melbourne show. So it really, it's impacting everywhere.
0: Right?
1: But
0: wow.
1: also, shuttlecock prices.
0: Yes.
1: They're going up.
0: Yes.
1: Obviously, shuttlecocks, bird feathers are used to make shuttlecocks.
0: Yes.
1: There's a shortage of shuttlecocks.
0: Yes.
1: And as I said yesterday on the show, there is a chance to make money here. There is a chance to make money. So, yes, today I bought a lot of shuttlecocks. I don't know how much I have to say right now. I'll talk more about it later in the show.
0: Mm.
1: And you can find out, have I managed to already turn around increase cash within 24 hours?
0: This could be one of the dumbest things we've ever done.
1: Okay, well, you won't enjoy any of the profits.
0: I think I'll enjoy it either way, because I imagine you bought the shuttlecocks with our collective business card.
1: That is, yes.
0: So I am already invested.
1: Yeah, you are. Fair enough.
0: Yeah, no, thanks. But one thing I did enjoy yesterday, I think you called it a badminton store called Badminton Click.
1: Yes.
0: Yesterday.
1: Great store.
0: To buy the shuttlecocks, or at least to inquire.
1: Yeah.
0: And one of the great things I love about doing anything, people don't know this about you, but you have awful hearing for someone who works in radio.
1: Not a good combination.
0: And I really love it. And anyway, one of my favourite things ever is when people answer the phone with a name and you always try and repeat their name.
1: I want to get it
0: to
1: right.
0: To make them feel good
1: I
0: about themselves.
1: Want to get it right.
0: Anyway, butchered it when you called. The woman answered the phone and said, "Hello, Badminton Click," which is the name of the store.
1: Didn't sound like that.
0: Anyway, this is what makes them feel good about themselves.
1: Want to get it right.
0: Anyway, butchered it when you called. The woman answered the phone and said, "Hello, Badminton Click," which is the name of the store.
1: Didn't sound like that.
0: Anyway,

Drive Home. It is Will and Woody. Strange sentence, but find out what Miranda Kerr's 15-year-old boy does with his girlfriend. Oh, yeah. For Will and Woody. Snoop.

0: Yes, yeah, it is Will and Woody for Snooze. I hope you're having a wonderful Wednesday afternoon, Woodrow. I would love to hear from people right now, a little bit of honesty on 131065. You can also text us 0429 131065 with lies you told your parents, which in hindsight, you realize they knew you were lying.
1: Oh, sure.
0: So you think you're pulling the wool over their eyes at the time. You think you've nailed it. It's like when I ask my daughter if she had the cookie that was on the bench and she says no.
1: Oh, sure. Yeah,
0: and I'm
1: yeah,
0: like,
1: yeah.
0: No worries. But there was a cookie on the bench and no one else is claiming ownership. So I think we all know.
1: That's
0: small scale. Yeah, that's sure. small scale. On the other hand, my partner Sam, and this is a big no-no, but she grew up in Europe and, you know, from a checkered past. But she's come good. When she used to smoke
1: shocking.
0: As a teenager.
1: Shocking
0: she
1: habit.
0: She was smoking
1: shocking
0: as a teenager.
1: As a teenager, yeah. Whoa.
0: She was a child star. All sorts of issues.
1: Yeah,
0: anyway,
1: sure.
0: So she was smoking as a teenager. Lots of issues. Don't laugh. Shocking. She used to smoke. But when she would go out for a cigarette, she would tell her parents, I'm just going to walk the dog.
1: Brilliant.
0: Do a lap of the block with the dog while smoking and then come back in, chuck a mint in her mouth and just be like, wow, what a lovely walk.
1: Would she do the kitchen glove? I never smoked, but kitchen glove and tweezers
0: was
1: always
0: interesting. No, she put the spray jacket on. Put the spray jacket on. Have a cigarette, walk in the box, and then

0: and come back in, put a bit of chewy in her mouth and go, God, lovely day out there. And just, and for her whole, for this, she lived with them for 10 years during this. And she thought the whole time that they had no idea.
1: You got to put in more effort. I had a friend of mine who used to have a change of clothes in his car.
0: Is that
1: right? So he would, again, smoking, shocking habit. And I don't condone it at all. But yeah, he would literally get changed into a new outfit.
0: That's a lot of effort.
1: Yeah. And he had the kitchen glove in the car as well.
0: I on a non-smoking tangent, because we'd love to hear these calls as well.
1: Yeah, yeah, yeah.
0: On 131065. Nice. I don't condone smoking at all.
1: Great word.
0: 131065, if you've got lies you told your parents. I used to ask my mum for money for a train ticket.
1: Oh, yeah, classic.
0: And it would always be like, can I get one of those, like, enough money to get a 10-trip pass?
1: Yeah, yeah, yeah.
0: Which is, you know, $50, right? So I'd be like, I'm gonna need, by the way, it was 20.
1: Yeah, nice, yeah.
0: And I would ask for that at least once a week. Yeah, and she knew, but the thing was, she also caught the train. So she knew exactly how much it was.
1: Yeah,
0: but I just thought it was crafty. Crafty as all hell. And many years later on, everyone's like, she just wanted to give you some money. You know, and I could have just asked her. Yeah. Now, the reason we're talking about this, I should say, 131065, lies that you told your parents. My Miranda Kerr, our Miranda Kerr, guys. Yeah. National treasure.
1: Australia.
0: She was on some podcast. God, sure. Who knows what it was about. Fiber and skincare, I imagine. Anyway, here she is talking with some other influencer about health and children. And
2: my teenager, who's 15, actually really enjoys it so much that he introduced it to his girlfriend.
0: Wow. Sorry, I'll jump. I didn't get enough context there.
1: That's right.
0: They're not talking about smoking. They're actually talking about meditating.
1: Oh, there you go.
0: Yeah, so it's a health podcast. So she is talking about the fact that her son really got into meditation. Here we go.
2: And my teenager, who's 15, actually really enjoys it so much that he introduced it to his girlfriend.
3: Wow.
2: And his girlfriend introduced it to a group of her friends. And now they collectively meditate together.
3: What?
2: Yeah.
3: That's amazing.
0: Losers.
1: Great pod.
0: Oh, God. And look, by the way, this is coming from, I meditate for half an hour every day. It's changed my life, 100%.
1: Sure,
0: but I wasn't. With my 15-year-old girlfriend.
1: Yeah, sure. No one's meditating under 18. There's just no way.
0: No 15-year-old boy. And I'm sorry. I mean, I don't want to disrespect Miranda's parenting. I'm sure she's doing a wonderful job.
1: Yeah.
0: But your son is lying to you.
1: Yeah, yeah, yeah. What do you think they're actually doing?
0: Well, cards is big with the kids at the moment. Cards, Tazos, I think they might be back, and yo-yos. I imagine that's what they're doing one-on-one. But I know I would say that I would say anything to my parents to be like, excuse me, can I have a girl over for the afternoon and we can just hang out one-on-one? Like,
1: yeah.
0: But of course I'm not going to say we're going to be kissing.
1: No
0: way.
1: I used to say to mum that I was just going for a run. I did this regularly because my girlfriend at the time was in running distance. So she would let me know if her parents were out and I would go, I'm going to go for a run, mum and dad. But I used to go for these runs and I'd run, I'd come back and it would be legit because I'd be puffing. I've had to run home from her house, right?
0: Yeah.
1: But
0: then mum would always. Did she live?
1: So it was a suburb over, right?
0: You'd run 20 k's away.
1: But mum would go like, wow, big run. You've been gone for 4.5 hours. So she's like, are you running a marathon like every night? Like, obviously she knew.
0: What a big run. All right. Lies you told your parents. I think we can have a laugh about them now because they obviously saw through them. 131065 is the phone number. Or text us 0429 131065. It's Will and Woody. We'll do it up next.

0: Will and Woody for Snooze. Hope you're having a wonderful drive home. Hey, we're talking lies that you told your parents on 13 1065. Bit of hindsight here. I think it's nice to realise they always knew that you were lying. No, I mean, I like, there's just so many that come back to me now. Like when mum and dad would go away and they'd be like, don't drive our car, and be like, no worries. And then me and my brothers, I remember, would always go outside and try and take a mental image of where the cars were so that we parked them back in the same spot.
1: Check the petrol as well.
0: Yeah, we checked the petrol, it's so obvious.
1: Yeah, it was. Yeah.
0: Nadia on 13 1065, what lie did you tell your parents?
2: So I used to wag school a lot, and my mum, who never spoke English or read in English, we used to get the truant notes, so we had to get our parents to sign, and I used to tell her that they were excursion notes. And eventually she kind of came on to, like, you know, that's a lot of excursions you're going on. So then she gave it to my dad, who spoke perfect English, read perfect English, and then I got caught out of that way.
0: Yeah, that would have, wow. Good on you, Nadia. We've got Alyssa who's called here. I feel like pulling the wool over your parents' eyes when English is a second language is like stealing candy from a baby. People that grew up in that house, like, that must have been a great moment where you're like, mum and dad don't even know what I'm talking
1: Needing
0: about.
1: Needing to translate parent-teacher interviews would be amazing. Just be like, they are literally just saying how incredible I am.
0: No idea.
1: Yeah.
0: Alyssa, 13 1065. What lie did you tell your parents?
3: Yeah, so while I was still living at home, I went to a party and mum got the call at about midnight saying, hey, you need to come pick Alyssa up. She's been sick. Uh-oh. And the next day, she was really angry and she's like, how many did you have to drink? And I told her I only had 2 drinks, which really backfired on me, because then anywhere I went after that, I was allowed to take 1 drink and that was it.
0: Oh, clever.
1: I used to always blame a bad prawn. We've all done that. Like,
0: you blamed it. Sorry.
1: Otherwise, I'd come home from a house party and I don't condone this at all, but I'd be unwell. I'd be sick.
0: Yeah.
1: And then I'd be like, oh, I had a really bad prawn at the house party.
0: And like, what sort of house party are you going to with this serving,
1: prawn? I know. Oh, the caviar must have been off, mum. I don't know what happened.
0: You had a history of, because I remember there's, in your household, your mum was big on the soap to wash out the mouths.
1: Yes, yes.
0: The swearing. Was that the same for lies?
1: No, because the soap only worked once, because mum soaped my sister.
0: Yeah.
1: And then my sister projectile vomited in her face. So the soap went away. Let's go to Deborah here.
0: I love that.
1: Deborah, what lie did you tell your parents, which was just super obvious it was a lie?
4: Oh, yes, it was. My mum was a single mum, so we were sent to Sunday school to be good little children, as kids are. But in those days, 5 cents was a lot of money to be sent to church.
0: Gee whiz, 5 cents.
4: 5 cents was a humongous amount. Uh-huh. And then what happened was, not all the money ended up on the church plate.
0: Oh.
4: Only 2 cents used to make it to the church plate, and the 3 cents was an entire bag of lollies.
0: Yes.
4: In those days, the big bag of lollies you could get for 3 cents was humongous. So
0: Wow-y.
4: A lovely bag of lollies.
0: Boiled
4: for
0: lollies.
4: Us to sort of...
0: Good on you, Deb.
4: We were sitting there. Yeah,
0: I can hear the fond memories. I can hear the fond memories in your voice there, Deb. Wowee. Like I was in an Agatha Christie novel for a second there. Liston's called. That's a long time ago.
1: I can't believe
0: if three cents is getting you a bag of lollies.
1: The fact that she's split into five. Like you give someone 5 cents, can I have the change? It's crazy. It's a crazy thought.
0: How old was Deb? She must have been ancient.
1: 105.
0: Seriously.
5: Hey, man.
0: What's that, mate?
5: Inflation's crazy.
0: Inflation.
1: Yeah. God, inflation.
0: Is that Gen Z? Liston. On 13 1065, what lie did you tell your parents, Liston?
6: So growing up, like we were in high school and we got introduced to photosynthesis.
1: Yes, photosynthesis, so
6: just,
1: right.
6: Yeah, we'll just go home and tell our parents. This was just plenty of us, not me alone. We were asked by the school to bring money for photosynthesis, and our parents didn't understand what photosynthesis was all about, and we got it for money, mate.
0: Photosynthesis.
1: I listed.
0: That's great stuff.
1: Gotta need some cash, mum. We're getting some more photosynthesis.
0: Hang on, that's so listen, listen, were they just not across the concept, or were their English as a second language? What's the story?
6: Not as educated as we were. So I mean, most of them just went up to about 6 years or five of junior school only.
0: That's crazy. Really they just hadn't have heard. That's a wild time when I suppose what you were learning at school was just like your parents just wouldn't have known the concept.
1: No. That'd be like our kids with technology. We will be so behind.
0: Oh,
1: them.
0: You will be.
1: Yasmin. No, we will be. Yasmin.
0: Yasmin, let's wrap it up. Lies you told your parents.
7: Yeah, no, this one wasn't me, but I was tutoring a girl. She was in high school in year 12, and she came to a few lessons, and then about 6 months later, the mum calls me, and she's like, my daughter's not doing well. She failed a business studies test. How dare you? And I said, I haven't seen your daughter in 6 months. Oh. And, yeah, it turns out she was pocketing the money every week. And... yeah, and then she goes, oh, can you tutor my daughter again? I said, no, I like, you know, I'm not being involved in this family drama. Like, my goodness.
1: How much were you charging per session, Yasmin?
7: I was charging $50 an hour, and this was every week for 6 months. And she would have the most crazy excuses, like her sister had a baby or she's sick, and then eventually I'd stop. Stopped, you know, talking to her because I thought, you know, I'm not going to waste my time. The mum thought I was still tutoring her. So,
0: good on her. Sorry.
1: Someone on the math. I kind of respect
0: right?
1: her. I kind of respect
0: her. She might not have finished school, but she'll be a business dog right now.
1: That's what Jeff Bezos was up to, I reckon, when he was young. That's the way they think.
0: Allegedly,
1: yeah.
8: 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Text Will and Woody now on 0429 13 1065 and they'll be back in just a jiffy. It's Will and Woody.
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10: There's a crash in the city for Margaret Street and Edward Street, but everyone's getting past that one smoothly. Not so good with the crash on the Bruce Highway southbound. A couple of lanes are blocked at the left shoulder also. It's just after Plantation Road overpass at North Lakes. And there are delays from Deception Bay Road. 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It's big time. The Kiss Cast, down to 11 degrees tonight. Expected top tomorrow is 24 and sunny. This is Will and Woody for the drive home on Kiss.
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0: It's Will and Woody for Snooze. Hope you're having a wonderful drive home. Hey, Phone Alone is going to be up in about 15 minutes time. Some of the best Phone Alone we've ever had in the last couple of weeks. Big shout out to everyone that's played and made the game what it is. It truly is. If you've got a great voice in your back pocket and you think you can convince us you're in the car with somebody else, then please stay tuned.
1: It's Kylie last week. If you're listening, Kylie,
0: yeah, well done.
1: I'm still thinking about how good your voice was last week. Let's move along, though, because right up next, Wilbur, I'm going to be talking about my incredible idea to make money and reveal, actually, because if you missed yesterday's show when I talked about it, I'm going to be revealing now, has it worked?
0: Love that.
1: 24 hours later.
0: Is this the thing where you're capitalizing off bird flu?
1: I think without context, that sounds horrific.
0: Just checking.
1: But yes.
0: Okay.
1: But context up next.
0: It's Will and Woody. We're here for Snooze. Kiss.

0: Bill and Woody for Snooze. Woods.
1: Okay, so look, this is a brilliant money-making tactic. I said this yesterday on the radio show, and I'm asking again, don't steal this. This is mine. Okay? Like, let's all be respectful of that. I've had the idea first.
0: I don't think anyone's going to steal it. I mean, I know the idea now.
1: Now, I also want to mention bird flu. It's really serious, okay? It's impacting a lot of birds, mainly in Asia at the moment, okay? It is serious. But I saw a news story yesterday saying that one of the implications of the bird flu is that shuttlecock prices are rising. The supply of shuttlecocks is going to deteriorate, hence price going up, okay? Now, for me, I just see the business there and I go, hang on a second, I'm going to buy like a lot of shuttlecocks and then sell them for an inflated price. It's kind of genius. So anyway, yesterday on the radio show, I called Badminton Click, which is just a local badminton shop.
0: Yeah.
1: Just to talk about, you know, negotiating about prices of their shuttlecocks and to see if I could get it at basement price. Dan, just want to confirm, that's used with real feathers?
2: Yes.
0: How many have you got?
2: Yeah, we've got a few.
0: How many?
2: It depends on how many you're looking to get.
1: Let's say if we wanted to buy 100.
2: No, we don't have 100.
0: What about 50?
2: Yes, we probably do.
1: We do 50. Okay.
0: How much is 50?
2: $3,850.
1: 4 hours ago.
0: It's a lot.
1: 4 hours ago.
0: Do you think this is a sound investment, Annalise?
3: No.
1: Yeah. Hang on. But did you miss the whole explanation of
3: the bird flu thing? I don't know the demand. But you continue.
1: Well, 4 hours ago.
0: When you say you don't know the demand, you're saying you don't think there will be demand.
3: Well, yeah.
0: Yeah.
3: I don't know many. I mean, none of my friends play badminton, but all for you, bro.
1: It's that the youth aren't playing badminton, but from the ages of 40 and up, it is their number one sport.
3: Is that right?
0: I think that's pickleball. And that's that.
1: Well, pickleball / badminton. I think those are the big sports that are up and coming. And four hours ago, Will, I went to Badminton Click and I made a purchase, my friend.
0: Okay.
1: You've never seen, it was quite funny, when I arrived at the store, so it was a bit of a miscommunication because I said that I was buying 50 shuttlecocks, right?
0: Yep.
1: I walked in.
0: No, I think you got quoted on 50.
1: Yeah. I walked in.
0: Yeah.
1: And so Jess, who I'd spoken to, she recognized me and she nodded to someone and was like, he's here. And this guy went out the back and got the biggest box of shuttlecocks you've ever seen in your life. The guy could barely carry the shuttlecocks. So I basically said to them, though, I think this is.
0: Oh, you pulled out.
1: Well, I said, I saw how many shuttlecocks it was. It wasn't even going to fit in my car. Yeah. Like the biggest box of shuttlecocks you've ever seen in your life, Will.
0: Yeah.
1: So I said,
0: you did all this in your own time, by the way.
1: Yeah, I did. Yeah. I've been busy today. So I said to Jess, whoa, listen, that's way more shuttlecocks than I thought. I'm going to take two tubes. I'm going to take two tubes now. Can you hold this box of shuttlecocks under the desk, though?
0: How much is two tubes of cocks?
1: Okay.
0: Total.
1: $160.
0: Okay.
1: Now, I've also spent, Button Pusher Tommy was here the entire afternoon. How many shuttlecock clubs do you think I called this afternoon trying to on-sell these shuttlecocks?
4: I think it was about eight.
1: Okay. So we've called eight.
0: Is that who you were texting before?
1: Yeah. So I've been texting Zara from Abbotsford Club. She was maybe interested. Okay. She's out though. I've had a no from everyone.
0: About selling them, because exactly what Annalise just said then, the supply, the demand's not there.
1: Yes. Like, I think there's a level of this, I need to wait a little bit longer.
0: Yeah, I think turning it over in 24 hours.
1: I was just keen to just put the toe in the water just to see maybe if I can, you know, because I was happy to make like $15, $20.
0: What's up, Joe?
5: Also started every call with, I've got a really good opportunity for you.
1: That was bad, wasn't it?
0: You sound like a telemarketer.
1: There was a lot of people hanging up on me. And then, look, the reason I can't play the calls, obviously, is none of them wanted to be on the radio.
0: Yeah,
1: which is understandable. Okay, so I've had a new idea.
0: Okay.
1: What if you call Badminton Click?
0: Can't we just wait for a couple of days?
1: No. I'd love to make $10 now, and then I get a taste. We get a taste for it, and then we'll go back and get the whole box.
0: You want to call back the same place that you bought them from?
1: Yes. You talk. It can't be me because they'll know it's me. I think you call Badminton Click.
0: Yeah.
1: And you try to sell them back their own shuttlecocks.
0: You just said they've got 50 on ice.
1: I said they've got to hold them for me. I can't sell them.
0: So you think we're going to sell them back their shuttlecocks at an inflated price 3 hours after they sold them?
1: Yes.
0: Wow.
1: That's the plan.
0: Okay.
1: That's the plan. Mate, if
0: you sure you don't want to wait? We can just wait.
1: No.
0: No one thinks less of you if this doesn't come off.
1: I think less of me.
0: I can tell.
1: And that's what matters.
0: I can tell.
1: I don't want to let down my family.
0: Okay.
1: Calling the same place and selling them back their shuttlecocks. 10 for $10 more.
0: Okay.
1: She gave me a good deal. It's

0: Hey, it's Will and Woody for Snooze. Phone Alone is right up next in the quiz. Just around the corner, a chance at $1,000 with us every day. Woods, right now, though.
1: Shuttlecock supply is in trouble.
0: Oh, I don't know about this. We've just been talking about this, and I don't know. Because in the song, we've been.
1: It was in the news.
0: Just because it's in the news doesn't mean it's real.
1: Who sent me the story on the shuttlecocks? Liv, this came from a legit news outlet, right?
2: Yeah.
1: There you go.
0: Because the idea is that so just to give everybody I think it's worth. There's a bit of background here, right? So the bird flu is killing the birds, right? That's the problem.
1: Awful. Shocking.
0: Or they
1: shocking.
0: Kill the birds if the birds got the flu.
1: Yes.
0: Anyway, they also make shuttlecocks using bird feathers.
1: Yes.
0: Now the way they get those feathers, they don't kill the bird. They just pluck three feathers from the bird's wing.
1: Left wing.
0: Left
1: specifically
0: wing.
1: Left wing.
0: Feels strange.
1: I know, but this
0: sounds
1: this
0: like a fake story. Starting to sound a bit
1: this
0: faker.
1: This is why shuttlecocks are so
0: amazing. Now, my question is, and I think Brandon Bush told me, very good question, why don't they just take the feathers from the dead birds? Because
1: I don't have an answer to that question, but I would imagine.
0: It feels like if they're saying there's going to be a demand because there's less birds, it's like, well, actually, no, we've actually just got a whole lot more feathers. Well, they're easier to get, by the way. We don't have to catch the bird anymore.
1: I think a bird with bird flu, I don't think we want to put that on a shuttlecock. Plus,
0: you know, you're hitting it with your racket.
1: The feather loses freshness, I imagine.
0: I don't think the feather's lost its freshness. It's in a cock.
1: Shuttlecock.
0: Yes, I know, but like it's. Plug the shuttle part is the feather. The cock is the
1: yeah. I get that. Look, I can't answer the question, but they do not use dead birds when making shuttlecocks. They use live birds. I believe maybe there's a rule around it or something. Anyway, I still believe.
0: How do they? So they don't kill the bird when they get a normal feather out of the bird.
1: No.
0: Okay.
1: I still believe that with this bird flu and stuff, the supply of shuttlecocks is going to go right down. And basic economics, which I did at university, means that demand goes up. Money also goes up.
0: Why aren't we just buying like chickens numbers. Or something?
1: Well, we could do that. We can do that as well. We could come from both angles.
0: Because it feels niche. It feels niche to be going for the shuttlecocks.
1: So look, I've bought a lot. I bought some shuttlecocks today from Badminton Click. I think probably a good thing that
0: we
1: I didn't.
0: We should have just bought like chickens, like 20 chickens.
1: We can do that as well. I love the idea of coming from both angles here. We get the shuttlecocks. We get the chickens. We can get it all, mate.
0: Buy some pillows.
1: Pillows?
0: Stuffed with feathers.
1: Oh, we just start buying things with feathers. Now we're talking. Anyway, I've called a lot of badminton clubs today trying to sell these shuttlecocks to them. A lot of no's at this point. So I do think we're moving too soon. Okay, I think we need to wait probably 6 months before we resell all of our shuttlecocks.
0: I agree.
1: But I just thought for a little bit of fun, I want you to call the store that I bought the shuttlecocks off today, literally 4 hours ago.
0: And try and sell them back the shuttlecocks.
1: Yeah, so I bought them for $80 a tube. So I bought them for $160. Just shoot for $180.
0: And you think
1: just see if we
0: the inflation on the feathers is working so fast.
1: Maybe they're just across it now. Like they're like, oh God, we let him buy them for $160. Oh, the prices have already gone up. So let's just try that. Okay. Who knows?
0: So I'm calling Badminton Click now.
1: Yeah. Yeah.
0: Hello, is that Badminton Click?
3: Yes, how can I help you?
0: Hi, my name's Sean, and I was just wondering, I have a bit of an opportunity for you guys. You know, I'm reading at the moment that bird flu is a bit of an issue.
3: Right, yep.
0: Yeah, and hence the price of the legitimate shuttlecocks is going up at the moment.
3: Yeah.
0: So anyway, look, I just managed to stumble into my possession of two packs of the AeroSensor 30 Badminton Feather Shuttlecocks by Yonex.
3: Yes.
0: And I was just wondering if you'd be interested in buying them off me because, you know, I don't know if you guys have got a shortage or whatever.
3: No, thanks.
0: Are you sure?
3: Yeah, I'm pretty sure.
0: Okay. I could sell them to you at a great price.
3: No, that's okay. Thank you.
0: $200.
3: No. You guys bought it off us, so I should buy it off you again.
0: Very good, Jess. That was a test. This is Will and Woody.
1: Did you know it was us immediately, Jess?
3: Yes, I did.
0: Okay. Well, we'll try somewhere else then. That might have been a bit rich.
1: Thanks so much for the service today, though, Jess. It was so lovely to meet you in person. And apologies again about that.
3: All right.
0: Okay,
3: Thank you.
0: Can you just put yourself in her shoes for a second? Like some guy from a radio show is like, hey, How much would it take? By the way, this is yesterday on the show. How much would it cost if I bought 50 of these? She's really kind about it. Yeah. Goes to the warehouse, calls her manager, organizes 50 boxes of shuttlecocks.
1: They made a box for me and everything.
0: They made a box for you. Yeah. You get there today. They go, here's the 50. You go, I'll take two, hold 48. And then 2 hours later, called them back and tried to sell it to at an inflated price.
1: Why'd you go with 200? That was too much. It was your fault.
0: Just so outrageous.
2: 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At Will and Woody on all the socials. 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
4: There are two vehicles in the middle of the intersection for Edward Street. Outbound, the centre and right lanes are blocked at Margaret Street in the city. No delays though. Traffic's getting through pretty smoothly. It's a lot lighter than usual with the holiday today. There's also a crash on the Bruce Highway southbound at North Lakes causing delays. Want safer roads for all Aussies? 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The Kiss Cast, down to 11 tonight, 24 tomorrow and sunny. This is Will and Woody for the drive home on Kiss.
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1: Yes, it is Will and Woody. Am I playing Phone Alone? Your job is to convince us you are in the car with someone else, and then we decide, is someone actually there or are you just putting on a voice? Now, Wilbur, I don't think I'm exaggerating when I think Kylie last week was the best player we've ever had.
0: Unbelievable.
1: Do we have some audio of Kylie? Here
0: oh,
1: it is.
0: Great.
26: I'm happy to go down the line of I think they're two people and have my pants blown off.
27: I'm blowing your pants off. It's all me. It's all Kylie.
1: The chicken is yours, Kylie.
27: Yeah, thank you, baby.
1: Wow. So, Red Rooster Chicken was hers. It's not just a turn of phrase that I've adopted.
0: Good phrase, though. The chicken is yours.
1: The chicken is yours.
0: Yeah, and the chicken can be yours up next as well. We've got $100 Red Rooster vouchers for the person that can actually fool us that they are in the car with somebody else. You can twist it any way you like, but it is Phone Alone on the other side. 131065 is the phone number. We would love to hear from you. Good players only. That's the rule these days because there's been red hot Phone Alone recently. Throw down the gauntlet, pull our pants down, metaphorically, and the chicken could be yours. Up next on Will and Woody, it's Kiss.

0: It is Bill and Woody for Snooze. I hope you guys are having a wonderful, wonderful drive home right now. Convince us you're in the car with somebody else. It's Phone Alone.
1: Will and Woody's Phone Alone.
2: All righty, we've got Geordie here. Geordie, who are you in the car with?
3: I'm in the car with Samuel.
2: Samuel, okay. And who is Samuel?
3: He's my son.
2: Your son, okay. How old is he?
3: He's 14.
2: 14, okay. We'd love to talk to Samuel if you can give him the phone.
3: Hang on. Hello.
2: G'day, Samuel.
3: How's it going?
2: Pretty good. Geez, like, I can definitely hear the likeness with you and your father. What have you done today, Samuel?
3: I helped my dad work on the ute.
2: Of his ute. Of his ute. It's saying a lot like Geordie. Can you hand the phone back to your dad, please?
3: Hello.
0: G'day, Geordie.
2: Okay.
3: Hey.
0: How old Samuel did you say?
3: 14.
0: How long has he been working with you for?
3: He helps me work on the car.
0: Why wasn't he at school today?
3: Sorry?
0: Why wasn't he at school today?
3: It's a Brisbane show day.
2: That's right. Yes, of course it is. Of course it is. Okay, we'd love to talk to Samuel again one more time, please.
3: Yep, hang on. Hello.
2: Samuel, what's your favourite movie?
3: Would have to be, what do they call it? I haven't watched it for ages.
2: You're gone. Geordie, you've come unstuck, mate. I mean, let's be
0: honest.
2: You
0: reckon?
2: 100%. I mean, let's be honest. It's just slightly, it's a slight nasal addition that you've added there for your son, Samuel. You haven't named one movie. Geordie, we think you're alone in your car.
3: Yes, I am.
2: There you go. We've got you.
0: Oh, it was a bit of a sad ending in the end,
2: sad
0: wasn't it?
2: A bit of a sad finish.
0: A bit of a sad finish there. Particularly the way you said it, Geordie, we think you're alone in your car. Yes, I am.
2: Yeah.
3: I am alone in my car and that I miss my son. He's in Melbourne. I haven't seen him for 2 years.
2: Oh, mate. And I tell you what, mate, I tell you what, Geordie, you've just eaten yourself some Red Rooster chicken. You've just eaten yourself some Red Rooster chicken. Congratulations.
0: Good on you, Geordie. There's some chicken for you, mate.
2: You played on the hard strings and you played them well, my friend.
0: $10 whole roast chickens, Monday to Wednesday on the Red Rooster. We'll throw in a Kenya here at Stubby Holder as well. And I mean, you would have thought over our years we would have learned how to pull the fader down quickly. But there you go. Sometimes you get a little bit of backstory.
2: Well, I liked hearing it. Hopefully your son's listening, Geordie, and you guys can reconnect soon. We've got to move on, though. Quiz right now. 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
24: Brisbane traffic.
25: An earlier crash on the Bruce Highway southbound at North Lakes has left some pretty heavy congestion as you're heading through Caboolture and through to North Lakes. It has now been cleared. Western Freeway looks good. No delays on Centenary Highway. It's under speed northbound through Sykes Creek on the M1. 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The Kiss Cast, down to 11 tonight, top of 24 tomorrow and sunny. 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
29: Hey, I'm Erin Roan. A man's been charged with the murder of his former partner in Logan, with detectives appealing for anyone with any information to come forward. Police were called to the Slacks Creek home in the early hours of this morning to find a 27-year-old woman dead. A 37-year-old man has been charged with her murder and also contravening a domestic violence order. Salt in the wound for mortgage holders today, with the Commonwealth Bank posting an annual net profit. A 37-year-old man has been charged with her murder and also contravening a domestic violence order. Salt in the wound for mortgage holders today, with the Commonwealth

0: From next year, Sylvan Road in Toowong set to get a new two-way bike path. And in KISS celebrity news, an English star fires back at online trolls. More on that in a sec.
1: Spotlight's over $30 million clearance sale is on now. Hurry into Spotlight while stocks last. Exclusions and T's and C's apply. Sale ends Tuesday, 18th August 2026.
0: Kate Beckinsale has gone nuclear after copping a heap of criticism online for her recent weight loss. The actor has wiped all posts on her socials after firing back at trolls who told her she was way too skinny. The 53-year-old says she is struggling to cope with the deaths of both her mother and stepfather in recent months and is also dealing with an autoimmune condition. Your sports check is up in a sec.
2: Toyota's Land Cruiser 300 also comes in performance hybrid. 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Oh, what a feeling. Toyota.
0: In sport, Josh Hazlewood will play his first test in over a year when Australia takes on Bangladesh in Darwin. Starting tomorrow, Hazlewood has pipped Scott Boland for the final spot in the Aussie side. Nathan Lyon also returns, while all-rounders Bo Webster and Cameron Green have also been named. The KISS cast next.
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0: The KISS cast, a possible shower hanging around tonight, an overnight low of 11 degrees. Sunny tomorrow, though, we're heading for tops of 24 degrees. Right now, it is 20 in the city, and all week we're playing nothing but the 90s hits you love. 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
3: Playing the quiz today, we have got Brooke. G'day, Brooke.
4: Oh, my God, hi.
3: Oh, my Lord. Oh, my Lord, it's real, Brooke. There is 30 seconds on the clock. You got to get 10 questions right. You can pass. Have to take your first answer. Where would the cash go, Brooke?
4: Towards car repairs. Technically, to my grandparents because they've paid towards it. So.
3: Oh, okay. All right. Paying back the grandparents. Love it. Good luck.
5: Here we go, Brooke. Let's do it. What's your favourite chocolate? Oh, sorry. Start again. We'll start again. I'll ask you the question again. You just cut out, Brooke, so we'll have to go again. I'll restart the clock. Are you ready?
4: Yeah.
5: Okay. Don't move. Are you ready?
4: Sorry. Hold on.
5: Oh, God.
3: Oh, this is not good.
4: Is it a redraw? All good.
5: Are you ready, Brooke?
4: Ready.
5: Okay. What's your favourite chocolate?
4: Caramel.
5: Name a type of bean.
4: Snow beans.
5: How many degrees in a right angle?
4: Pass.
5: Name two colours in the Australian flag.
4: Blue and white.
5: How many wheels does a tricycle have?
4: Three.
5: How many cents in a dollar?
4: Why pass?
5: That's all right.
3: Well, the stress.
5: You've lost the pressure now. How many cents in a dollar? Brooke, you can do this.
4: How many cents are a dollar? A dollar. No. 60. No, not 60 cents.
3: That's minutes. I get that one confused too. That's minutes to an hour. What's cents to a dollar?
4: How many minutes? Oh, my God. I've just gone, I can't do this.
3: I'll help you out. I bought something today for $1.90.
4: Pardon?
3: I bought something today for $1.90.
5: We'll leave it. It's all good. All good.
3: Okay.
5: I just thought it might have come to you away from the clock. Yeah. Sometimes that happens. You walk away from the pressure and it comes to you. It is 100 cents in a dollar.
3: Cashless society, though. We forget these kind of things. Cashless society. Thank you, Brooke. You're a legend. Have a lovely night. Up next.
5: Yes.
3: And this will make you feel better, Brooke. It'll make everyone feel better. I think I did... And I do this a lot, the worst thing possible to do when you meet someone for the first time.
5: Yes, absolutely.
3: I'm so guilty of it. I try so hard not to do it.
5: Yep.
3: But I fall in the pit every time. I'll tell you what I'm talking about right up next.
5: 100 cents in a dollar, everyone. Good thing to know.

0: Yes, it is Will and Woody for Snooze on your Wednesday. I hope you guys are having a wonderful drive home, Woods.
1: I hate that I do this all the time, and I really hope there's others of you out there that do it as well to make me feel better about myself. It happened on the weekend when we were in Townsville, Will.
0: Yep.
1: We were picked up by a lovely woman.
0: Oh, yes. I actually forgot about this. I'm so glad you brought this up.
1: Yeah.
0: This is one of my favourite things that's happened to me this year.
1: Happy to share. So he picked us up, and I always make a lot. You know, I make a lot of effort.
0: Well, you're a people pleaser.
1: I always want the person to feel needed, wanted, and valued, right? And I'm genuinely a curious guy. So I'm chatting the house down with Megan. I'm going, Megan this, I'm going, Megan that, and Megan, what do you do on your weekends? And Megan, how long have you been driving?
0: And you're also an overuser of the name as well. Like once you get someone's name, you're like, great, let me just throw that back at you so you feel wonderful, so you know that I've remembered it.
1: Yeah, even started giving her a nickname, called her the Meg halfway through the flight. So I'm just, you know, I'm getting to those like really cozy times with Megan. Right at the end of the trip, of the fare, I go with a final Megan. I thanks so much for the ride, Megan. And only at that time did she say, and the entire car could hear this, my name's Karen. We're talking 25 minutes. I would have called
0: her
1: Megan.
0: She waited till you got out.
1: It
0: was your final Megan. You're like, and once again, thanks so much, Megan. She goes, just so you know, it's Karen.
1: My name's Karen.
0: Eyeballed you. It was good. It was really good.
1: So I would love to know, 131065, how long did you get someone's name wrong for? And I think the longer, the better. Like if you were calling someone by the wrong name for like 3 years at work, that for me is the dream. And how did you finally find out?
0: Yeah.
1: There's another one for me, and this was literally 24 hours ago. I mean, this is a simple one, but I called a store, a badminton store.
0: Mm-hmm.
1: And I don't know how I got this name, but I shot with this.
2: Hi, this is Mountain Cook.
1: Hi, did you say your name is Mountain Cook?
2: This is Badminton Click.
1: Oh, Badminton Click. Yes, yes. That is the store I'm trying to call. So bad. 131065.
0: Did you say your name is Mountain Cook?
1: Who would be called Mountain Cook?
0: Did you say your name
1: who would be called Mountain Cook? Do I call you Ms. Cook? 131065.
0: Mountain Cook.
1: How long did you get someone's name wrong for? I mean, Wilbur, the other one for mine is when Ryan Maloney, the actor, came in here.
0: Oh, no, it wasn't for long. It was not.
1: You called him Jared Rebecca off air, which is his character's name.
0: That's his
1: name.
0: Character's name.
1: His name is Ryan.
0: It was a big day for Jared Rebecca. It was a big day.
1: Neighbours had been axed.
0: It was a big day.
1: You went and gave him a cuddle, like a real warm cuddle, and you called him Jared Rebecca.
0: No, I said, Jared, bring it in. And I gave him a hug.
1: Okay, let's take more up next. How long did you get someone's name wrong for? 131065 is the number. It is Will and Woody.

0: Will and Woody for Snooze. Hope you're having a wonderful drive home right now. 131065. How long did you get someone's name wrong?
1: I do it all the time. I hate it. I don't know what to do. I'm out of solutions. So I just keep shooting. Mim always says to me, stop being so confident with names. Because my problem is that I get a name and then something happens in my head and I've got the wrong name and then I really confidently go for it and I overuse it.
0: I don't understand that. Like if I don't know, I am now in getting older to a point where I'm realizing that it's better just not say mate or legend, whatever that is. I'm better to go for that than to shoot for the name.
1: Yeah,
0: it's not in my blood though. My dad, even if he doesn't know someone's name, will shoot.
1: He's a shooter.
0: Yeah. He's a shooter.
1: Yeah.
0: He called my little brother's friend Darcy Pierce the other day.
1: Low percentage play.
0: He's never known a Pierce. But it just came to him.
1: Let's go to Danielle here on 131065. Danielle, we're talking about how long you got someone's name wrong. This happened to you. What happened?
2: Yes. Hi, guys. How's your afternoon going?
1: Outstanding, Danielle. So love your energy.
0: Love it.
2: Oh, thank you very much. I've just finished a 12-hour shift, so I'm going good.
0: Good on you, mate.
1: Beautiful, mate.
0: Good on you, mate.
2: Yes. So I was calling my boss's name wrong for 3 weeks.
1: Bloody hell, that's a long time. So what's his actual, what were you calling him, Danielle?
2: I was calling him Simon.
1: Simon? Okay, great. And he didn't say anything for 3 weeks?
2: No, not at all.
1: This is your superior. And what's his actual name, Danielle?
2: Shannon.
1: Yeah. I mean, S, you nailed the S.
0: Good on you, Danielle.
1: A bit of a power play from Danielle. Not that she deliberately did it, but I reckon
0: getting
1: the boss's name wrong is a bit like, you don't control me.
0: Why would he let that run, though? Like, if I was in the boss's shoes, I'd correct her pretty quickly. It's a power play from the boss, because then in 3 weeks he gets to know, you've been saying my name wrong for 3 weeks.
1: True. Yeah. He's always got it on it.
0: Yeah.
1: Yeah, Aiden's called on 131065. Aiden, how long did you get someone's name wrong for?
3: Over 2 years.
1: Whoa.
3: Yes.
1: Okay. Give us the details.
3: So they were my housemate.
1: What?
3: Whilst I was living on a uni campus, I was studying at Griffith.
1: Yeah.
3: They were Japanese. When we first met on the day I moved in, she introduced herself and I forgot her name.
1: Okay. Yeah.
3: But I was way too awkward to say, hey, what was your name again?
1: Oh, I get like that too. Okay. Yep. So what go on.
3: Eventually, this kept going on for an extended period of time. She'd always come up to me like, oh, hey, Aiden, how are you going? I'm like, hey, mate.
1: Oh, you were mating her. You were mating her. Surely you could just, like, look at one of her tags or something on her clothing.
3: No, because
1: like
3: she didn't have one up. And she didn't have one up until the day she moved out 2 years later. And I got away with it for 2 years not actually knowing her name. Her name was actually Tahiba.
1: There you bloody go. Can I just say, Aiden, I don't think you were getting away with it. Like, you lived with someone for 2 years and you never said her name. She knew.
0: Yeah, she knew.
1: She knew.
3: But she never brought it up.
1: She was being too awkward. She was being
0: too awkward sometimes.
3: Yeah,
0: I haven't on very good mail that junior producer Annalise called our CEO, Steve-O, Ben.
4: Yeah, in a meeting. We had a meeting with the CEO and the CTO or something like that. And
1: CTO?
4: Chief Technology or, no, iHeart or something like that. Anyway, I can't remember exactly, but we had a meeting and I had called him the name of the person who runs iHeart. So as we were leaving, I was like, Ben, so good to see you, thinking that was his name. He's like, ugh. It's Steve-O.
0: Yeah.
4: And I was like, oh.
0: I actually think I was there for that meeting. I think you're right. It was the CTO. Right. Yeah.
1: I missed that meeting. Don't know how. Let's go to Lisa here.
0: You don't make it to me,
1: mate. I'm a very busy guy. Lisa, 131065.
0: CEO is a big one, Annalise. Surprised you're still here. Gosh, I shouldn't joke about
4: me
0: that.
4: Me too.
1: Your neighbor. Lisa. This is a story about your neighbor.
5: My father, his next door neighbor, called him Video. From the 1970s till about 10 years ago when he passed away.
1: No way. Hang on. Video. He'd regularly say hello to Video.
5: Yeah, he'd call him Video because my dad helped him fix a VCR.
0: And that's all he had. That's all he knew him by.
5: That's all he had, And non-English speaking neighbours, they didn't know his real name, so my dad just stuck with Video.
0: Wow.
5: Yeah.
0: It was mildly racist, but anyway, we'll let that go. I'll put that across. I'll let you guys draw straws outside. Good on you, Lisa. Different generation.
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7: There's been a crash at Waterford, Albert Street eastbound. The right lane's blocked on the Larry Story Bridge and there are heavy delays for traffic in both directions. There's a reduced speed limit of 40 for the Gateway Bridge southbound before the top as you're coming from Eagle Farm as a result of a broken down car. 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The Kiss Cast, down to 11 tonight, 24 tomorrow and sunny. 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
3: Will and Woody, hope you're having a wonderful drive home. Woods, I've got a bit of a surprise for everyone up next because there's a very popular Aussie band who are releasing their first studio album tomorrow.
4: Friday.
3: When Friday. I say tomorrow, I mean Friday. Us in the biz, we get the pre-order. But anyway, for the commoners, for the great unwashed, it is Friday is the release day. You and I have had a hell of an idea to promote this record. A little bit started as a bit of a joke, if I'm going to be honest. But we reached out to them and we said, how would you guys feel about, I don't want to tell you too much. It's a physical challenge that we decided that we'd take them on in.
4: And I think we'll be incredibly close because of the makeup of everyone involved.
3: We think we're perfectly matched.
4: Yes.
3: In terms of the feat, in terms of personnel, in terms of lots of things. Mm-hmm. Anyway, we'll tell you who the band is and what the challenge is right up next. Which one of us is going to be stronger after? I mean, it's only fitting. Britney Spears, stronger. It's Will and Woody.

0: Stronger, Britney Spears, to get you through the worst of the traffic. A great song at that time every day. Woodrow, speaking of great songs, speaking of great music.
1: Yeah.
0: This Friday, Peking Duck's first ever studio album is going to be released.
2: That one you've already heard. That's with Matt Corby there, called Let Go. But yes, the album gets dropped Friday. This is Will and Woody, by the way. I think you forgot to tag the show. Now,
0: people don't care.
2: A long
0: it's Peking
2: time
0: Duck's
2: ago,
0: album released this Friday, guys.
2: a long time ago, Will, you yes. asked, I'm going to be honest, a really weird question.
0: No, not weird at all. A question. It's a question that everyone wants to know the answer to. Let's face it. Adam Hyde from Peking Duck is a sex symbol.
2: No doubt about it. New face of Bonds.
0: He's the new face of Bonds.
2: What a body.
0: Look at that chest. Mm. Look at those shoulders. Yeah. I mean, he's hot property. I think, you know, he and Abby are kind of the it couple right now. So that's why I asked him. I was like, geez, bro, how much do you lift? Final question for you.
3: Please.
0: How much do you bench press, max? Because Woody and I were having this debate the other day.
3: Max bench, I haven't really tried. But if I had to guess, just one.
2: Just one. Yeah, one.
3: What do you reckon I could do?
0: I said 120.
3: 120? I reckon I could go probably 130, I reckon.
0: Oh, I told you it was high.
3: To be fair, this is all hearsay. We should go.
2: We're all going to do our one rep max. My God, he's sexy. Okay, so hear that.
0: Bench press 130 just with his voice.
2: Oh, seriously. Oh. Seriously. Anyway, the other side of Peking Duck is obviously Ruben. Now, when Ruben was on this radio show, we asked him to do one push-up.
0: Yeah.
2: Here's how that went.
0: All right.
4: Doing it on the table.
0: Oh, wow.
3: Oh, he's up there.
0: Whoa, he's up.
3: He's up.
2: Here we go.
0: Here we go.
2: Here we go, Rubes.
4: One.
0: Oh,
4: you guys count me in for two, please.
2: Two.
4: Thank you.
2: Three.
0: The technique is horrendous.
2: You got equal record.
0: Come on, mate. Four. Come on. You've got this.
4: Oh, you bastard.
0: Yeah. Come on, Rubes. Get it.
2: Okay, so
0: four push-ups.
2: He struggled
0: that
2: to do...
0: That was his max.
2: Four push-ups. So you've got Adam. He thinks he can bench 130 kilos. Yep. Ruben struggled to do four push-ups.
0: Yep.
2: And then you've got you and me.
0: Yep.
2: And we both think we're just reasonably fit guys.
0: Yeah, so we're kind of in a bit of a conundrum because if we did, you know, a bench off against Ruben as individuals, we're going to win. If we did a bench off against Adam as individuals, Adam's going to win. But what if, cumulatively, Peking Duck benched their max... And then Will and Woody benched our max. Who would bench more?
2: It's awesome. It's so awesome. We've been kicking around this idea. The great news is, guys, tomorrow morning, it's happening.
0: Yep.
2: Will and Woody, they're
0: pumped.
2: Will and Woody v Peking Duck.
0: We haven't
2: in
0: been able to get
2: off.
0: On to Ruben, but Adam's pumped.
2: Adam's pumped.
0: We don't know where Ruben is just yet.
2: He's promised that Ruben will be there. Apparently it was his birthday weekend last weekend.
0: Yep.
2: He's still going.
0: Yep.
2: And that'll all culminate in a bench off tomorrow morning.
0: Yeah.
2: We've had a further thought, though. I think it needs to be tandem bench. So two benches sitting underneath the bar.
0: Right.
2: So
0: both of us pushing at the same time.
2: Yes.
0: Love that.
2: The first ever example of tandem bench press.
0: Love that.
2: So and whoever lifts the most as a team wins.
0: Okay.
2: But I think the big part of it, which we haven't necessarily organized yet, is if we win, what do we want them to do? Like, what are the stats?
0: Yep. Okay, cool. We're trying to sell some t-shirts at the moment.
2: I think that's a great idea.
0: I'd love to see the boys in a DJ Will t-shirt.
2: Go one further. They've got a huge following.
0: Yeah.
2: Let's get them on social media wearing the t-shirts.
0: Love that.
2: Saying go to willandwoody.com to buy a t-shirt.
0: Bang.
2: That's if we win. And then we can ask them what they want.
0: Yes. If they win.
2: Okay.
0: Surely it's going to be their album launch Friday, so...
2: I mean, if they don't go for that, it's a massive miss on
0: yes,
2: their part.
0: Yes.
2: I'm going to be honest.
0: Yes.
2: But the great news is...
0: We can offer them full airplay of their record or something, can't we? Surely. We're a radio station. They'll love that.
2: No, we are not a radio station. We are a show.
0: I don't think we're on air for a couple of hours. It's album launch day for them.
2: Yeah, I get that.
0: Boys, we'll play the songs. We
2: don't choose the songs, Will.
0: Well, we'll have to have that chat down the line. I reckon we can throw it around.
2: Okay. I don't reckon mention... Don't offer that to them. Because they'll love that.
0: They will love that.
2: We can't provide that.
0: Someone talk to Brad.
2: Okay. Tomorrow, tandem bench press against Peking Duck. We'll cover the whole thing tomorrow on the radio show.
0: See you guys then. And don't forget, their record Paradise is out Friday. Pre-order wherever you get your music. It's Will and Woody. Hope you're having a wonderful Wednesday. Here for Snooze. Kiss.
5: 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We'll be right back.
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6: There's been a crash at Waterford, Albert Street eastbound. The right lane's blocked on the Larry Story Bridge and there are heavy delays for traffic in both directions. There's a reduced speed limit of 40 for the Gateway Bridge southbound before the top as you're coming from Eagle Farm as a result of a broken down car. It's spring season at Freedom. 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The Kiss Cast, down to 11 tonight, 24 tomorrow, and sunny. This is Will and Woody for the drive home on Kiss.
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8: Hi, I'm Sally Pearson. Melbourne Mavericks have re-signed Diamonds representative Jamie Lee Price on a two-year deal. The 30-year-old played a pivotal role in steering the Mavs to their maiden Super Netball Finals series. Sunshine Coast Lightning has re-signed mid-quarter Ava Black until the end of 2028, while West Coast Fever's Alice Teague-Neil has re-signed for next season. And in tennis, Elena Rybakina has moved into the semi-final at the Canadian Open, defeating Naomi Osaka in three sets. Coco Gauff progressed via walkover over Belinda Bencic.
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0: Will and Woody for Snooze this afternoon. Hope you guys have had a wonderful drive home with us. If you missed anything from the show, as always, the podcast, Will and Woody, you can catch up on the show wherever you get your podcasts, including, well, not a lot, actually. Now I go back over it. I was about to highlight a great bit, but we tried to sell some shuttlecocks back to a shuttlecock store at an inflated price.
1: I think it was a valiant attempt. If we pulled that off, they'd be talking about that for decades.
0: Well, we're going to try to get another day.
1: Well, yeah, 100%.
0: We've got the cocks now. We've got 24 cocks. Is that right?
1: Yes.
0: They are ready to go.
1: And that supply is dropping for shuttlecocks. Price will go up. We are going to be swimming in cash, surely. But let's just put it down for a month at least.
0: I reckon. Let's do that.
1: I've called literally every badminton club in Australia.
0: Let's see if the value goes up.
1: Yeah.
0: Did you mention the bird flu? Have we mentioned that?
1: No. I was going to avoid that, but that is why supply is going down, because of bird flu. Shocking. That's really
0: they actually
1: awful.
0: Use real feathers in a shuttlecock. Anyway, yeah. I think we've spoken about this too much.
1: Yeah, okay, fair enough.
0: Has anyone else got a show note from the show today?
1: Just looking.
0: Is there anything that's come up for anyone there? Here, button pusher Tommy. Yes.
2: Excited for next week. We are going to be doing What's on Woody's Forehead.
0: Oh, is that right?
2: Oh. Yeah.
0: Love that.
2: So people can win free chicken, like a chicken dinner.
0: Oh, yeah.
2: A winner-winner chicken dinner if they guess what's on Woody's forehead.
0: Love that.
2: Woody's going to be blindfolded.
0: That's a bit of fun. Oh, no.
1: Stupid.
0: Love that.
1: That's so stupid. I don't like things on my forehead. Yeah. It's obviously why you guys all love it. Don't touch my forehead.
0: I also...
1: Don't you do it.
0: I just want to clear something up.
1: Sorry. I was trying to make a point, but it sounded dirty.
0: If someone was listening to the start of the show, I mentioned what Miranda Kerr's son and his girlfriend were up to. They're 15. It was nothing nefarious. They were just meditating together.
1: Beautiful.
0: Yeah.
1: Beautiful. Good to get mindful. Oh, by the way,
0: just context is important. Sometimes you get chopped out and people don't hear the context. That they're meditating together, which I actually thought was really cool.
1: Gorgeous.
0: I'm trying to get Sam to meditate with me for years.
1: She doesn't want to. No. You hum and stuff, though. It's really annoying.
0: I don't hum.
1: Yes, you do. You go, It's like, we get it, mate. You're meditating.
0: I don't do that.
1: Do it in silence.
3: Oh, yeah.
1: We're benching off against Peking Duck tomorrow morning, by the way.
0: Oh, huge.
1: That's definitely what we should have led with. Bench press competition. You and me v. Adam and Ruben from Peking Duck.
0: Yeah.
1: And there are high stakes. Very high stakes, which we'll explain tomorrow.
0: See you then.
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24: Brisbane traffic.
25: The Bruce Highway is still a pretty heavy run coming back from the Sunshine Coast through Caboolture and all the way down to North Lakes, Kalanga. It is under speed on the Pacific Motorway northbound at Tanami'ra, Smikes Creek. Good run for Logan Motorway, no problems there. Snowy River, Brisbane Caravan and Motorhomes clearance event ends August 31. No gimmicks, just good old-fashioned service. Strike up a deal at Snowy River, Brisbane, Pacific Highway, Tanami'ra. The Kiss Cast down to 11 tonight, top of 24 tomorrow and sunny. That's Kiss traffic and weather together.
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29: Hey, I'm Erin Roan. A man will spend the night in custody ahead of his first court appearance tomorrow, charged with the murder of his former partner in Logan. Police called to a home in Slacks Creek early this morning to find the body of a 27-year-old woman inside. Detectives have confirmed the 37-year-old man has also been charged with contravening a domestic violence order.
31: An autopsy will be conducted to determine the exact cause of death, but our preliminary investigations would suggest that the injuries are consistent with asphyxiation.
29: If you or someone you know needs help, you can call 1-800-RESPECT. Two people have been hospitalised after a man went on a rampage at a Woolies in Banyo. Locals carrying out a citizen's arrest, with the man accused of attacking four people in total. More than 60,000 people are tipped to have flooded into the showgrounds today for the Eka public holiday. Another reason to smile at all the random dogs you see. Research out of Hungary shows human smiles light up the same part of a dog's brain as a treat or a reward. And the latest on celeb from Smallsy's Hot Minute, a health battle for one of the original UK office stars. More in a sec.
0: Get the viral Rimmel London Brownie Pie Lip Liner for just $6.50, then take it from lips to lashes with new Brownie Pie Mega Lift Mascara. Rimmel London now half price at Big W.
29: Lucy Davis, who played Dawn on the original version of The Office in the UK, has confirmed she has cancer. The British actor sharing the news on Instagram, telling fans she's been battling stage 4 breast cancer for about 18 months now. She says it's spread to her bones and is incurable. She says she's not scared of dying though, saying instead she is at peace with what comes next. Your sports checkup in a sec.
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29: In sport, the Broncos have signed Samoan international Sean Bloor on a two-year deal from 2027. The 26-year-old made his NRL debut with the West Tigers in 2020 before joining the Storm in 2024 with grand final appearances last year and the year before. The Kiss Cast next.
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29: The Kiss Cast, a possible shower hanging around tonight, an overnight low of 11 degrees. Sunny for us tomorrow, though, tops of 24. 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

0: As we count down to the Smallsy Show back live on your radios tonight from 7, we are back to the Kiss music in just a second. Now, I feel like a bit of a fraud when I say this, but it was only this week that I properly listened to the lyrics in this new song from Olivia Rodrigo, and I went, damn, she is poetic. She is so good at pouring her soul out and putting it into, like, limited words and still making us feel something. No wonder she's incredible and she is where she is in the world. It's called The Cure, and if you haven't given it a good listen to the lyrics yet, do it, all right? You won't regret it. Plays in just minutes. Keep it Kiss.
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2: The Bruce Highway is still a pretty heavy run coming back from the Sunshine Coast through Caboolture and all the way down to North Lakes, Kallanga. It is under speed on the Pacific Motorway northbound at Tanimura, Slacks Creek. Good run for Logan Motorway, no problems there. Snowy River, Brisbane Caravan and Motorhomes clearance event ends August 31. No gimmicks, just good old-fashioned service. Strike up a deal at Snowy River, Brisbane, Pacific Highway, Tanimura. The Kiss cast down to 11 tonight, top of 24 tomorrow and sunny. That's Kiss traffic and weather together.
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0: Wednesday night, downward slope to the weekend begins. You've got this. You can do it. You're on Kiss. And the Smallsy Show on your radios tonight from 7. Until then, music's back in just a second with the artist who is in her full rebrand era. Seriously, she's been making music for almost 20 years and some of her old tunes have been making a comeback recently thanks to TikTok, and now she has a new song out. I think it's going to be one of your next favourites because it's got so much energy, it's so much fun. You can't help but sing along to the Midnight Sun chorus. That's the title of it. Zara Larsson is the artist and it plays in just minutes. Keep it Kiss.
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2: Traffic is still pretty heavy for the Bruce Highway southbound direction as you're coming through Caboolture and towards Narangbar, North Lakes. No delays at the moment to the west. Western Freeway, Centenary Highway, Ipswich Motorway, all moving along well. But there is slow traffic for the M1 Tanami to Slacks Creek. 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The Kiss Cast, 11 tonight, 24 tomorrow and sunny. That's Kiss traffic and weather together.
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2: 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Noah Kahan, Jason Derulo, Post Malone is coming back. How exciting. Tame Impala. I mean, they're Australians, so of course. Anyway, but he's got all the free tickets. The Smallsy Show with the hookup. 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

0: Taylor. Doing Opalite for you Wednesday night right here on KISS. The Smallsy Show is live. We have the $200 Mecca Shopping Spree to go. Can we get, how many people would you like to put on the standby right now for the Mecca Shopping Spree?
1: I can do six.
0: Six? Yeah. Lucky number six. Six people right now, 131065. You can get yourself in the running for the $200 Mecca Shopping Spree. Call right now. Coming up on the show very soon, tonight's magician. Oh, actually, that's not a fair way to describe him. He's the world's most followed mind reader / magician. His name is Ash Magic. He's got 205 million likes on TikTok, 9 million followers on TikTok, 1.5 million followers on Instagram.
2: Yeah.
0: He's read the biggest minds in the business. The Rock, Morgan Freeman, almost killed Morgan Freeman because he's so old. He scared him when he was reading his mind. He's going to be on the show just after 7:30. Just after 7:30. Meantime,
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0: Let's power through your Hot Minute. Get your big celeb stories of the day. We'll start with, you know what? There is a real concern with leading ladies of Hollywood about how skinny they're getting at the moment. The latest is Jenna Ortega.
5: Wednesday Adams, it is an honor.
6: My name is Jenna Ortega.
0: Yeah, from Netflix series Wednesday Adams fame. People worried about her well-being. Yeah. She's appeared today on socials looking, I guess the only fair way to say it is gaunt. Sick.
2: Yeah.
0: This is after Ariana Grande. Everyone was concerned about her after the video clip came out last week for Petal, and then people saw her. And everyone has just been concerned that there is something happening in Hollywood at the moment where young, successful women are not eating in an attempt to think that it makes them more desirable. Not only that, when it comes to Jenna Ortega, in this interview that she did with Esquire, there's this clip that's going viral that features her opening up about neglecting her own needs when she was a child actor. Have a listen.
7: As a child, I was so grateful and so excited to be there that my game face was on. I wasn't asking for a sip of water. I would go all day without eating, drinking, whatever, because I wanted so badly to not be in the way of anybody that, like, maybe that was my mistake, was, like, not actually looking after myself.
0: Now, I can't, obviously we can't

0: speculate what's going on there, right? We can often just, you know, we don't know what's happening there. But I really hope that she hasn't, because she's tiny, always has been tiny, right? I hope she hasn't seen photos or thought that she was not tiny enough and that this is where she sort of ended up, thinking she needed to be skinnier to be successful.
1: Yeah, her cheekbones and her face, it's...
0: Yeah, no, she, yeah. I'm telling you, she looks gaunt. Like, she was already tiny, and now the cheekbones, it, you know. Anyway, I hope that whatever's going on there, if there is something wrong, she gets the help. If not, you know...
1: We'll mind our own business.
0: That's where we should mind our own business. But, you know, I just think there is a... It's happening a lot at the moment.
2: Hey, it's Guy Sebastian. He's back!
0: Hey, update from Guy Sebastian and the Guy Sebastian camp. I don't know if you remember this, but he was in court with his former manager. His former manager was accused of withholding nearly $1 million in payments and royalties from between 2013 to 2020. Well, congratulations. Earlier today, they've reached a confidential settlement where it says here, Titus, the manager, has admitted that there were multiple occasions that he didn't pass on payments to Guy. I think that's code for kept the money. Guy's accepted the apology and apparently is now reportedly prepared to forgive and move forward after years of court proceedings, criminal trials, and civil action.
3: Hey, this is Taylor Swift. It's a love story,
0: baby, just say yes. All right, and one quick one for the Swifties. Taylor apparently is about to drop a brand new album. Rumor is she has already re-recorded her debut album. I think that's not a rumor. I think that's confirmed. She has confirmed that she has re-recorded her debut album. When was it being released? That's the update for you. Apparently, according to leaked rumors, October 23. That is the 20th anniversary of the original's release. She will be re-releasing her debut album, Taylor's Version, featuring all of the hits, including Teardrops on My Guitar. She's lucky. It's like the Swifties' Christmas has come early again, right?
1: I want to hear the vault tracks on the debut.
0: Oh, you think there'll be vault tracks? Yeah, there'll definitely be vault tracks. Do you think there'll be vault tracks from that era, or will they be vault tracks that just she did try to put on another album and then she's just trying to wedge out there?
1: No.
0: It's very early in her career to have vault songs that didn't make the record, I would have thought.
1: Yeah, well, ones that you'd want to release at least.
0: Yeah. Okay, there you go. You're up to date. Hot Minute done. Josh Fawaz. This is like a prayer plane now. The $200 mega shopping spree. You want it? 131065. Call now, Kiss.

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0: Little Kesha, TikTok action in this Morsey show tonight right here at Kiss. Coming up, tonight's guest Ash Magic is going to be on. Who's Ash Magic? Well, he's just a dude with 205 million likes on TikTok. He's the most followed mind reader in the world. And he's going to be here reading my mind. And can I tell you, I don't know if it's witchcraft. I don't know if it's if he's planted something in my brain. But I can confirm this guy is the real deal.
1: I'm very excited to see it.
0: This guy is the real deal, and he's going to read my mind live on the radio inside the next, let's say, 15 minutes or so. First, though, I got to bring you across a crazy story about a woman who gorilla glued her husband's butt cheeks and asshole together. Yeah, well, you know what they say, a woman scorned is a bit of a woman has slipped her husband a laxative and gorilla glues his butt cheeks together after she caught him cheating. Men, do not do a lady wrong. 43-year-old Texas woman called Sheila Osmond, she's been arrested after taking revenge on her sleeping husband. Apparently, she grew suspicious of late-night text messages and secretive behavior. Queen, I appreciate that. I also, too, do not appreciate late-night text messages and secretive behavior from anybody. So you're all put on notice here on this team. Do you ever conduct any secretive behaviour?
2: Mate, the secrets I keep from you.
0: Keep your butt cheeks against the wall because I could gorilla glue your hole together, okay? She discovered that he was cheating on her. How did she decide to handle it? Pumped his food full of laxatives and then super glued the butthole and the cheeks together. Which creates an interesting conundrum because simultaneously after the laxatives have hit, you're going to need to open that area, but the super glue has kept it sealed shut. He had to be rushed to hospital, obviously, because you know what did you say? He had to be rushed to hospital. Onboarding too many laxatives is not good. Having that that super glue stick to your like excessive amounts, ooh, that is not coming off anytime soon. Tonight on the show, 131065, I want to ask the question, what did you do when you found out your partner was cheating? Now, I know no one will have escalated to the amount of laxatives and then gorilla gluing their partner's butt cheeks together. But surely...
1: we hope not.
0: Surely someone listening right now has enacted some type of level of revenge that is a story worthy, yes, for the radio. And may I say, the best story will get prizes. 131065 is the phone number. What did you do when you found out your partner was cheating on you? What? You got a story? You got calls already?
2: I'm taking calls.
0: Oh, okay. We got calls already coming through. Okay. Uh-huh. All right. Best one's going to get a prize. I want to know what you did when you've caught your partner cheating. How far did you escalate? Did you see red? Here's Magnus Ferrell, Kiss New Music, Asleep Talking.

0: I run. All right, Smallsy Show is live Wednesday night here on Kiss. $200 shopping spree to go to Mecca. You want that 131065. A couple more calls. We can get the people on the standby list for that Mecca shopping spree. Meantime, take it away. All right, let's go. We're talking revenge on a cheating ex is the question. There's this woman. Her name, Sheila Osman. She's been done dirty by her man. She discovered he was cheating. In retaliation, she loaded up his food with laxatives and then gorilla glued his butthole closed while he was sleeping. Ended up in hospital. Surprise, surprise. Surprise, surprise. How did you react is the question when you found out your partner was cheating on you? That's the question we're asking on 131065. Jill?
1: Hello.
0: Hello. What did you do after you caught your partner cheating? Of how many years were you dating? Tell me the story.
1: Oh, we were together for 24 years.
0: Okay. This is a long-termer.
1: We took a break. Mm. He moved out to get some space. Mm. And I had access to his home and I went in and took the end off the pole for the curtain rod and put raw prawns in there.
0: Okay. And he slowly, over a period of time, the house developed a smell that he was uncertain where it was coming from.
1: Absolutely. And then after a couple of days, could no longer bring his lady friend in because of the smell, which he had no idea was coming from.
0: Do you remember when we left the last place we all worked at together that we said, should we leave prawns in the desk? At the old radio station, we were like, they're going to love me. They're going to love me. They're going to go, what stinks in here? And we're like, Smallsy left a surprise on the way out.
2: It was going to be in the ceiling, is what you suggested.
0: Yes, we were going to take down a panel in the roof, and then they couldn't organise anything, and they were like, they'd never have located the smell. They would have had to burn the place to the ground. Hey, Jill, hold on. Jackson, you dated your partner for 3.5 years, caught them cheating.
3: Correct, yes. Yeah. So she was basically logged into my phone on her Facebook. And I had no idea. Well, I thought we were all good. So I basically found out she was seeing someone else. And so what I did, I just organised her family to come over at the same time as me and crash her party while he had his pants down. Surprise, surprise.
0: Surprise, surprise. When the new man's there and they're about to get frisky.
3: Yep, with his pants down to his ankles, and he got the fright of his life, and so did she. She was absolutely gobsmacked.
0: I have no doubt. What was? Did she try to excuse her way out of it? I'm sure she tried to make you to be the bad guy, right?
3: Oh, she had absolutely nothing. How dare you come to my house uninvited? But no, her parents were just exactly the same as me. Everyone was gobsmacked, but I knew what was happening. So,
0: fantastic. Hey, I'm going to give you tickets. This rom-com movie coming out tomorrow, starring Callum Turner, is called One Night Only. All right.
3: Legend. Thank you very much.
0: Legend Jackson. Thank you. Hey, that's wild. Back in a second. Tonight's guest is standing by. We're going to do a little bit of magic here on the Smallsy Show.
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0: Hey, there's Stella Lefty. That is called Boston. This is the Smallsy Show tonight right here at KISS. $200 Mecca shopping spree can be yours. You want to get that. 131065. Call right now. Let's get a couple more names onto the standby list, please. And thank you. Tonight's guest is about to wave his magic wand. Let's go. Ash Magic is here.
1: Wow, I'm going to teach you the craziest magic trick right now.
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0: Hey, on the show, he is the world's most followed mind reader. And he is here to mind read me. Is that correct, Ash?
5: That is correct.
0: Ash Magic is in the building, everybody.
5: Hello.
0: Now, people may be familiar with you. I've been familiar with you for a long time. You've impressed me, sir, for a many number of years. Well, months, it feels like years. You sort of started to go viral when you started mind reading celebrities.
5: Yeah.
0: That's fair to say, right?
5: 100%. Yeah, that's where that's what I do mostly now, and it's people loving it.
0: Most famous person you've read the mind of?
5: I mean, I feel like it has to be Dwayne Johnson.
0: Right? Yeah, The Rock. I've got I love an endorsement, right? And The Rock gave you just an incredible endorsement the other week. I'm going to play it for people so they know you're the real deal.
6: This guy named Ash, the stuff he does and what he is able to pull out of my head. I think that this guy, Ash, I think he's gifted. And I was completely blown away. I don't know how in the Frosted Flakes this guy, sorry for cussing, this guy knew what he blew my mind.
0: So you went in and met The Rock and read his mind.
5: Yeah, crazy. This sounds like an insane sentence, right?
0: Like, it does sound like the world's most insane sentence. And I said to you before we got on the air, if this was the olden days, we would have burnt you on a stake for being a witch.
5: Hang the witch, yeah, for sure.
0: When did you learn you could do this?
5: Dude, well, I grew up with really crazy intense ADHD and autism.
0: Okay.
5: And I was like, I couldn't leave my room. I couldn't look people in the eye.
0: Right.
5: I couldn't hold a conversation. I was failing at school. And I just, like, my parents were trying everything just to get me to be normal. Always.
0: Yeah.
5: And I was really struggling. And I was just like, looked like it was going downhill. And then my mom managed to get me out of the house to go shopping. We went to Pitt Street Mall in the city. And we just walked around and I saw this guy. And he had a big group of people around him, which normally would have scared me, but for some reason I was just like drawn to it. And I went, let's go up. And he read my mind. And I was like, that's crazy.
0: Yeah.
5: And I saw this guy and he seemed so calm and comfortable and in control of himself. And not only himself, but like the people around him.
0: Yeah.
5: Like I was like, not only he understands his own brain, but like other people's brains. Like, that's crazy. And I just was like, whoa, this is my thing. And I just, like any person with ADHD, you just like hyper obsessed. Like, this is my personality.
0: So you learned this skill.
5: Yeah, it's like similar to like singing or like swimming in a sense where like people are naturally gifted. Like some people can, like Justin Bieber can just like sing like that. But like people can also learn. And then it's something that you just like, you tweak and you you sharpen the sword.
0: You sharpen a pencil. And your practice makes perfect.
5: 100%. A lot of people watching. A lot of creepy staring.
0: Yeah. So are you doing, like, so tell me, people can follow you on Instagram and they can see a whole bunch of stuff that you do there and on YouTube and TikTok. Are you going to do like live shows, like a tour? What's the plan here? Because we need to rinse this, bro. Do you got a manager or something? Because I can come in and we can promote some shows
5: for
0: you.
5: We can do this, man.
0: Yeah.
5: Ash Magic Smallsy Show.
0: Well, I don't need to be on there. I'll just take 20% and just palm you up there and kick you out on stage and do your thing.
5: Let's do it. We can sign a contract right after this. Let's run it.
0: Yeah. So do you want to go on the road and like play shows?
5: Dude, I would love to. I would love. That's such a dream of mine, to tour and to be able to do this.
0: Go to Vegas. Do a residency.
5: Dude, I would love to. We just go back from Vegas and it's insane over there. It's like that's the magic place. But I feel like maybe retire in Vegas. Like down the track. But I feel like my next step is I want a series on Netflix or a streaming service where I can do mind reading at a bigger scale, and like a TV show format would be my dream. Ever since a kid, I used to watch all the magic shows on
0: TV. Totally.
5: That's, I feel like, the next step, and maybe tour in Vegas.
0: Okay, nice. Well, look, I think we need to stop talking. We are going to do a quick set change. When we come back, you're going to show people what you do. Ash Magic is here. He is going to read my mind. He is going to do his magic tricks on me when we return. Coldplay, BTS, My Universe, now playing. This is KISS.

0: 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Tonight's guest, he's gone viral for mind-reading celebrities with 205 million likes on TikTok and 1.5 million followers on Instagram. He's here now to read my mind.
1: Ho, ho, ho, it's magic. Hey, what's up? This is Ash Magic on the Smallsy Show.
0: And you do a bunch of stuff on the street too. I've seen your clips. You do like vox pops and you scare the shit out of people on the street. I don't know how that works.
2: I started doing them on like Omegle. Yeah. There's like chat rooms where people are just like, man, this is crazy.
0: This is weird.
2: Yeah.
0: Yeah. Did you get any penises on Omegle?
2: Dude, no.
0: No. Okay.
2: No, I was
0: back in
2: surprised.
0: The day. Back in the day, people used to flash. Yeah.
2: Yeah, man.
0: It was very not a safe space.
2: Man, how do you know so much about this?
0: It was.
2: Wait, you look familiar.
0: Are you gonna mind read me now? Do you want to like?
2: Man, I could try.
0: Yeah.
2: I can try something. Okay. Okay, I want you to imagine right now.
0: Yep.
2: I hand you a remote to a TV of the universe. This sounds really, really
0: crazy. This sounds deep.
2: This sounds deep. But imagine in front of you, there's an invisible TV. Everyone playing, listen to this at home. You can play along. Imagine in front of you is a TV.
0: Yep.
2: And it's like Netflix. It's the Infinity Netflix. They have every single TV show and every single movie from all of time on this Netflix.
0: Mm.
2: And Smallsy, imagine you're flipping through and you're seeing movies you've watched. You've seen your favorite movies and you go through thousands, millions, millions of different movies and TV shows. And then you just stop and you lock in on one. You've locked in one. You can visualize this inside. You can visualize this movie poster. Is that correct?
0: Yeah, I can.
2: The poster of this thing you've seen inside your mind. Can you admit, did I tell you to say this?
0: No, you haven't told me to say anything.
2: Did I give you money and say, play along, make me look good?
0: You've given me, just so you know, I would love nothing more than you to get this wrong. But if you get this right, he has absolutely nailed this. I have not told you. I even think that would be a little bit rogue of an answer.
2: Okay. Completely random. I want you to do is just visualize that movie poster.
0: Yep.
2: This is going to be a little bit hard for you guys listening, but I'm just going to draw something. Visualize every single detail you can in that movie poster.
0: Yep.
2: Okay. Is there like a person or a character in this poster? Or is it just like...
0: No, it's there's a character.
2: Close your eyes. Visualize it. Imagine you click that button on the TV. You go, damn, yes, I can't wait to watch that.
0: Yeah.
2: I don't know if I can show the camera this. Keep those eyes closed.
0: Yep.
2: Man, this is what I'm getting. I don't know. This might be kind of... I got a feeling. Close your eyes. Give it a shot. Imagine you literally just seeing this inside your mind. You pick up out of millions, billions of movies.
0: Just so everyone knows, out of every single movie that I could have flicked through on the Netflix of the universe,
2: you literally made this up inside your mind.
0: I made this up out of my own free will. I thought of a movie.
2: Literally, you are the only person in the entire universe who knows what you're thinking. This is only inside your head for the first time ever. What is this random movie out of every single millions of movies on the entire planet that you just locked on inside your mind? Tell us, what is it?
0: It was the movie Scream.
2: This movie Scream is exactly what I had.
0: Oh my, this is what I Googled.
2: Scream.
0: Are you? How?
2: What about Scream was your favorite?
0: Oh, I just remember it was like a core growing up scary horror movie that just stood out.
2: I was getting, yeah, that's what I had.
0: That's the mask. That was the mask.
2: I thought it was a penis or something.
0: No. As soon as I saw it, look at them.
2: Facts.
0: Dude.
2: Yeah.
0: Oh my God. He never mentioned the movie Scream.
2: Nothing.
0: I haven't given away accidentally saying anything about Scream.
2: Nothing. We can keep going.
0: Do another one.
2: How much? I don't even know how much time we got.
0: We got plenty. I got plenty of time. This is fuck me. You are incredible. What else is in your bag of tricks here, sir?
2: I'm keen to see if anybody else thought of Scream. Also, if you're listening,
0: yeah.
2: But you know, I ask you to visualize. Imagine you're visualizing this. You're sitting. You pick Scream.
0: Yeah.
2: Great movie. And then, man, movies. It's all about sharing. You look to your left. Imagine this inside your mind. You look to your left. You're sitting on the couch.
0: Yes.
2: And you see the face of somebody that would be impossible for me to know.
0: Yes.
2: Not someone like a parent or a partner. Someone completely random. You see somebody inside your mind. Yeah.
0: Yeah, but not a parent.
2: Not a parent.
0: Just not a parent or a partner.
2: Someone completely random. Is there any possible way I could know that this is the person that you're thinking?
0: Absolutely none.
2: Is there any way I could know who this person is?
0: No way on earth.
2: No way on earth.
0: Yep.
2: I won't write this because I feel like I want the listeners to be able to hear this.
0: Yeah.
2: Inside your mind.
0: Yep.
2: count up the amount of letters in this person's first name.
0: Yep.
2: That was quick.
0: Yeah.
2: See if it's like Samantha or something. It's like,
0: is it eight? What is it?
2: Yep. Normally when it's quite quick like that, it's 3, 4, or 5.
0: Okay.
2: Interesting. Little lip twiver on the four. It's four letters. Is that right?
0: It is four.
2: I might just get you to hold your hand out like this for me.
0: Yeah.
2: If you can bring it over here.
0: Yeah.
2: Visualize, right? You're sitting on the couch. You're watching Scream.
0: Yeah.
2: And you've just made up a random person inside your mind. Somebody from your life that's impossible for me to know.
0: Yeah.
2: And imagine that I transform into them. And now you're holding that person's hand.
0: Yeah.
2: Okay.
0: Yeah.
2: A little bit tight. Almost like it's normally if it's a female, you're a bit softer. But it's the guy, right?
0: Yeah, it is a guy.
2: Okay.
0: Yeah.
2: Inside your mind.
0: Yeah.
2: Just think about this person. Imagine saying their name inside your mind. Say their name inside your head over and over. Next time you see Todd, tell him I said...
0: Fuck off! Holy shit.
2: Is Todd the person you're thinking of?
0: That's my brother.
2: That's your brother.
0: That's my brother.
2: Brother Todd.
0: Holy
2: Let's go.
0: You are very good.
2: Thank you so much.
0: You are very, very good. I mean, as I said at the start, we would have burnt you on the stake for being a witch 100 years ago. Now, let's put him on tour. Let's get him followed on Instagram and TikTok.
2: Producers, hit me up.
0: You, 2 out of 2. The movie and my brother, I am very impressed.
2: Thank you so much.
0: People need to get around you. What's the Instagram again? It's Ash Magic, right?
2: It's Ash Magic.
0: Yeah, go for it. If you haven't followed him, go watch him, support him. I'm very impressed. Thank you for being here on the show.
2: Thank you so much. I'm excited for the Ash Magic Smallsy tour. Let's do it.
0: Oh, yeah, let's do it.
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5: All right, still to come in the Smallsy Show tonight, Ashanti, the guest, is going to be dropping by. Right now, we got Noah Kahan tickets. You want to go check out Noah Kahan? His sold-out tour is coming, The Great Divide. 13 1065, call now for free tickets. Here's Bruno Mars. It's On My Soul at Kiss.

0: Olivia. Stupid song. Tonight here at Kiss. Hey, Noah Kahan tickets can be yours right now. 13-1065. You want to see Noah Kahan? Let's go with Smalls Agouris.
1: It's Smalls Agouris!
0: I just realised the narcissism in this game is high. An actual game.
2: Well, it's the Smallsy show.
0: Also, on reflect. No, that's okay. That's how that works, right? You can have the Smallsy show, but when I'm actually calling actual games, puns on my name.
2: But it's a great branding opportunity.
0: That's right. That's true. Great.
2: Yeah, Smallsies. Oh, I played Smalls Agouris. Listen to Smalls Agouris on Kiss. The Smallsy show on Kiss.
0: Yeah.
3: Jeez.
0: Where do we work?
3: Kiss.
0: Thank you. Hello, Alexis.
4: Hello.
0: Hello. You ready to win these tickets to Noah Kahan?
4: Yes, yes, I am.
0: Okay, you know Smalls Agouris, it works like this. I give you a letter. We put 15 seconds on the clock. You've got to give me five answers to five different categories, all starting with the same letter.
4: Okay.
0: Yep.
4: Yeah.
0: The letter is K for you. K. Are you ready to go?
4: Yes, I am.
0: Time starts now. A celebrity.
4: Kylie Jenner.
0: A fruit.
4: Kiwi.
0: Yes, something you'd find in the ocean.
4: Not a crab.
0: Alexis. Crab. It starts with a k sound, you know. Yeah. I'm sorry. Killer whale. Find a killer whale.
4: Oh, true.
0: Yeah, yeah. Hey, no bueno, but thanks for listening to the show.
4: Thank you.
0: Because I know you have choices. Okay. Hello, Caleb.
5: G'day.
0: You only listen to this show, don't you?
5: Yeah, of course.
0: Absolutely. T. T for Tom. You ready to go?
5: T. Yep.
0: Here we go. Give me a celebrity.
5: Tristan Thompson.
0: Okay, a fruit.
5: What fruit starts with T?
0: Tangerine.
5: Tomato. Tomato's not a fruit.
0: Has it got seeds? Bro, you want to fight? Bro, do you want to fight? Yes.
5: Nah.
0: AI says a tomato is botanically a fruit because it grows from a flower and contains seeds. However,
5: I was wrong, I reckon.
0: People, Caleb, thinks it's a vegetable, but it's not because vegetables grow in the ground.
5: I'll stand by it.
0: Thanks for coming to my TED Talk, Caleb. Unfortunately, no tickets for you. Hello, Abby.
6: Hi.
0: Hello, what do you do with yourself?
6: Nothing.
0: These callers are very low energy tonight. What's wrong? Is there a full moon out there? What's happening? Why are you so moody, darling?
6: No, I just did like an hour drive.
0: Oh, where do we drive? Booty call? Booty call?
6: No, I had to go pick up a marketplace item.
0: Oh, hello. Facebook Market. What did we get from Facebook Marketplace?
6: A makeup vanity.
0: Oh, yeah. Was it weird?
6: Yeah.
0: When you, it is, don't lie. You always, you go to someone else's house. Did they come to you or did they give you like a street and they came out and met you on the street? Because Zach here, he doesn't give his address out when it comes to Facebook marketplaces. He'll give out like a neighbor's address and then he'll go and stand out the front of their house so no one knows where he lives.
6: Oh, no, they gave us the actual address.
0: Was the house weird?
6: No, it was actually really nice.
0: Oh, really? Okay.
6: Yeah.
0: How much did you pay for that that makeup vanity?
6: Only $150.
0: Oh, that's a big price.
6: Yeah.
0: Did you haggle?
6: Yeah.
0: What were they asking?
6: $180.
0: Oh, whoa. You didn't know. No, you got ripped off.
6: It's worth $300.
0: But if they started at $180 and you paid $150, you could have got it lower.
6: Yeah.
0: I'm telling you, you could have gone in at $110. I reckon you could have got a bargain. Hey, your letter is B. Your letter is B. Are you ready to go?
6: B?
0: B for Bob. B for Brad.
6: Oh,
0: B for Brad.
6: Okay.
0: B for Brad. Here we go. A celebrity.
6: Beyonce.
0: A fruit.
6: Banana.
0: Something you'd find in the ocean.
6: Rim.
0: Yeah, a country.
6: Barcelona?
0: No, that's in Spain. That's in Spain. Wow, you really went brim there on the ocean, didn't you? I would have taken a boat. Would have taken a boat. Okay, we got one more caller. By the way, haggle harder next time on Facebook Marketplace, all right?
6: Yeah, I will.
0: Yeah, thank you. Hey, Kiana.
7: Hi.
0: What did you do tonight?
7: Nothing. Just
0: do you
7: relax.
0: Give out fake addresses when you go buy something on Facebook Marketplace?
7: No.
0: Have
7: no,
0: you ever bought something off Facebook Marketplace?
7: Yes, of course.
0: Okay. Do you want to share with the with the family, or are you not going to share what you bought?
7: What I bought off God, everything. I
0: really?
7: Sun, furniture, bits and pieces, a sewing machine.
0: Wow. People sell a lot of shit up there.
2: I've seen cars for sale on Facebook.
0: People sell houses on Facebook Marketplace now too. Hey, let's get you a letter. A for Adam. You ready to go?
7: Yeah.
0: If you don't get it, by the way, we're carrying over to tomorrow night. So, fingers crossed, the Noah Kahan tickets can be yours. Give me a celebrity.
7: Ariana Grande.
0: A fruit.
7: Apple.
0: Something you'd find in the ocean.
7: An anglerfish.
0: Yes, a country.
7: Australia.
0: A TV show.
7: American Horror Story.
0: She's got it. She got it!
7: Oh, my God.
0: Two tickets. Noah Kahan. The Great Divide Tour, you're going.
7: Thank you so much. I'm so excited.
0: I thought for a second there we were not going to get a winner tonight, but you proved me wrong. Congratulations. Enjoy the show. Thanks for listening to Kiss.
7: Thank you so much.
0: All right, tomorrow night, 8 p.m., more tickets to Noah Kahan. Keep it Kiss to win. Hey, tonight's guest, Ashanti. Stand by. Ashanti is going to be hanging out with us on the show in just a second. Tame Impala. Jenny from Blackpink, Dracula, is playing now. The Smallsy Show right here at KISS.

0: Last calls. If you want to get yourself that $200 Mecca shopping spree, 13-1065. Call right now here at Kiss. Little old school anthem from Fat Joe and tonight's next guest, Ashanti, Grammy award-winning singer-songwriter. She got 2 Guinness World Records. She's going to be coming to Australia in November. She's on Zoom right now. Hello, Ashanti. Nice to meet you. Hi.
1: Nice to meet you.
0: Look at you. You're a glamour, Ashanti.
1: Well, thank you, Smalzy.
0: Did you wake up looking like that? Or, I mean, we're sort of the same age and I don't want to make us sound old, but it doesn't come as naturally for me as it used to.
1: Smalzy, I did not wake up like this, darling. I woke up with a bonnet on.
0: Hey, well, wonderful to see you. I'm sure you know, Australia, we have loved you for literally years.
1: Oh, thank you. And I absolutely love Australia. I have the best time. Every time I come to Australia, it is a huge party. I love it.
0: Yeah, you're going to be coming here in November with the Rock With You tour. Let's chat. Let's roll the opener. Ashanti's on the air tonight.
2: She's the R&B icon who's produced House Party and

0: doing a damn thing.
1: Now, you are coming back in November, and we're going to talk about that in just a second. But we've got so much to catch up on, because I didn't know you got married to Nelly and had a baby and started a YouTube series. Like, you were so busy.
2: Yeah, it's a lot going on. You know, mom, wife, career, balancing all of that out. You know, it's a job, but it's a beautiful job. You know,
1: yeah.
2: I'm very blessed.
1: Say, let's flash back to like the early noughties, right? It's crazy to think that we are literally almost the same age. And I was watching you as a teen or whatever and going, oh, this is so cool. And you're literally like almost the same age living it. I can't even begin to imagine what that would have been like. Do you love it more now the older you get? Because I look back on those days and I go, I wish I was a bit more present in the moment, because stuff happens so quickly and you don't appreciate things sort of the way you do the older you get, and it gives you a bit of perspective.
2: Yeah, I would definitely say I appreciate things way more now. You know what I mean? Like just coming in and, you know, very, very humbly gaining so much success. It's kind of like, you know, when I first found out like my numbers and all these things that were happening on my first album, I'm like, is this good? Like, are these numbers good? I'm not sure what's happening here. And then to find out all of the things that we've done and accomplished was an amazing thing. So I kind of started to appreciate it way more later. You know what I mean? Because when you look at how much it's changed and how the technology has changed and sonics have changed and record labels have changed and the consumption of music has changed, you know, it's very different, you know? So I absolutely appreciate it a lot more now.
1: I also say this like to the kids of today, right? And I don't mean that like facetiously, but to the kids, I'm like, for you to have been like a famous pop star artist in the early, like late 90s, early noughties, it required a whole different level of your music having to connect, right? So like now instantaneously you can put out a song and you could go straight to number one and everyone's interconnected. But like back in the day, like to sell shows out in Australia, you'd have to have your song being played. People would be having to physically go to the shops to buy the record. Fans would wake up at like 6 a.m. in the morning and line up at like a Ticketmaster or whatever to buy tickets to get front row at the show. None of this doing it at home. I actually think it was harder to be famous 20 years ago than it is to be famous today.
2: Oh, absolutely. Absolutely. From touring to merch to, like you said, standing online and doing in stores and going to the radio stations. You had to physically travel to all the radio stations in that city if you were performing. Like, it was a lot to do. So it was a lot harder.
1: Absolutely. All right. Well, you are going to be coming back to Australia. We shall talk about all things your impending visit in just a second. Ashanti is hanging out with us tonight here at KISS. G Flip is playing. This is Bed on Fire. The Smallsy Show is on.

0: There's Ray. This is Kiss. It is Wednesday night. The Smalltalk Show is live. 13-1065. If you want that $200 Mecca shopping spree, that's your. This is literally your last chance to get your hands on that. Call right now. Can I quickly plug, tomorrow night on the show, we're going to have Mr. Dua Lipa, Callum Turner. He's in a brand new movie. He gives big leading man energy, doesn't he?
1: Oh, yeah.
0: Callum Turner is going to be here exclusive to the Smallsy Show tomorrow. Right now, though, we're on the air with Ashanti.
2: Hey, this is Ashanti.
0: Hey, we started this by saying you have the YouTube thing with you and Nelly, right?
2: It's actually not a YouTube thing. We have a show on Peacock NBC.
0: Oh!
2: You can catch some of it on YouTube, okay. But the show is really on NBC Peacock.
0: Oh, okay. So we don't have Peacock here in Australia. So we're still a long way from everywhere. Don't you worry. Nothing's changed here in Australia. We still don't have everything, okay?
2: Okay.
0: Is it like, for people who haven't seen it, is it like documentary? Is it like fly on the wall? What does it cover off?
2: It covers off a little bit of everything. You know, it's called We Belong Together, and it's basically us just sharing our lives with our fans. You know what I mean? Just as a married couple and two stars, raising a two-year-old toddler and balancing love and career and all the stuff in between. You know what I mean? And it's awesome. It's been amazing. The reaction has been incredible. It comes on, let me see, 7 Bravo.
0: Hello. I love that you've got someone there with you, 7 Bravo, here in Australia. Okay, there we go. Now that's where we can see it. Okay. So, all right, so it covers off everything. Do we have fights in it? What sort of couple are we? Do we air the dirty laundry, or do we keep that stuff?
2: Well, Smallsy, you better tune in and find out, Smallsy.
0: Okay, cool. I want to know, like, how celebrity are you two? Like, do you not know how the kitchen works, or are you guys pretty good there?
2: I'm awesome in the kitchen.
0: Okay.
2: My husband, not so much.
0: Are you going to be filming when you come to Australia? I don't know. Like, are you going to bring the cameras along? Is the baby, is Nelly, and everyone going to come for it? It's a long way to be away from the family.
2: Definitely a long way to be away from the family. So KK will definitely be with me. We are actually on the hunt to find Bluey, because I heard Bluey is the main headquarters is in Australia. So we're on the hunt.
0: This is wild that you just mentioned Bluey. Like, this is, does your baby love Bluey?
2: Yes, loves Bluey, yes. So we are on the hunt.
0: Do you have any understanding about anything that's happening in that show, or are you just watching it going, why are these dogs talking? Like, this is so weird.
2: Bingo and mom and dad. Like, I know what goes on. The cousin that be on FaceTime, Muffin. Yeah. I know about all of them.
0: You're blowing my mind, Ashanti. You're blowing my mind. Well, hey, I hope you meet Bingo when you're here. That would be great. Bluey too, you know.
2: Yes.
0: I think there's also... Never mind. I was going to talk too much about Bluey there, and I was like, you know what? She doesn't need to hear this. She can see it for herself when she's here. You're going to be playing shows in November across Perth, Melbourne, Sydney, and Brisbane. Congratulations on everything. It's so exciting to talk to you, and we can't wait to have you here in Oz.
2: Thank you so much.
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0: Alex, Fever Dream. On the air, Smallsy Show, here at Kiss. All right, that is the show just about done. Lowy's going live for you in just a couple of minutes. We are so over time, but I have to say one more reminder. Tomorrow night, Callum Turner is going to be here on the show. He's got this big new rom-com movie coming out tomorrow called One Night Only. Yes. It's very funny. Check this out.
1: Finding love is hard enough. 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
0: 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That's like, I mean, seriously. That's the only unrealistic thing about the movie. Callum Turner going to be here tomorrow night. More Noah Kahan tickets up for grabs as well. Oh, this is Callum Turner's wife. Dua Lipa, levitating on Catch You Tomorrow from 3 and then again from 7 here at Kiss.

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1: It's funny. And as unpredictable as a storm rolling over the open plain.

back with a vengeance. Hey, y'all. It's me, Craig Lowe. This is my show, Lowy Live. Sorry I was away yesterday. A lot of people DM me, wanted to know if something was up or if I said something inappropriate the night before on the live stream. No. In all sincerity, we had to say goodbye to our family pet, the very one, the very only, the very sweet Lulu, a.k.a. my sweet honey, silver snow fox. We had to say goodbye to her. So she is currently no longer with us. She is up with the angels at the old Rainbow Bridge. So shout out to Lulu, my dog that passed away. So that's why I was away, guys. I was incredibly sad, and I didn't want to do a live stream with red puffy eyes. I'm a human being like everyone else, and I couldn't fake the funk last night. Didn't want to do it to you. And I didn't want to do a live stream with red puffy eyes. I'm a human being like everyone else, and I couldn't fake the funk last night. Didn't want to do it to you. Didn't want to do it to you. Would have been sad. Would have been a real sad show.

0: All the Kiss pages are back up and running, baby! So's ours, at Lowy Live. Jump in there if you want early access to our Robbie Williams Got Balls game. If you want to win a double pass to see Robbie Williams, the answer you be needing is right here in the back of the studio here. So jump on in if you really want those tickets to Robbie Williams. But guys, huge show tonight. Everyone had to do it last night, by the way. I'm talking about the census.
1: Welcome back. It only comes around once every 5 years. And tonight, households across the country will fill out their all-important census forms.
0: Look, no one really liked doing it, but everyone was thrown off about some of the questions, including housework. But here tonight at Lowy Live, what you don't know is the Australian government was going to run a very controversial commercial about some of the questions. Now, they banned it last minute, but we at Lowy Live, we got that exclusive audio for you coming up in the next 5 hits. We've got some good songs as well. Ricky Martin, Harry Styles, a brand new Sabrina Carpenter song too, which rips. So stick around for that when we do the Hootenanny. Plus, of course, I just teased it, a double pass for you to check out Robbie Williams before the end of the hour when we play Robbie Williams Got Balls. You want to win? All you got to correctly do is tell me who the famous person is that Robbie Williams is kicking a soccer ball into the nuts of.
2: Hey, this is...
0: It's not a very intelligent game, but good Lord, is it fun to play. So if you think you know who that was, you get ready to call me 131065. Again, the answer is already here on the live stream. So if you can't figure it out, jump on the live stream. I will hold the answer up after the next break. And later on in the show, we had him on the show a while back, right before he kicked off his Aussie tour. I'm talking about the one, the only, the Grinspoon legend, Mr. Phil Jameson. Grinspoon, one of my favourite Aussie bands of all time. They're going to be playing at the end of the year at a really kick-ass festival. It looks like it's about to drop. Tickets are on sale next week. But Phil was about to do his own solo tour. He was in the middle of this bad boy, and then he's broken his back, which sucks. So we shout out to Phil. We hope he's feeling better. I know he's had to postpone his shows, maybe cancel it. I'm not sure. I'll double check that in a sec. But we got Phil Jameson on the show tonight. And some of you don't know this. 20 years ago, Phil and I actually had a bit of beef with one another. When I hosted Lowy's Hot 30, he thought I was a dickhead. I can't imagine why. And I finally had the chance to apologize to him. I saw a tweet or two where you said, like, he's sorting himself out. I should definitely say I'm sorry for whatever it was I was back then.
3: Selfishly, you moved to America and you didn't return any of my calls, so...
0: So selfish. That's coming up later. Right now, let's do this.
4: The Daily Roundup.
0: Breaking down the biggest pop culture stories of the day with just a couple of cheeky jokes. I love writing jokes. It's one of my favourite things to do, man. Comedy writing. So, again, having fun being back here tonight. Let's do it. Qatar Airlines has nearly run into a Jetstar flight on the tarmac, leaving very visible skid marks that the pilot's wife assured him she could get out with some nappy sand. Misdirection! Ooshies, the tiny grocery store collectibles, are now causing madness, with long lines and fights breaking out in stores. Not since the invention of the condom have we seen something this small, made of rubber, be so popular with dickheads. Nice. That one's good, but this next one might be better. UK singer Ray and Oscar winner Michael B. Jordan are fueling dating rumours after being seen together at an amusement park. No idea what rides they went on, but if you're sitting on Michael B. Jordan's lap, I'm guessing it's Splash Mountain. Because Michael B. Jordan is insanely hot. And what happens with women sometimes. We'll just get into it. Ricky Martin, leave a little bit of a...

0: Harry Styles, As It Was on Lowy Live. Thank you so much for kicking it with us.
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0: Ah, doesn't that sound delightful? Jump in the live stream if you want to kick it with us behind the scenes. You can see what I look like when I'm not doing radio voice. Facebook, TikTok, Instagram, YouTube, and Twitch. Jump in there. Get yourself one of these.
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0: Shout out to Izzy Summers, Rose, Mustang Spanky. That's his handle, Mustang Spanky, which I sing like that every time like an absolute idiot. Ava Lewis, Aaron 1104, Carmen's Crafty House and Slab. I see you all there. We've had no trolls so far tonight.
3: Hey, I'm sorry, I didn't see you there. I was too busy blocking out the haters.
0: We always be blocking out the haters. Hey, this happened last night.
4: Welcome back. It only comes around once every 5 years. And tonight, households across the country will fill out their all-important census forms.
0: That's right. There was a couple of dodgy questions on it. A lot of people didn't want to answer them. But did you know the Australian government had a very controversial commercial they were going to run about said questions? And then they banned it. But I got it for you. We're going to play it for you in 2 hits time as we do.
5: Hootenanny.
0: Right now, it's Olivia Dean with Ba Ba Ba, Black Sheep.

0: David Guetta, Teddy Swims, Tones and I, and Frank, the guy that installed my toilet 3 weeks ago. Gone, gone, gone, Aloe Live. Thank you for hanging out with us tonight. Hang on. Ah, see, singing and radios, quite easy. Facebook, TikTok, Instagram, YouTube, Twitch. We are live streaming on all of them with just a click in your favorite app. You can be kicking it with us behind the scenes right now. There's a fight going down on our Instagram Live between two listeners. One just said, and I quote, "It's Whacker Bitch Wednesday, and I ain't afraid to use these digital hands, bitch."
1: So live stream shout out.
0: That's fun. Shooter Media, Evil Marky, shout out to Alyssa and Crystal, who listen every night. Love you, ladies. Jolie, Todd Cook, and Joe Vecchio wanted me to shout out his mum and his stepdad, Paul. I think it's weird you wanted me to refer to him as stepdad Paul, but I couldn't agree more. Joe Vecchio, your mum is hot.
2: Keep your liver spotted hands off my beautiful mother. She's a saint.
0: I will do no such thing.
2: Yeah. Holy hoot nanny.
0: Again, my name is Craig Lowe. Thank you so much for kicking it with us across Australia. As we do Lowy Live. Now, last night, everyone had to do census. Absolutely 0% of us wanted to do it, except for boomer mums. You know how women above the age of 55 all get that haircut? You know what haircut I'm talking about too, right? That haircut. What is it with women over the age of 55 that all hit like 55 and maybe 60 and then they're just like, you know what I'm going to get? Crew cut. What if we all just got crew cut? What if, ladies, what if none of us had long hair anymore? They love filling out the census. Of course, it took the nation by storm.
3: Welcome back. It only comes around once every 5 years. And tonight, households across the country will fill out their all-important census forms.
0: By the way, if you're one of those ladies with that haircut listening, I'm not shitting on it. You look great. Every single one of you that seems to get it like it's against the law to just have long hair above the age of 55. What is happening with this break? Anyway, what you don't know, guys, is that the Australian government was going to run a very controversial commercial about the census and about some of the more invasive questions that they were going to be dropping in there. To give you a heads up, a lot of people were like, what was these questions about doing housework? It was causing fights, but the Australian government kind of was going to ask you some more weird shit. And I got the exclusive audio from that commercial they were going to run that they banned themselves. Here it is for you right now, the Hootenanny on Lowy Live.
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5: I'm sorry, what was that last part?
4: Just jokes, but failure to answer the census can result in a $364 fine.
5: Okay, but what are the questions?
4: Great question yourself. It's nothing too invasive. Just how many people live in your home? How old are they? And would you and your partner ever be interested in swinging?
5: Did you just ask if we'd be interested in swinging?
4: What? No. Just

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1: 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The 2026 National Census is created to help build a better, brighter, hornier Australia. 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
1: 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You just got to correctly name who he's kicking a soccer ball into the nuts of.
2: Hey, this is...
1: Oh, Robbie Williams got balls coming up next right now. Rule, don't say that. It's the name of the song. Long Live Kiss.

0: Ariana Grande, I hate that I made you love me, I love you live. My name is Craig Lowe. Thank you for kicking it with us tonight. Whenever she does that part of that song where she goes, I just remember that scene from Forrest Gump where that guy was like, your mama sure don't care about your schooling, son. And then Forrest is just like, I. And then it's ruined that Ariana Grande song for me. It's ruined that Ariana Grande song for me. Hey, live streaming, Facebook, TikTok, Instagram, YouTube, and Twitch. A couple of breaks ago, I said, oh, there's been no trolls tonight. But guys, guess what? A fight broke out on our At Lowy live stream, and it got brutal. Shout out to Tanika and Sean, who were just going at it in what can only be described as a UFC fight for a live stream. That's why you got to be in there, man. We went raiding the whole thing. It was incredibly fun watching two people. It was basically, remember when you were in school, a fight would break out and then, yeah, you could stop it. Or you could all just form a circle around it and just start yelling shit in the center. It was sort of like that.
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0: Shout out to Josh Kelly or Christopher Barnes, the real Christopher Barnes. Jarrett, Brooke Boyd, Peachy, Annette and Jace Boo, Dee Dee, Matt Sabine and AKD. Guys, we are up to 49,000 likes already on TikTok, which is phenomenal. Love you for doing that. And love everyone who jumped onto the Instagram to watch that fight take place.
1: Robbie Williams got balls.
0: Now, again, granted, I should have broken it up and been an adult. But the more crazy shit that happens in that live stream, the better the algorithm is. I'm sorry. That's just how Zuckerberg made it. Right now, I've got a double pass for you to be checking out Robbie Williams as we play Robbie Williams Got Balls. Big shout out to Mikey Pritchard, our audio engineer. I crushed it with this game, man. So here's how it works. Robbie Williams, huge Stokes footy fan, does charity footy events every single year. So we at Lowy Live decided we would do a game called Robbie Williams Got Balls. Every single night, he's going to boot a soccer ball into the crotch of another famous English pop star. You just got to call me up and correctly tell me who that is. If you can do that, you're off to see Robbie Williams. All right, Robbie, take it away. Line him up. Oh, man, he's stretching. Robbie is stretching. Take it away, geezer. Here we go.
2: Hey, this is...
0: Oh, Robbie. I was looking forward to seeing her at Spilt Milk later this year. Just walk it off. Just walk it off. And then go find your husband that you've been looking for. 131065 is the number. If you want a bigger hint, the answer is in our live stream. Facebook, TikTok, Instagram, YouTube, and Twitch. Standing behind me is the answer to the game. I'll play it to you one more time. Yeah, do it, Robbie. She looks like she's getting up. Okay, line up that soccer ball, Robbie. Get it.
2: Hey, this is...
0: Oh, I got her again. Okay, 131065. If you think you know who that English pop star is, you could be off to see Robbie Williams next. Phone lines are open as we play.
1: Robbie Williams. Got balls.
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20: 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While Gavin blissfully sleeps, this vigilant bird, the ANZ Falcon, is on high alert. 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

0: Sonny Federa featuring Libyanka. Let me be in and or around your arms. My name is Craig Lowe. Craig Michael Lowe, if you... Oh, shit, she's still going. Okay. I should maybe listen to the end of these songs sometimes. Whatever. Guys, we're live streaming right now. Facebook, TikTok, Instagram, YouTube, and Twitch at Lowy Live or any of the KISS pages. Tonight, there has been trolls galore and fights going off in the live stream. Yeah. Go, Sean. Go, Sean. One of our avid listeners, Sean, has just been starting mad shit with anyone who gets in the at Lowy live stream on Instagram and on TikTok. And I'll be honest, it's really helping the algorithm. So, Sean, I would like to tell you to stop fighting everyone, but kind of really loving these numbers. What can I say? I'm so sorry.
1: Live stream shout out.
0: Shout out to Kelly Thompson, Loz Cola, Sean McKay or Mackie, JMO R. Maxwell, aka Beck, Jimmy Jammy, and the Cambo Kid, who wants me to say up the Waz, which I believe is a New Zealand team. I'm just joking. I know who New Zealand is. I know too many New Zealand people. I'm just joking.
1: Robbie Williams got balls.
0: Guys, right now I've got a double pass for you to be checking out Robbie Williams live in concert every night this week as we play Robbie Williams Got Balls. It's a pretty easy game. Robbie Williams dumb boot a soccer ball into the crutch of someone famous. You just got to tell me who that famous person is. You're off to see the man himself. 131065 is the number, but you can also jump in to the live stream if you want early access to the game. The answer is thrown up there every single night. But join me on the phone right now is Danny. Hey, Danny.
2: Yeah, mate, how's it going?
0: Oh, brother, man, so very, very good. You excited to maybe be off to Robbie Williams?
2: Yeah, mate.
0: All right, hell yeah, dog. That's that excitement I was looking for. Just some banter. Yeah. Just some radio banter. Very, very cool. Yeah. Okay, here's how it works. You're going to hear Robbie Williams line up and boot a soccer ball into the crutch of someone famous, also a UK pop singer. You just got to correctly tell me who it is, and then you're off to see him live. You good to go?
2: All right, too easy, brother, yeah.
0: All right, here we go. Robbie, line it up, dog. When you're ready, I stretch it. Oh, he's going to absolutely throttle this ball. Here we go.
3: Hey, this is...
0: Ugh. Oh, I got a good... Okay, Danny, who did Robbie just hit with that soccer ball?
2: Her name's Ray.
0: Hell yeah! you gonna take the missus to go and see him?
2: Yeah, mate, definitely, 100%.
0: Stay there for me, homie.
2: Not too easy, mate.
0: Hell yeah, Danny. Robbie Williams is back and bringing his Britpop tour to Australia. All tickets are on sale now. For details, head to frontiertouring.com. It will be back tomorrow. Okay, we'll be back tomorrow. Robbie Williams Got Balls. But up next, we are shooting the breeze with the one, the only Mr. Phil Jameson from one of my favourite Aussie bands of all time. That's right, Grinspoon. But Phil was currently touring around Australia. Then he's hurt his back. So shout out to Phil. I hope he's feeling better. So we're going to be kicking it with Phil all next hour. You guys might not know this. 20 years ago, Phil and I low-key hated each other. A lot of beef went down in the media between Phil and I. And tonight I had the chance to apologize to him for my part. I saw a tweet or two where you said, like, he's sorting himself out. I should definitely say I'm sorry for whatever it was I was back then.
4: Selfishly, you moved to America and you didn't return any of my calls, so...
0: That's right, we are shooting the breeze with Mr. Phil Jameson. Find out what that beef was all about next on KISS. You should-

0: I am having my father walk me down the aisle to that wedding song. That is Dean Turnley, Bitches Actin' Tough. Lowy live on Kiss. Thank you so much for kicking it with us across Australia right now. Facebook, TikTok, Instagram, YouTube, and Twitch. Jump in, get one of these.
1: Live stream shout outs.
0: Shout out to Pax, aka Paxton. Little man, he loves watching the show on the live stream. His mum, Kay, often hits me up. She's like, Kay, he loves watching your show. It puts him to sleep. And I'm like, it what? So there you go. The show is a kid show now. Cheeky Cat, Bray, Julian, Parada, Sean, Donna, and Tanika Perry in the live stream tonight, throwing these hands. Guys, we are up to 81,000 likes in the live stream right now. Oh, you guys are going to make me cry. Let it out. Let it out. Let it out. And also don't do crack. Stop doing that. Hey, we're doing this up next.
1: Shooting the Breeze with Phil Jameson.
0: That's right. Aussie rock legend from the band Grinspoon. He's also got some kick-ass new solo music out.
2: Can't get started. Chemical heart.
0: Kicking it with Mr. Phil up next. I've known Phil for over 20 years, so much so we actually had a little bit of beef back in the day, but me...
2: Chemical heart.
0: Kicking it with Mr. Phil up next. I've known Phil for over 20 years, so much so we actually had a little bit of beef back.

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0: Animal on Lobby Life. Thank you so much for kicking it with us across Australia. We are live streaming the first show to do it. No longer the only. So that's pretty cool. Facebook, TikTok, Instagram, YouTube, and Twitch at Lobby Live or any of the KISS pages. 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
0: Shout-out to Joe Vecchio, EBS Paris, Ebs Paris, Cheeky Cat, Bray, Julian Prada, Sean, Donna, and Tanika Perry. Appreciate all you guys jumping in. Up to one. Oh, we did it. 101,000 likes on TikTok. Ah, no way. Right now, it's time we do this. Shooting the breeze. Again, my name's Craig Lowe. This is my show, Lowy Live. I appreciate you checking it out right now as we do Shooting the Breeze. This is when I get to kick it with a kick-ass artist and we just chat about whatever it is they want to chat about. And tonight we are hanging out with the one, the only...
1: Shooting the Breeze with Phil Jameson.
0: You might know him from one of the greatest Aussie rock bands of all time, of course, Grinspoon. Can't get started. Chemical Heart. Well, he's back with his own brand new solo album. This is a track from it. It's called Blue as Sunlight. Now, Phil and I recorded this a couple of weeks ago. Super pumped. Always wanted to reconnect with Phil. Known him for 20 years. And Phil was touring. It was a very big tour, man. He must have had like 50, 60 dates on that bad boy. Well, it came out this week. Phil Jameson broke his back. The tour has been cancelled for the foreseeable future. He wrote here, I spent most of Friday in an emergency room getting different tests. And at 4 a.m., they confirmed I had fractured my L1. His lower back. So we love you, Phil. We hope you are feeling better. And we hope you are back to doing what you do best soon, man, which is absolutely shredding on stage. But here it is, part one of our chat with Phil Jameson on Lowy Live. Joining us on the show right now, Aussie rock royalty, the one, the only Mr. Phil Jameson.
2: Hello, Lowy.
0: Hello, mate. Thank you so much for being on the show. We were just talking off air a little bit. I think it's been over 20 years since I bumped into you, and we were both very different people.
2: Yeah, I mean, selfishly, you moved to America and you didn't return any of my calls. So, it was, we were both at an ARIA Awards and it was, you know, we were both enthusiastic, let's say.
0: That would be the word I would use. We were talking a little bit about it. Our friend Big Kahuna from Hot Tomato on the Gold Coast, he hit me up and he's like, I'm here with Phil. And I was like, I said to him, I was like, oh, cool. And he goes, do you want him on the show? I was like, yeah, but I don't think he'll come on the show. I don't think Phil and I left off on good terms. And he was like, what do you mean? I was like, I honestly couldn't tell you. I know, here's my backstory real quick. So I grew up loving Grinspoon, obviously. And then I think I got like a little taste of fame or narcissism, whatever you want to call it, when I was like 19. And then you just come across so desperate to impress the people you've loved when you were a teenager that I think I just came across, like, I know Chris Chaney from The Living End also doesn't like me. So I'm sorry for, because I know I saw a tweet or two or an article where you said, like, it was very much like, he's sorting himself out. I don't know what I did, but I should definitely say I'm sorry for whatever it was I was back then.
2: I was actually speaking with Chris Chaney yesterday. We're still keeping contact. And, you know, Chris and I were both in our teens when we started our musical adventures as well. And there's, you know, I think, you know, we were pretty much into the people-pleasing situation as well. Like, we were running around like chickens with our heads cut off. So I don't hold any resentment. It's really good to see you. I'm glad you're back in Australia. Glad you're doing radio. But Chris, I mean, Chris wouldn't remember.
0: You know what? I think
2: love I love Chris, but he's got no one here. He's worried about tomorrow and his guitar solos.
0: We got more coming up in 2 hits time, the one, the only.
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0: We talk about the Aussie music scene next, and is it failing? 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

0: around on Lowy Live. We are live streaming. We're on TikTok, Facebook, Instagram, Twitch. You can jump in there right now. Kick it with us at Lowy Live or any of the KISS pages as well.
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0: Shout out to Peachy, Annette, Jace Boo, Didi. Or Diddy. Not that Diddy. Hope not. And Matt Sabine and, of course, AKD. Name one thing better than kicking it with your homies each night on the live stream.
2: A succulent Chinese meal.
0: Oop, I stand corrected.
3: Shooting the breeze.
0: That's right, we are shooting the breeze right now with the one, the only, Mr. Phil Jameson from one of my favourite Aussie punk bands of all time, Grinspoon. And Phil Jameson was touring because he was doing his own solo stuff, and it kicked ass as well. This is his new track called Blue as Sunlight. Phil was touring. It was one of the most incredible tour dates I'd seen. My man was doing like 40, 50 shows, but then he broke his back this week. He had to post up that the tour was currently cancelled because... did some bad stuff to his L1 or something. I believe it's his lower back. But I thought we'd play his interview with him because I love the dude. I've known him for 20 years. I think he's one of the most incredible, talented artists that we have here in Australia. This is part two of our chat with Phil Jameson, shooting the breeze on KISS. It is amazing seeing you do your solo stuff. I love it, man. It's such a different, I don't want to say a different sound for you. It's still very much you. But listening to tunes like you got your new one, Blue as Light, and your album is, I believe it drops August 14. Is that correct, 10 Charlie?
4: Correct, yes. So the record's out in August, but I'm doing this 45-day tour right now. So I'm in the middle of, like, I think once the record drops in this day and age, you sort of, it's a bit dead. So I'm actually, like, going out and playing it everywhere right now. But, yeah, 10 Charlie's out August 14, 9 songs of heartache and joy.
0: Yeah.
4: Obviously, Grinspoon's a big wheel, and we tour occasionally, and then I'm just a small cog in that sort of big wheel, and I love it. I love that people love that band. But ultimately, for me, what gives me buoyancy and keeps me, like, afloat is, like, playing songs live, and I'm doing this crazy tour where I don't know, I end up in Airlie Beach in September, but I'm just going to everywhere I possibly can and driving and tour managing myself and going from the absolute ludicrousness of Grinspoon, which is strobe lights and 1,000 decibel guitars and pyrotechnics and all the rest of it, to this very intimate me and a harmonica. I guess if Grinspoon was, like, you know, a pie and a schooner, this is more like wine and cheese type of situation. A bit more sedate. So yeah, that's sort of how it is.
0: We are kicking it with Phil Jameson, lead singer of Grinspoon. He had to cancel that tour. He has broken his back. So I did just want to play our interview with him tonight and plug his songs. His album is out. And, of course, Blue Sunlight, new track. We've got more with the man coming up in 3 hits time. We opened up about how we weren't exactly nice to each other years ago. But now that's all changed, guys. Now we're buddies. Don't miss it next. We do more of
1: Shooting the Breeze with Phil Jameson.
0: Right now, Delta Goodrum Hologram. Lovey love.

0: Josh Fawaz, Like a Prayer and Lowy Live. I appreciate you checking out my show. If you miss any of it, I get it. You're busy, you got shit to do. But of course, you can grab it the following day. That's right, I've got a podcast. Surprise, surprise. Stop it. That's right. You can catch it on the free iHeart app. It is called the Lowdown Daily Download. All the best parts from tonight's show, we drop back on that bad boy. You can also get it wherever you get your potties as we do this. Shooting the breeze. Tonight, we are hanging out with one of my favorite artists of all time, frontman of Grinspoon. That's right.
1: Shooting the breeze with Phil Jameson.
0: You might know him from one of these absolute crackers. And Phil was touring because he has his very own album out now. Of course, he's got a brand new song out called Blue as Sunlight. But he had to cancel the tour. He broke his back. It came out this week. Phil had to let everyone know. He had a mishap on stage and broke his lower spine. It's going to be a long road to recovery. But apparently Grinspoon might be playing at a festival at the end of the year. Tell you about that in just a sec. But here it is, part three of our chat with Phil. We hope you get better, brother man. You're one of the best to do it, so speedy recovery. Here it is, part three. The music's a little bit more vulnerable than a Grinspoon-style stuff, and I think performing by yourself would certainly have to feel a lot more vulnerable because there's safety in numbers.
2: Terrifying. Yeah. It's terrifying, Lowy. But also, I think Grinners, when I was allowed to be like really vulnerable, like there's a song in Grinspoon's canon called Better Off Alone, which is really quite a beautiful little song, which is about, you know, whether it's better to stay together or not. So there was little sprinkles of vulnerability in Grinners, which I think people like as well. But yeah, I'm on my own out here and it is pretty, you can't blame anyone. If I'm hitting a wrong note, I'm not looking around at Pat Davin and going, oi. Head. You missed it. So don't know. It's only me to blame, which is fine. But you're absolutely right. You framed it perfectly. I've been writing songs since I was 13. I'll be writing them till I'm dead. And this is something that just gives me life. So we've had some really great shows already on this tour where I've communicated to the audience like it doesn't work without them either. And so, with the bigger crowds in when I'm doing the band, it's like, you know, there's thousands of people there. And sometimes there's hundreds at these ones, but it still feels like it's such a different type of situation.
0: Yeah.
2: But yeah, it's great to, and also I'm challenging them. I'm playing stuff they've never heard. Like it's unreleased music.
0: That's Phil Jameson, frontman of Grinspoon. He was touring for his brand new album, 10 Charlie. But he can no longer do it. He broke his back. So I just wanted to play the interview on tonight's show, plug his album, plug his new song called Blue as Sunlight. We're going to wrap up our chat with the man himself in less than 5 minutes time. And I'm going to tell you a little bit about a tour he's going to be doing at the end of the year with Grinspoon, with Limp Bizkit and a couple of my other favorite bands. If you have no idea what I'm talking about, it's going to be one of the greatest punk rock shows I've seen in years. And I cannot wait for it to come. More about that next on Kiss.
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15: 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Summertime in Brisbane means high to extreme UV levels, but Chris from Kedron's not worried. 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

0: girls just wanna dance. Hey, girls just wanna have fun. I don't know your plans. Hey, I just wanna get some.
1: Kid Leroy, girls on Lovey Life. Thank you so much for kicking it with us across Australia. We're live streaming right now. Facebook, TikTok, Instagram, YouTube, and Twitch. It gets a little unhinged, a little dicey up in there. And by that, I just mean complete strangers call each other idiots. So that's always fun to watch as well.
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1: Any of our pages, at Lovey Life, of course. The Kiss pages. Shout out to Perry Hot, Heatney Penko, Emmy, Lulu Franco, and Evie wanted me to shout out her mum Danielle, because her mum Danielle apparently is just the nicest person in the world.
3: You is kind.
1: Yes, you are.
3: You is smart.
1: Sometimes.
3: You is important.
1: Let's not go overboard. Shooting the breeze. All this hour, we've been kicking it with the one, the only, Phil Jamieson, frontman of one of my favourite Aussie groups of all time, Grinspoon. Phil was touring his own music. He had a solo album just dropped. It's called 10 Charlie. One of the banging tracks of it is Blue as Sunlight. But then this week, Phil fractured his lower back, broke his spine, his L1 apparently, so he's going to be out for a hot minute. However, you can catch him hopefully at the end of the year. Of course, for the Good Things 2026 lineup, it's going to have Limp Bizkit. It's going to that's right. No, I know you'll be loving this. Limp Bizkit's going to be there, just doing it for the nookie, Simple Plan. And of course, Grin is absolutely going to be there, apparently. Hope so. But right now, it's time we wrap up our chat with the man himself, Phil Jamieson on Lovey Live. What about with social media? I see it all the time whenever, because I like to write horror and try and get horror scripts done and made. It's sort of like my passion, what I want to do. You hear everyone just constantly being like, just get online, build up your profile, get a following. Do you think that social media helps or hinders up-and-coming Aussie artists?
4: I don't have the ability to do both, unfortunately, because I'm an exer, so it's all like a bit foreign to me. I'm like, I don't know. I find it difficult. I mean, I use Insta as a purely a marketing tool because I don't follow anyone. I just use it to tell people about shows and post stupid stories, because I think sometimes content is king, but also I want people to know that I'm playing in Beechworth and Belgrave and Frankston and everywhere I'm going. So I think it's necessary for, and that's the way people, a lot of people find out about shows. So it's just the way it is.
1: Who would your Mount Rushmore of Aussie music be?
4: Look, I'm a huge Chrissy Amphlett fan, and the Divinyls have always held a very, very close place in my heart. I just have a huge amount of bandwidth for what she did as a female artist. And, you know, it's this sort of like staunch, you know, no f***s given sort of female front woman in that era.
1: Yeah,
4: I really have a lot of time for that.
1: Last question, mate, and thank you so much again for your time. If you were looking back in 100 years, what's the one song or one thing you've made that you would point back to and be like, well, that was, you know, me personified right there?
4: Look, I wrote More Than You Are in 1995 when I was 17.
1: Damn.
4: And we still close the Grinspoon sets with it to this day. And it's about ambition, but also being aware of your own ambition and maybe being a little bit embarrassed by ambition. So it's just kind of like, yeah, I really love that song, but I think Just Ace, which is 90 seconds long, which I think I like 90 seconds because it's quick and finished, and I really love that song as well for in the Grinners canon. And there's a couple of songs off this new record that's about to be released, which I'm really proud of as well. But in general, overall, I mean that song as well for in the Grinners canon. And there's a couple of songs off this new record that's about to be released, which I'm really proud of as well. But in general, overall.

0: Thanks, Zoe.
1: That was Phil Jamieson. You can grab that again tomorrow on our daily podcast, the Lowdown Daily Download. 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You are incredible, and it'll be kick-ass to see you back doing what you do best, which is getting the stage jumping. Guys, everyone had to do the census last night.
2: Welcome back. It only comes around once every 5 years, and tonight households across the country will fill out their all-important census forms.
1: There's a lot of dicey questions on that census form not many people wanted to answer. Some of them were a little bit invasive. The Australian government was going to drop a very controversial commercial about it, then they banned it last minute. However, we at Lowy Live have that exclusive audio coming up in the next 10 minutes as we do the Hootenanny on Kiss.
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0: Taylor Swift, I Knew It, I Knew You. Ah, what a return to form. Remember when we had to act like Opalite was a good song and then she did Elizabeth Taylor and I had to do it every night on the radio and be like, it was a really good song. Between you and I, lying. Those songs were terrible. But this one, pretty good. Hey, my show is also a daily podcast. You can grab it on the free iHeart app, the Lowdown Daily Download. But you can hear more fantastic radio breaks like this one. I do appreciate you checking out the show because I know it's been a hectic week. Of course, last night we had the census.
1: Welcome back. It only comes around once every 5 years. And tonight, households across the country will fill out their all-important census forms.
0: A lot of people were up in arms, said a lot of these questions were invasive. But guys, you don't know how bad it was going to get. Now, I pulled some strings. And by that, I mean I wrote a sketch. And it turns out the Australian government was going to run a very controversial commercial about some of the questions they were thinking of asking during the census. This thing is unhinged. They banned it last minute, but I just happened to get a copy. So I'm going to play it to you right now. It's quite controversial. It's quite shocking. Here it is, the Hoot Nanny on Lowy Live.
2: Tonight is the national census. 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
2: Just jokes, but failure to answer the census can result in a $364 fine.
3: Okay, but what are the questions?
2: Great question yourself. It's nothing too invasive. Just how many people live in your home? How old are they? And would you and your partner ever be interested in swinging?
3: Did you just ask if we'd be interested in swinging?
2: What? No. Just

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1: Not at all. The 2026 National Census is created to help build a better, brighter, hornier Australia. 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
2: There, there.

0: 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Just answer the questions, you frigid bitch.
1: 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Of course, she hates yodeling.
2: I think I heard someone yodel. Is that what you're doing? I don't like it.
1: Well, something you might like is her performing live. We got her doing a rendition of Taste, unlike you've heard it before when we do.
3: Lassoed and live, bucking good performance.
1: Yeah, it sounds incredible. 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

0: Olivia Rodrigo. The song's called Drop Dead, but I started talking way too early. Okay, now I can talk. That's a good song. 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
0: Well, here she is, ripping out her hit Taste live at the NPR Tiny Desk Series. 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

0: This has been Lowy Live. I accidentally only left myself 17 seconds to finish the show up. So we're a podcast. Grab it on the free iHeart app. Thanks to everyone who jumped on the live stream, Facebook, TikTok, Instagram, YouTube, and Twitch. We will be back tomorrow with those Robbie Williams tickets. We play Robbie Williams Got Balls. Plus, it's going to be Thursday, which means we're doing Throw Hands Thursdays. Hell yeah. Catch you tomorrow. See you later. Bye.
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I'm new on Kiss, and so is this from Bruno Mars. I mean, this guy needs no introduction except to say, where is that Aussie tour? Announce it ASAP. This is his song, On My Soul. It plays now.

0: Woody, months ago, we had Adam Hyde in the studio from Peking Duck.
1: 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At the tank top, the chest.
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0: Chest was amazing. 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

0: Will and Woody, hope you're having a great drive home. You're either up early or up late. Either way, welcome aboard. Great to have you here.
1: Bloody oath.
0: Tune in at a good time because these are, probably the best bits of the show, I would say.
1: 100%. They're going to keep you up. You're obviously trying to stay awake if you're with us right now.
0: Might be trying to fall asleep.
1: Oh, true. I think either way.
0: You might have us on quietly in the bedroom.
1: Totally. And what a beautiful...
0: We might be a sedative for you. And that's, I'm glad we can be useful. That's...
1: And if you can try and
0: painful.
1: Try and translate us into your dream. Do you think that when you go to sleep and you go to have a dream...
0: I reckon we get into the bits.
1: Yep. This arguably a best bit right now. This is arguably a best bit right now.
0: Not sure. Enjoy it. It's Will and Woody. New York.

0: say.
1: Can't sleep? It's Will and Woody keeping you up.
2: Woodrow, I would love to hear from people right now, a little bit of honesty on 131065. You can also text us 0429 131065 with lies you told your parents, which in hindsight, you realise they knew you were lying.
3: Oh, sure.
2: So you think you're pulling the wool over their eyes at the time. You think you've nailed it. It's like when I ask my daughter if she had the cookie that was on the bench and she says no.
3: Oh, sure. Yeah,
2: and I'm
3: yeah,
2: like,
3: yeah.
2: No worries. But there was a cookie on the bench and no one else is claiming ownership. So I think we all know. That's small scale. Yeah, that's sure. small scale. On the other hand, my partner Sam, and this is a big no-no, but she grew up in Europe and, you know, from a checkered past. But she's really come good.
3: Yeah, yeah, yeah.
2: But she was, when she used to smoke
3: shocking.
2: As a teenager.
3: Shocking.
2: She was smoking
3: shocking
2: as a teenager.
3: As a teenager, yeah. Whoa.
2: She was a child star. All sorts of issues.
3: Yeah,
2: anyway,
3: sure.
2: So she was smoking as a teenager. Lots of issues. Don't laugh. Shocking. She used to smoke. But when she would go out for a cigarette, she would tell her parents, I'm just going to walk the dog.
3: Brilliant.
2: Do a lap of the block with the dog while smoking and then come back in, chuck a mint in her mouth and just be like, wow, what a lovely walk.
3: Would she do the kitchen glove?
2: No.
3: I never smoked, but kitchen glove and tweezers was always
2: interesting. No, she put the spray jacket on. Have a cigarette, walk in the block, and then come back in, put a bit of chewy in her mouth and go, God, lovely day out there. And she lived with them for 10 years during this. And she thought the whole time that they had no idea.
3: You got to put in more effort. I had a friend of mine who used to have a change of clothes in his car.
2: Is that
3: right? So he would, again, smoking, shocking habit, and I don't condone it at all. But yeah, he would literally get changed into a new outfit.
2: That's a lot of effort.
3: Yeah, and he had the kitchen glove in the car as well.
2: I on a non-smoking tangent, because we'd love to hear these calls as well.
3: Yeah, yeah, yeah.
2: On 131065.
3: Nice.
2: I don't condone smoking at all.
3: Great word.
2: 131065, if you've got lies you told your parents. I used to ask my mum for money for a train ticket.
3: Oh, yeah, classic.
2: And it would always be like, can I get one of those, like, enough money to get a 10-trip pass?
3: Yeah, yeah, yeah.
2: Which is... you know, $50, right? So I'd be like, I'm in it. By the way, it was 20.
3: Yeah, nice. Yeah.
2: And I would ask for that at least once a week.
3: Yeah.
2: And she knew. Yeah. But the thing was, she also caught the train. So she knew exactly how much it was.
3: Yeah.
2: But I just thought it was crafty. Crafty as all hell. And many years later on, everyone's like, she just wanted to give you some money. You know,
3: I could have
2: just asked her. Yeah. Now, the reason we're talking about this, I should say, 131065, lies that you told your parents. My Miranda Kerr, our Miranda Kerr, guys.
3: Yeah.
2: National treasure.
3: Australia.
2: She was on some podcast. God, who knows what it was about. Fiber and skincare, I imagine. Anyway, here she is talking with some other influencer about health and children. And
4: my teenager, who's 15, actually really enjoys it so much that he introduced it to his girlfriend.
2: Wow. Sorry, I'll jump. I didn't get enough context there.
3: That's right.
2: They're not talking about smoking. They're actually talking about meditating.
3: Oh, there you go.
2: Yeah. It's a health podcast. So she is talking about the fact that her son really got into meditation. Here we go.
4: And my teenager, who's 15, actually really enjoys it so much that he introduced it to his girlfriend.
5: Wow.
4: And his girlfriend introduced it to a group of her friends. And now they collectively meditate together.
5: What?
4: Yeah.
5: That's amazing.
2: Losers.
3: Great pod.
2: Oh, God. And look, by the way, this is coming from, I meditate for half an hour every day. It's changed my life, 100%.
3: Sure,
2: but
3: sure.
2: I wasn't. With my 15-year-old girlfriend.
3: Yeah, sure. No one's meditating under 18. There's just no way.
2: No 15-year-old boy. And I'm sorry. I mean, I don't want to disrespect Miranda's parenting. I'm sure she's doing a wonderful job.
3: Yeah.
2: But your son is lying to you.
3: Yeah, yeah, yeah. What do you think they're actually doing?
2: Well, cards is big with the kids at the moment. Cards, Tazos, I think they might be back, and yo-yos. I imagine that's what they're doing one-on-one. But I know I would say anything to my parents to be like, excuse me. Can I have a girl over for the afternoon and we can just hang out one-on-one? Like,
3: yeah.
2: But of course I'm not going to say we're going to be kissing.
3: Of course, no.
2: No way.
3: Awkward. I used to say to mum that I was just going for a run. I did this regularly because my girlfriend at the time was in running distance. So she would let me know if her parents were out and I would go, I'm going to go for a run, mum and dad. But I used to go for these runs and I'd run. I'd come back and it would be legit because I'd be puffing because I've had to run home from her house, right?
2: Yeah. But then mum would always. Did she live?
3: So it was a suburb over, right?
2: You'd run 20 Ks away.
3: Mum would go like, wow, big run. You've been gone for 4.5 hours. So she's like, are you running a marathon like every night? Like, obviously she knew.
2: What a big run. All right. Lies you told your parents. I think we can have a laugh about them now because they obviously saw through them. 13 1065 is the phone number. Or text us 0429 13 1065.
1: It's Will.

0: early. It's Will and Woody keeping you up.
1: Hey, we're talking lies that you told your parents on 13 1065. Bit of hindsight here. I think it's nice to realise they always knew that you were lying. No, I mean, I there's just so many that come back to me now. Like when mum and dad would go away and they'd be like, don't drive our car, and be like, no worries. And then me and my brothers, I remember, would always go outside and try and take a mental image of where the cars were so that we parked them back in the same spot.
2: Check the petrol as well.
1: Yeah, we checked the petrol, but like it was, it's so obvious.
2: Yeah, it was. Yeah.
1: Nadia.
2: Yeah.
1: So that we parked them back in the same spot.
2: Check the petrol as well.
1: Yeah, we checked the petrol, but like it was, it's so obvious.
2: Yeah, it was. Yeah.
1: Nadia on 13 1065, what lie did you tell your parents?

0: perfect English, read perfect English, and then I got caught out that way.
1: Yeah, that would have, wow. Good on you, Nadia. We've got Alyssa who's called here. I feel like pulling the wool over your eyes, pulling the wool over your parents' eyes when English is a second language is like stealing candy from a baby. For people that grew up in that house, like that must have been a great moment where you're like, Mum and Dad don't even know what I'm talking
2: needing
1: about.
2: Needing to translate parent-teacher interviews would be amazing. Just be like, they are literally just saying how incredible I am.
1: No idea.
2: Yeah. Yeah.
1: Alyssa, 131065, what lie did you tell your parents?
3: Yeah, so while I was still living at home, I went to a party and Mum got the call at about midnight saying, hey, you need to come pick Alyssa up. She's been sick. And the next day, she was really angry and she's like, how many did you have to drink? And I told her I only had two drinks, which really backfired on me because then anywhere I went after that, I was allowed to take one drink and that was it.
1: Clever. No.
2: I used to always blame a bad prawn. We've all done that. Like
1: you blamed it. Sorry.
2: I'd come home from a house party and I don't condone this at all, but I'd be unwell. I'd be sick.
1: Yeah.
2: And then I'd be like, I had a really bad prawn at the house party.
1: And like, what sort of house party are you going to with this serving, prawn?
2: I know. Oh, the caviar must have been off, Mum. I don't know what happened.
1: You had a history of, because I remember there's in your household, your mum was big on the soap. To wash out the mouths.
2: Yes, yes.
1: The swearing. Was that the same for lies?
2: No, because the soap only worked once because Mum soaped my sister.
1: Yeah.
2: And then my sister projectile vomited in her face. So the soap went away. Let's go to Deborah here.
1: I love that.
2: Deborah, what lie did you tell your parents, which was just super obvious it was a lie?
4: Oh, yes, it was. My mum was a single mum, so we were sent to Sunday school to be good little children, as kids are. But in those days, 5 cents was a lot of money to be sent to church.
1: Five
4: cents was a humongous amount. Uh-huh. And then what happened was, not all the money ended up on the church plate. Only 2 cents used to make it to the church plate, and the 3 cents was an entire bag of lollies.
1: Yes.
4: In those days, the big bag of lollies you could get for 3 cents was humongous. So a lovely bag of lollies for us to sort of...
1: Good on you, Deb.
4: Sitting there. Yeah,
1: I can hear the fond memories. I can hear the fond memories in your voice there, Deb. Wowee. Like I was in an Agatha Christie novel for a second there. Liston's called. That's a long time ago.
2: If three cents
1: is getting you a bag of lollies.
2: The fact that she's splitting the five. Like you give someone 5 cents, can I have the change? It's crazy. It's a crazy thought.
1: How old was Deb? She must have been ancient.
2: 105.
1: Seriously.
2: Yeah.
5: Hey, man.
1: What's that, mate?
5: Inflation's crazy.
1: Inflation.
2: Yeah.
1: God, inflation. Is that Gen Z? Liston. On 131065, what lie did you tell your parents, Liston?
6: So growing up, we were in high school and we got introduced to photosynthesis.
2: Yes, photosynthesis, right?
6: Yeah, we'll just go home and tell our parents. This was just plenty of us, not me alone. We were asked by the school to bring money for photosynthesis, and our parents didn't understand what photosynthesis was all about. And we got it for money, mate.
1: Photosynthesis.
2: Listed.
1: That's great stuff.
2: Gotta need some cash, Mum. We're getting some more photosynthesis.
1: Hang on, that's so listen, listen, were they just not across the concept, or were they English as a second language? What's the story?
6: Not as educated as we were. Most of them just went up to about 6 years or five of junior school only.
1: That's crazy. Really they just hadn't have heard. That's a wild time when I suppose what you were learning at school was just like your parents just wouldn't have known the concept.
2: No. That'd be like our kids with technology. We will be so behind.
1: You will be.
2: We will be. Yasmin,
1: let's wrap it up. Lies you told your parents.
7: Yeah, no, this one wasn't me, but I was tutoring a girl. She was in high school in year 12, and she came to a few lessons, and then about 6 months later, the mum calls me, and she's like, my daughter's not doing well. She failed a business studies test. How dare you? And I said, I haven't seen your daughter in 6 months. Oh. And, it turns out she was pocketing the money every week. And... yeah, and then she goes, oh, can you tutor my daughter again? I said, no, I'm not being involved in this family drama. Like, my goodness. Enough.
2: How much were you charging per session, Yasmin?
7: I was charging $50 an hour, and this was every week for 6 months. And she would the most crazy excuses I could see.

0: had a baby or she's sick. And then eventually I just stopped. And then eventually I stopped, you know, talking to her because I thought, you know, I'm not going to waste my time. The mum thought I was still tutoring her. So,
1: good on her. Sorry.
2: Someone on the math. I kind of respect
1: right?
2: I kind of respect
1: Like, she might not have finished school, but she'll be a business dog right now.
2: That's what Jeff Bezos was up to, I reckon, when he was young. That's the way they think.
1: Allegedly.
2: Yeah.
3: Up late or up early? It's Will and Woody keeping you up.
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24: 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Kiss.

0: and they're working. It's Will and Woody keeping you up.
1: Okay, so look, this is a brilliant money-making tactic. I said this yesterday on the radio show, and I'm asking again, don't steal this. This is mine. Okay? Like, let's all be respectful of that. I've had the idea first.
2: I don't think anyone's going to steal it. I mean, I know the idea now.
1: Now, I also want to mention bird flu. It's really serious, okay? It's impacting a lot of birds, mainly in Asia at the moment, okay? It is serious. But I saw a news story yesterday saying that one of the implications of the bird flu is that shuttlecock prices are rising. The supply of shuttlecocks is going to deteriorate, hence price going up. Okay, now for me, I just see the business there and I go, hang on a second, I'm going to buy like a lot of shuttlecocks and then sell them for an inflated price. It's kind of genius. So anyway, yesterday on the radio show, I called Badminton Click, which is just a local badminton shop.
2: Yeah.
1: Just to talk about, you know, negotiating about prices of their shuttlecocks and to see if I could get it at basement price. Dan, just want to confirm, that's used with real feathers?
3: Yes.
2: How many have you got?
3: Yeah, we've got a few.
2: How many?
3: It depends on how many you're looking to get.
1: Let's say if we wanted to buy 100.
3: No, we don't have 100.
2: What about 50?
3: Yes, we probably do.
1: We do 50. Okay,
2: how much is 50?
3: $3,850.
1: 4 hours ago.
2: It's a lot.
1: 4 hours ago.
2: Do you think this is a sound investment, Annalise?
4: No.
1: Yeah. Hang on, but... Did you miss the whole explanation of the
4: no,
1: whole the,
4: I do,
1: the bird
4: but
1: flu
4: I
1: thing?
4: Don't know the demand. But you continue.
1: Well, 4 hours ago.
2: When you say you don't know the demand, you're saying you don't think there will be demand.
4: Well, yeah.
2: Yeah.
4: I don't know many. I mean, none of my friends play badminton, but all for you, bro. You go.
1: It's the youth aren't playing badminton, but from the ages of 40 and up, it is their number one sport.
4: Is that right?
2: I think that's pickleball. And that's that.
1: Well, pickleball / badminton. I think those are the big sports that are up and coming. And four hours ago, Will, I went to Badminton Click and I made a purchase, my friend.
2: Okay.
1: You've never seen, it was quite funny, when I arrived at the store, so it was a bit of a miscommunication because I said that I was buying 50 shuttlecocks, right?
2: Yep.
1: I walked in.
2: No, I think you got quoted on 50.
1: Yeah. I walked in.
2: Yeah.
1: And so Jess, who I'd spoken to, she recognized me and she nodded to someone and was like, he's here. And this guy went out the back and got the biggest box of shuttlecocks you've ever seen in your life. The guy could barely carry the shuttlecocks. So I basically said to them, though, I think this is...
2: Oh, you pulled out.
1: Well, I said, this is... I saw how many shuttlecocks it was. It wasn't even going to fit in my car. Yeah. Like the biggest box of shuttlecocks you've ever seen in your life, Will.
2: Yeah.
1: So I said
2: you did all this in your own time, by the way.
1: Yeah, I did. Yeah. I've been busy today. So I said to Jess... Whoa, listen, that's way more shuttlecocks than I thought. I'm going to take two tubes. I'm going to take two tubes now. Can you hold this box of shuttlecocks under the desk, though?
2: How much is two tubes of cocks
1: okay.
2: total?
1: $160.
2: Okay.
1: Now, I've also spent, Button Pusher Tommy was here the entire afternoon. How many shuttlecock clubs do you think I called this afternoon trying to on-sell these shuttlecocks?
5: I think it was about eight.
1: Okay, so we called eight.
2: Is that who you were texting before?
1: Yeah, so I've been texting Zara from Abbotsford Club. She was maybe interested. Okay, she's out though. I've had a no from everyone
2: about selling them because exactly what Annalise just said. Then the supply, the demand's not there.
1: Yes, yeah, like I think there's a level of this. I need to wait a little bit longer.
2: Yeah, I think turning it over in 24 hours.
1: I was just keen to just put the toe in the water, okay. Just to see maybe if I can, you know, because I was happy to make like $15, $20.
2: What's up, Joe?
6: You also started every call with "I've got a really good opportunity for you."
1: That was bad, wasn't it?
2: You sound like a telemarketer.
1: There was a lot of people hanging up on me, and then look, the reason I can't play the calls obviously is none of them wanted to be on the radio.
2: Yep.
1: Which is understandable. Okay. So I've had a new idea.
2: Okay.
1: What if you call Badminton Click?
2: Can't we just wait for a couple of days?
1: No. I'd love to make $10 now. And then I get a taste. We get a taste for it. And then we'll go back and get the whole box.
2: You want to call back the same place that you bought them from?
1: Yes. But you talk. It can't be me because they'll know it's me. I think you call Badminton Click.
2: Yeah.
1: And you try to sell them back their own shuttlecocks.
2: You just said they've got 50 on ice.
1: I said they've got to hold them for me. I can't sell them.
2: So you think we're going to sell them back their shuttlecocks at an inflated price 3 hours after they sold them?
1: Yes.
2: Wow.
1: That's the plan.
2: Okay.
1: That's the plan. Mate, if
2: you sure you don't want to wait? We can just wait.
1: No.
2: No one thinks less of you if this doesn't come off.
1: I think less of me.
2: I can tell.
1: And that's what matters.
2: I can tell.
1: I don't want to let down my family.
2: Okay.
1: Calling the same place and selling them back their shuttlecocks for 10 bucks more.
2: Okay.
1: She gave me a good deal.
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0: It's Will and Woody keeping you up.
1: Shuttlecock supply is in trouble.
2: Oh, I don't know about this. We've just been talking about this, and I don't know. Because in the song, we've been.
1: It was in the news.
2: Just because it's in the news doesn't mean it's real.
1: Who sent me the story on the shuttlecocks? Liv, this came from a legit news outlet, right?
3: Yeah.
1: There you go.
2: Because the idea is that. Okay, so just to give everybody I think it's worth. There's a bit of background here, right? So the bird flu is killing the birds, right? That's the problem.
1: Awful. Shocking.
2: Or they kill the birds if the birds got the flu.
1: Yes.
2: Anyway. They also make shuttlecocks using bird feathers.
1: Yes.
2: Now, the way they get those feathers, they don't kill the bird. They just pluck three feathers from the bird's wing.
1: Left wing.
2: Left
1: specifically
2: wing.
1: Left wing.
2: Feels strange.
1: I know, but this
2: sounds
1: this,
2: like a fake story. Starting to sound a bit faker.
1: This is why shuttlecocks are so amazing.
2: Now, my question is, and I think Brandon Pusher told me, very good question, why don't they just take the feathers from the dead birds?
1: I don't have the answer to that question, but I would imagine.
2: Because it feels like if they're saying there's going to be a demand because there's less birds, it's like, well, actually, no, we've just got a whole lot more feathers. Well, they're easier to get, by the way. We don't have to catch the bird anymore.
1: I think a bird with bird flu, I don't think we want to put that on a shuttlecock. Plus,
2: but you know, you're hitting it with your racket.
1: The feather loses freshness, I imagine.
2: I don't think the feather's lost its freshness. It's in a cock.
1: Shuttlecock.
2: Yes, I know, but like it's. Plug the shuttle part is the feather. The cock is the
1: yeah. I get that. Look, I can't answer the question, but they do not use dead birds when making shuttlecocks. They use live birds. I believe maybe there's a rule around it or something. Anyway, I still believe.
2: How do they? So they don't kill the bird when they get a normal feather out of the bird.
1: No.
2: Okay.
1: I still believe that with this bird flu and stuff, the supply of shuttlecocks is going to go right down. And basic economics, which I did at university, means that demand goes up. Money also goes up.
2: Why aren't we just buying like chickens numbers. Or something?
1: Well, we could do that. We can do that as well. We could come from both angles.
2: Because it feels niche. It feels niche to be going for the shuttlecocks.
1: So look, I bought some shuttlecocks today from Badminton Click. I think probably a good thing that
2: we should have just bought like chickens, like 20 chickens.
1: We can do that as well. I love the idea of coming from both angles here. We get the shuttlecocks, we get the chickens. We can get it all, mate.
2: Buy some pillows.
1: Pillows?
2: Stuffed with feathers.
1: Oh, we just start buying things with feathers. Now we're talking. Anyway, I've called a lot of badminton clubs today trying to sell these shuttlecocks to them. A lot of no's at this point. So I do think we're moving too soon. Okay, I think we need to wait probably 6 months before we resell all of our shuttlecocks.
2: I agree.
1: But I just thought for a little bit of fun, I want you to call the store that I bought the shuttlecocks off today, literally 4 hours ago.
2: And try and sell them back the shuttlecocks.
1: Yeah, so I bought them for $80 a tube. So I bought them for $160. Just shoot for $180.
2: And you think
1: just see
2: you
1: if
2: think
1: we
2: the inflation on the feathers is working so fast.
1: Maybe they're just across it now. Like they're like, oh God, we let him buy them for $160. Oh, the prices have already gone up. So let's just try that. Okay. Who knows?
2: So I'm calling Badminton Click now.
1: Yeah. Yeah.
4: Hi, Badminton Click.
2: Hello, is that Badminton? Hi. Is that Badminton Click?
4: Yes, how can I help you?
2: Hi, my name's Sean, and I was just wondering. I have a bit of an opportunity for you guys. You know, I'm reading at the moment that bird flu is a bit of an issue.
4: Right. Yep.
2: Yeah. And hence the price of. The legitimate shuttlecocks is going up at the moment.
4: Yep.
2: So anyway, look, I just managed to stumble into my possession of two packs of the AeroSensor 30 Badminton Feather Shuttlecocks by Yonex.
4: Yes.
2: And I was just wondering if you'd be interested in buying them off me because, you know, I don't know if you guys have got a shortage or whatever.
4: No, thanks.
2: Are you sure?
4: Yeah, I'm pretty sure.
2: Okay, I could sell them to you at a great price.
4: No, that's okay. Thank you.
2: $200.
4: No, you guys bought it off us, so I should buy it off you again.
2: Very good, Jess. That was a test. This is Will and Woody.
1: Did you know it was us immediately, Jess?
4: Yes, I did.
2: Okay. Well, we'll try somewhere else then. That might have been a bit rich.
1: Thanks so much for the service today, though, Jess. It was so lovely to meet you in person. And apologies again about that.
4: All right. Okay, Thank you.
2: Can you just put yourself in her shoes for a second? Like some guy from a radio show is like, hey, How much would it take? By the way, this is yesterday on the show. How much would it cost if I bought 50 of these? She's really kind about it. Yeah. Goes to the warehouse, calls her manager, organizes 50 boxes of shuttlecocks.
1: They made a box for me and everything.
2: They made a box for you. Yeah. You get there today. They go, here's the 50. You go, I'll take two, hold 48. And then 2 hours later, called them back and tried to sell it to at an inflated price.
1: Why'd you go with 200? That was too much. It's your fault.
2: Just so outrageous.
0: It's Will and Woody for when life gets big on you.
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0: Listen.
1: Hey, it's Will and Woody. You're either up early or up late. Either way, we hope you're enjoying what will be the best of the worst bits. Oh, no, sorry. The worst of the best bits? No, just the best of the best bits.
2: It's just great radio. Just keep it right here. But I have a question for you. If you were up at this time, how are you managing your shower times? Like if you've had to wake up, you probably had to wake up at 10 p.m., 11 p.m.
1: What for?
2: And you'll do it. Well, you're probably working overnight. I'm just kind of trying to relate to the people that are listening to us right now.
1: I reckon we just get
2: Would you
1: beer,
2: shower?
1: Nah, this is good stuff. Enjoy. It's Will and Woody.
2: I'd shower later.
1: No one cares.

0: Absolutely. It's Will and Woody keeping you up.
1: Right now, convince us you're in the car with somebody else. It's Phone Alone.
2: Will and Woody's Phone Alone.
3: All righty, we've got Geordie here. Geordie, who are you in the car with?
4: I'm in the car with Samuel.
3: Samuel, okay. And who is Samuel?
4: He's my son.
3: Your son, okay. How old is he?
4: He's 14.
3: 14, okay. We'd love to talk to Samuel if you can give him the phone.
4: Hang on. Hello?
3: G'day, Samuel.
4: How's it going?
3: Pretty good. Geez, I can definitely hear the likeness with you and your father. What have you done today, Samuel?
4: I helped my dad work on the ute.
3: Of his ute. Saying a lot like Geordie. Can you hand the phone back to your dad, please?
4: Hello?
1: G'day, Geordie.
3: Okay.
4: Hey.
1: How old is Samuel, did you say?
4: 14.
1: How long has he been working with you for?
4: Oh, he helps me work on the car.
1: Why wasn't he at school today?
4: Sorry?
1: Why wasn't he at school today?
4: It's a Brisbane show day.
3: That's right. Yes, of course it is. Of course it is. Okay, we'd love to talk to Samuel again one more time, please.
4: Yep, hang on. Hello.
3: Samuel, what's your favourite movie?
4: Would have to be, what do they call it? I haven't watched it for ages.
3: Hang on. Geordie, you've come unstuck, mate. I mean, let's be
1: you
3: honest.
1: You reckon?
3: 100%. I mean, let's be honest. It's just slightly, it's a slight nasal addition that you've added there for your son, Samuel. You haven't named one movie. Geordie, we think you're alone in your car.
4: Yes, I am.
3: There you go. We've got you.
1: Oh, it was a bit of a sad ending in the end,
3: sad
1: wasn't
3: it? A bit of a sad finish.
1: Bit of a sad finish there. Particularly the way you said it, Geordie, we think you're alone in your car. Yes, I am.
4: I am alone in my car and that I miss my son. He's in Melbourne. I haven't seen him for 2 years.
3: Oh, mate. And I tell you what, mate. I tell you what, Geordie, you've just eaten yourself some Red Rooster Chicken. You've just eaten yourself some Red Rooster Chicken.
1: God.
3: Congratulations.
1: Good on you, Geordie. There's some chicken for you, mate.
3: You've played on the hard strings and you've played them well, my friends.
1: $10 whole roast chickens, Monday to Wednesday on the Red Rooster. We'll throw in a Kenny here at Stubby Holder as well. And I mean, you would have thought over our years we would have learned how to pull the fader down quickly, but there you go. Sometimes you get a little bit of backstory.
3: Well, I liked hearing it. Hopefully your son's listening, Geordie, and you guys can reconnect soon. We got to move on, though.
0: It's Will and Woody.

0: It's Will and Woody keeping you up.
1: Woods.
2: I hate that I do this all the time, and I really hope there's others of you out there that do it as well to make me feel better about myself. It happened on the weekend when we were in Townsville, Will.
1: Yep.
2: We were picked up by a lovely woman.
1: Oh, yes. Who, I actually forgot about this. I'm so glad you brought this up.
2: Yeah.
1: This is one of my favourite things that's happened to me this year.
2: Happy to share. So he picked us up, and I always make a lot, you know, I make a lot of effort.
1: Well, you're a people pleaser.
2: I always want the person to feel needed, wanted, and valued, right? And I'm genuinely a curious guy. So I'm chatting the house down with Megan. I'm going, Megan this, I'm going, Megan that, and Megan, what do you do on your weekends? And Megan, how long have you been driving?
1: And you're also an overuser of the name as well. Like once you get someone's name, you're great, let me just throw that back at you so you feel wonderful, so you know that I've remembered it.
2: Yeah, even started giving her a nickname, called her the Meg halfway through the flight. So I'm just, you know, I'm getting to those like really cozy times with Megan. Right at the end of the trip, of the fare, I go with a final Megan. I thanks so much for the ride, Megan. And only at that time did she say, and the entire car could hear this, my name's Karen. We're talking 25 minutes. I would have called
1: her
2: Megan.
1: She waited till you got out.
2: It
1: was your final Megan. You're like, and once again, thanks so much, Megan. She goes, just so you know, it's Karen.
2: My name's Karen.
1: Eyeballed you. It was good. It was really good.
2: So I would love to know, 131065, how long did you get someone's name wrong for? And I think the longer, the better. Like if you were calling someone by the wrong name for like 3 years at work, that for me is the dream. And how did you finally find out?
1: Yeah.
2: Because another one for me, and this was literally 24 hours ago. I mean, this is a simple one, but I called a store a bad find out.
1: Yeah.
2: Because another one for me, and this was literally 24 hours ago. I mean, this is a simple one, but I called a store a badminton store. Mm-hmm.

0: Gord Mountain Cook. Do I call you Ms. Cook? 131065. How long did you get someone's name wrong for? I mean, Wilbur, the other one for mine is when Ryan Maloney, the actor, came in here.
1: Oh, no, it wasn't for long. It was not.
0: You called him Jared Rebecca off air, which is his character's name.
1: That's his character's name.
0: His name is Ryan.
1: It was a big day for Jared Rebecca. It was a big day.
0: Neighbours had been axed.
1: It was a big day.
0: You went and gave him a cuddle, like a real warm cuddle, and you called him Jared Rebecca.
1: No, I said, Jared, bring it in. And I gave him a hug.
0: Okay, let's take more up next. How long did you get someone's name wrong for? 131065 is the number. It is Will and Woody.
2: When life gets big on you, it's Will and Woody.
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0: It's Will and Woody keeping you up.
1: How long did you get someone's name wrong?
2: I do it all the time. I hate it. I don't know what to do. I'm out of solutions, so I just keep shooting. Mim always says to me, stop being so confident with names, because my problem is that I get a name and then something happens in my head and I've got the wrong name and then I really confidently go for it and I overuse it.
1: I don't understand that. Like, if I don't know, I am now in getting older to a point where I'm realizing that it's better just not say mate or legend, whatever that is. I'm better to go for that than to shoot for the name.
2: Yeah,
1: it's not in my blood though. My dad, even if he doesn't know someone's name, will shoot.
2: He's a shooter.
1: He's a shooter.
2: Yeah.
1: He called my little brother's friend Darcy Pierce the other day.
2: Low percentage play.
1: Low percentage play. He's never known a Pierce. He's never known a Pierce. But it just came to him.
2: Let's go to Danielle here on 13 1065. Danielle, we're talking about how long you got someone's name wrong. This happened to you. What happened?
3: Yes, hi guys. How's your afternoon going?
2: Outstanding, Danielle. So love your energy.
1: Love it.
3: Oh, thank you very much. I've just finished a 12-hour shift, so I'm going good.
1: Good on you, mate.
2: Beautiful, mate.
1: Good on you, mate.
3: Yes. So I was calling my boss's name wrong for 3 weeks.
2: Bloody hell, that's a long time. So what's his actual, what were you calling him, Danielle?
3: I was calling him Simon.
2: Simon? Okay, great. And he didn't say anything for 3 weeks?
3: No, not at all.
2: This is your superior. And what's his actual name, Danielle?
3: Shannon.
2: Yeah. I mean, S, you nailed the S.
1: Good on you, Danielle.
2: A bit of a power play from Danielle. Not that she deliberately did it, but I reckon
1: getting
2: the boss's name wrong is a bit like, you don't control me.
1: Why would he let that run, though? Like, if I was in the boss's shoes, I'd correct her pretty quickly. It's a power play from the boss, because then in 3 weeks he gets to know, you've been saying my name wrong for 3 weeks.
2: True. Yeah. He's always got it on it.
1: Yeah.
2: Yeah, Aiden's called on 13 1065. Aiden, how long did you get someone's name wrong for?
4: Over 2 years.
2: Whoa. Whoa.
4: Yes.
2: Okay. Give us the details.
4: So they were my housemate.
2: What?
4: Whilst I was living on a uni campus, I was studying at Griffith.
2: Yeah.
4: They were Japanese. When we first met on the day I moved in, she introduced herself and I forgot her name.
2: Okay. Yeah.
4: But I was way too awkward to say, hey, what was your name again?
2: Oh, I get like that too. I get like that too. Okay. Yep. So what did you... Yep. Go on.
4: Eventually, this kept going on for an extended period of time. She'd always come up to me like, oh, hey, Aiden, how are you going? I'm like, hey, mate.
2: Oh, you were mating her. You were mating her. Surely you could just, like, look at one of her tags or something on her clothing.
4: No,
2: or
4: because
2: like
4: she didn't have one up. And she didn't have one up until the day she moved out 2 years later. And I got away with it for 2 years not actually knowing her name. Her name was actually Tahiba.
2: There you go. There you bloody go. Can I just say, Aiden, I don't think you were getting away with it. Like, you lived with someone for 2 years and you never said her name. She knew.
1: Yeah, she knew.
2: She knew.
4: But she never brought it up.
2: She was being too awkward. She was
1: too awkward sometimes.
4: Yeah,
1: I haven't on very good mail that junior producer Annalise called our CEO, Steve-O, Ben.
5: Yeah, in a meeting, we had a meeting with the CEO and the CTO or something like that. And
2: CTO?
5: Chief Technology or, no, iHeart or something like that. Anyway, I can't remember exactly, but we had a meeting and I had called him the name of the person who runs iHeart. So as we were leaving, I was like, Ben, so good to see you, thinking that was his name. He's like, ugh. It's Steve-O.
1: Yeah.
5: And I was like, oh.
1: I actually think I was there for that meeting. I think you're right. It was the CTO. Right. Yeah.
2: I missed that meeting. Don't know how. Let's go to Lisa here. I'm a very busy guy. Lisa, 13 1065.
1: CEO is a big one, Annalise. Surprised you're still here. Gosh, I shouldn't joke about
5: me
1: that.
5: Me too.
2: Your neighbour. This is a story about your neighbour.
6: My father, his next door neighbour, called him Video. From the 1970s till about 10 years ago when he passed away.
2: No way. Hang on. Video. He'd regularly say hello to Video.
6: Yeah, he'd call him Video because my dad helped him fix a VCR.
1: And that's all he had. That's all he knew him by.
6: That's all he had, And non-English speaking neighbours, they didn't know his real name, so my dad just stuck with Video.
1: Wow.
6: Yeah.
1: It was mildly racist, but anyway, we'll let that go. We'll put that across. I'll let you guys draw straws outside. Good on you, Lisa. Different generation.
0: Woody's got a viral reel. I don't know if I should call a doctor or a fisherman, but you should probably go look at it on TikTok @Will and Woody on the socials.
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29: 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Kiss.

0: snores with laughs. It's Will and Woody keeping you up.
1: Woodrow, speaking of great songs, speaking of great music,
2: yeah,
1: this Friday, Peking Duck's first ever studio album is going to be released.
3: That one you've already heard, that's with Matt Corby there, called Let Go. But yes, the album gets dropped Friday. This is Will and Woody, by the way. I think you forgot to tag the show. Now,
1: people don't care.
3: A long
1: it's Peking
3: time
1: Duck's
3: ago,
1: album released this Friday, guys.
3: a long time ago, Will, you yes. asked, I'm going to be honest, a really weird question.
1: No, not weird at all. It's a question that everyone wants to know the answer to. Let's face it, Adam Hyde from Peking Duck is a sex symbol.
3: No doubt about it. New face of Bonds.
1: He's the new face of Bonds.
3: What a body.
1: Look at that chest. Mm. Look at those shoulders.
3: Yeah.
1: I mean, he's hot property. I think, you know, he and Abby are kind of the it couple right now. So that's why I asked him. I was like, geez, bro, how much do you lift? Final question for you.
4: Please.
1: How much do you bench press, Max? Because Woody and I were having this debate the other day.
4: Max bench, I haven't really tried. But if I had to guess, just one.
3: Yeah, one.
4: What do you reckon I could do?
1: I said 120.
4: 120? I reckon I could go probably 130, I reckon.
1: Oh, I told you it was high.
4: But to be fair, this is all hearsay. We should go
3: we're all going to do our one rep max. My God, he's sexy. Okay, so hear that.
1: Bench press 130 just with his voice.
3: Oh, seriously. Seriously. Anyway, the other side of Peking Duck is obviously Ruben. Now, when Ruben was on this radio show, we asked him to do one push-up.
1: Yeah.
3: Here's how that went.
1: All right.
5: Doing it on the table.
1: Oh, wow.
3: Oh, he's up there.
1: Oh, he's up.
3: He's up.
6: Here we go.
1: Here we go, Rubes.
5: One.
6: Oh.
5: You guys count me in for two, please.
6: Two.
5: Thank you.
6: Three.
1: The technique is horrendous.
6: equal record. Let's
1: come on,
6: mate.
1: Four. Come on. You've got this.
5: Oh, you bastard.
1: Yeah. No, come on, Rubes. Get it. Yeah.
3: Okay, so
1: he struggled
3: to do...
1: That was his max.
3: Four push-ups. So you've got Adam. He thinks he can bench 130 kilos. Yeah. Ruben struggled to do four push-ups.
1: Yep.
3: And then you've got you and me.
1: Yep.
3: And we both think we're just reasonably fit guys.
1: Yeah, so we're kind of in a bit of a conundrum because if we did, you know, a bench off against Ruben as individuals, we're going to win. If we did a bench off against Adam as individuals, Adam's going to win. But what if, cumulatively, Peking Duck benched their max...
3: Yep.
1: And then Will and Woody benched our max. Who would bench more?
3: It's awesome. It's so awesome. We've been kicking around this idea. The great news is, guys, tomorrow morning, it's happening.
1: Yep.
3: Will and Woody, they're
1: pumped.
3: Will and Woody v Peking Duck.
1: We haven't been able to get
3: on
1: to Ruben, but Adam's pumped.
3: Adam's pumped. We don't know where Rubes is just yet. He's promised that Ruben will be there. Apparently it was his birthday weekend last weekend.
1: Yep.
3: He's still going.
1: Yep.
3: And that'll all culminate in a bench off tomorrow morning.
1: Yeah.
3: We've had a further thought, though. I think it needs to be tandem bench. So two benches sitting underneath a bar.
1: Right.
3: So both of us
1: pushing at the same time.
3: Yes.
1: Love that.
3: The first ever example of tandem bench press.
1: Love that.
3: So and whoever lifts the most as a team wins.
1: Okay.
3: But I think the big part of it, which we haven't necessarily organized yet, is if we win, what do we want them to do? Like, what are the stakes?
1: Yep. Okay, cool. Well, I mean, we're trying to sell some t-shirts at the moment.
3: I think that's a great idea.
1: I'd love to see the boys in a DJ Will t-shirt. Hang on.
3: Go one further. They've got a huge following.
1: Yeah.
3: Let's get them on social media wearing the t-shirts.
1: Love that.
3: Saying go to willandwoody.com to buy a t-shirt.
1: Bang.
3: That's if we win. And then we can ask them what they want.
1: Yes. If they win.
3: Okay.
1: Surely it's going to be their album launch Friday, so...
3: I mean, if they don't go for that, it's a massive miss on their part.
1: Yes,
3: I'm going to be honest.
1: Yes.
3: But the great news is...
1: We can offer them full airplay of their record or something, can't we? Surely. We're a radio station. They'll love that.
3: No, we are not a radio station. We are a show.
1: we're on air for a couple of hours. Launch day for them.
3: Yeah, I get that.
1: Right, boys, we'll play the songs. We
3: don't choose the songs, Will.
1: Well, we'll have to have that chat down the line. I reckon we can throw it around.
3: Okay. I don't reckon mention... Don't offer that to them. Because they'll love that.
1: They will love that.
3: We can't provide that.
1: Someone talk to Brad.
3: Okay. Tomorrow, tandem bench press against Peking Duck. We'll cover the whole thing tomorrow on the radio show.
1: See you guys then. And don't forget, their record Paradise is out Friday. Pre-order wherever you get your music. It's Will and Woody. Hope you're having a wonderful Wednesday. Here for Snooze. Kiss.
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21: 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The Robin, Kip and Corey Oates catch-up hour has kicked off. Mitch here until 6 a.m. when the guys roll in for real, for live at 6 a.m. this morning. A big Thursday show coming up. We've got a couple of little highlights from yesterday's show to get to. Yeah, they were on live yesterday. I think Kip referred to himself at one stage as a trooper, that he came in and worked for 4 hours on what was otherwise a day off. So when you're doing the hard work out there, maybe you're digging some holes today, you're doing life-saving surgery, you're caring for babies. I mean, just think about Kip, okay? Think about Kip, the fact that he come in, sat down, pressed a couple of buttons, which is exactly what I'm doing. Anyway, it is a really hard job. Cyril now on KISS.

0: with you home. Thank you, Ariana. It is Kiss 97.3 with Robin, Kip and Corey Oates. Catch up hour. The guys are back in live from 6 a.m. to kick things off for your Thursday. Yesterday, though, Wednesday, Worst Joke Wednesday. Took on a little theme, being the public holiday for the Echo.
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2: Okay, why did the tomato turn red at the agriculture pavilion?
3: 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Why?
2: Because it saw the prize-winning pumpkin and felt inadequate.
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1: That is cute.
3: Yes.
0: Well, we don't just call it Worst Joke Wednesday for the alliteration. I think we've proven that. Noah Kahan on Kiss 97.3.

0: 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This is the Robin Kip and Corey Oates catch-up hour. That's a great reminder. From 9 a.m. all this week on Kiss 97.3, we are nothing but the 90s. Some great recognisable ones like that and a whole bunch of tracks you probably haven't heard in 30 years. Don't go anywhere. Coming up from 9 a.m. this morning on Kiss 97.3.
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17: 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While Gavin blissfully sleeps, this vigilant bird, the ANZ Falcon, is on high alert. Yes, his ANZ Falcon watches for fraud 24/7. 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ANZ Fraud Protection. 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
0: Now.
25: Morning, I'm Alana Riley. Well, a man has spent the night in custody ahead of his first court appearance, charged with the murder of his former partner in Logan. Police were called to a home in Slacks Creek early yesterday morning to find the body of a 27-year-old woman inside. The 37-year-old man is also accused of contravening a domestic violence order. If you or someone you know needs help, call 1-800-RESPECT. Searches are underway for a man who allegedly attacked another man with a machete and damaged property at a home in Brisbane South. Police say a 57-year-old was rushed to hospital after the incident in Sunnybank yesterday while the alleged attacker fled on foot. One Nation has taken down the profile of failed candidate Parminder Singh from its website after he appeared on a video describing homosexuality as a mental illness. It's led to this declaration from the party's Barnaby Joyce, who's told the ABC it's not a view shared by him or the party.
26: I don't want to say it, but I think we're one of the gayest parties in Australia.
25: And in celeb news, the Jonas Brothers are heading down under. The trio named to headline next month's NFL game at the MCG. The clash between the Rams and the 49ers down in Melbourne will be streamed on Netflix as well. Your sport check in a sec.
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25: Aussie skipper Pat Cummins says Nathan Lyon is ready to go for today's first test against Bangladesh. The skipper is making his comeback from a hamstring injury he suffered during the third Ashes test back in December.
27: He's been great. It's been pretty public how hard he's worked over the last 6 months or so.
25: And in the NRL, Storm star Sean Bloor is making the move to Brisbane. The back rower has inked a 2-year deal with the Broncos from 2027. The Kiss cast is next. Sunshine and a top of 24 degrees for Brizzy today. Tomorrow, mostly fine and 24. Right now, it is 12 degrees in the city. And win thousands in free cash this morning with Robin, Kip and Corey at 7. 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
0: I will say it until all of you are on board Thursday, best day of the week. So good morning to you. If you are just joining us here on Kiss 97.3, it's the Robin, Kip and Corey Oates catch-up hour. The guys are just starting to trickle into the building. They're kicking things off live from 6 a.m. this morning. We've got a couple of bouts of cash to give away. 7 a.m. our $1,000 pop quiz. And at 8 o'clock, we have cash or crash. 3 questions and $1,000 could be yours. Maybe you're going to get into one of the late days at the Ecker, or you've just got a big weekend. We've got a doubleheader at Suncorp Stadium happening on Saturday. I mean, spend your money the way that you want. But you could win cash coming up with Robin, Kip and Corey Oates. I'll get there eventually. Post Malone on Kiss.

0: Thursday, David Guetta and Sia on Kiss 97.3. Yes, you are. Robert Kipp and Corey Oates, they are back in live from 6 a.m. Corey, though, he came in a little hot and bothered yesterday. He had an earworm at home and he just needed some help figuring out what it was.
1: So, looking for musical assistance from Corey, yes. Your 4-year-old Hux.
2: Yeah, I think it was Monday. Came back from kindy and just had a brand new jingle.
1: Mm-hmm.
2: And when he first sang it, I was like, yeah. And then I went, oh, I don't know what that is. I thought it was going to be like a song that I remembered, but
1: yeah, and maybe it is. We'll have a listen.
2: I don't know. I need some people to help me because I honestly could not think of what song this was. So can you listen to it and just let me know if you've ever heard this.
3: House with the wolf, house with the
4: whiff,
3: house with the
4: whiff,
3: crash no more house.
4: Why does it crash? Please. Who made that song? Did you make that one?
3: Megan?
1: He's not sure either. Is he saying Megan?
2: Megan? I think it's just one of his teachers at kindy.
1: So it's a house with the roof.
2: House with the floor, house with the wall, house with the roof, crash. No more house.
1: Now, it's interesting that I didn't realise that he said Megan wrote it because Claire, our producer, has thought that she can hear a song, actually. And it's from Megan Thee Stallion with Cardi B.

0: I don't think it's that.
1: I don't think it's that.
2: I think she just wanted to hear a bit of that.
3: Tegan listens to some weird songs. I don't know about that one.
1: Really?
0: No. I don't think that. Hang on, let's just have one more go to Hux's version.
4: House whistle, house whistle, house whistle, whiff, house whistle, whiff, crash no more house.
5: Why does it crash?
0: Crash no more house.
3: I love him. He's the best.
1: Crash no
3: more house. He's so cool. I don't know.
0: Have you got any ideas? Forget about the Cardi B. It's not Cardi.
1: I don't think it's Cardi B.
0: 13106.
3: Does anyone know that song is? Or are there any other songs that their kids
1: make
3: bring?
1: It up all the time? Though.
0: Could or unless it's like Miss Rachel or one of those shows, one of their songs.
3: I thought it was going to be like the Three Little Pigs.
0: Yeah.
3: And like just a shortened version, like the wolf comes and blows the house
0: down. The huff
3: down.
0: And the puff.
1: Huff and the puff.
3: But then that, it was just house crashed and then my house.
0: Okay, 31065, help us out.
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1: Open up, man.
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1: My girl just caught me.
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1: I don't know how I let this happen.
2: With who?
1: The girl next door, you know? I don't know what to do.
2: Said it wasn't you.

0: Miles Smith, Niall Horan on Kiss 97.3 with Robin Cooper and Corey Oates back in live next. Not too far away. They will be giving you one of the answers to our 7 a.m. $1,000 pop quiz. Make it a little bit easier to get that cash in your hands. Right now, though, it is the wrap-up of the Robin Cooper and Corey Oates catch-up hour. More from yesterday's show.
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2: House with the wolf, house with the wish, house with the wish, grass no more house.
3: Apparently, it's a thing.
1: Phones have lit up.
3: Anita out of Beenleigh, what is this song?
4: Hey, do you guys remember the TV program Play School?
1: Yeah, Play School.
4: George and Monica, here is a house.
1: Here is a house. Hang on, I've got audio on it.
4: Yep.
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5: 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There's no house anymore.
1: Oh.
3: What? Wow. Okay.
1: What? Man, he deconstructed that song, though, didn't he, Anita?
4: Sorry, how old are you?
7: Me?
1: Yeah.
7: I'm 31.
4: This was done when you would have grown up with this song.
1: Yeah.
4: I did, and I'm 51.
7: Anita, wow. Mate, I don't remember last year, let alone when I was five.
4: Thank goodness for Google.
3: Thank goodness for you, Anita.
7: Well, I'm going to have to go home and apologise to Huxley.
1: Yes, and thanks to everyone else. Keela, Trish, PJ, Melissa, everyone knew
7: so
1: it.
7: Many.
3: You are all over it. You are so much better. Thank you. You make us look good.
1: Yep. And he's got...
7: Huxley's more intelligent than me already.
1: Oh, yeah.
7: That's scary.
1: He's got his dad's ability at remembering lyrics-ish.
7: No, you know what
1: just
7: you do?
1: Just singing whatever comes to his
7: we
1: mind.
7: We simplify everything.
1: Oh, is that what it is?
7: Yeah, that's what we do.
3: Well, it's very
7: intelligence, that's what people say.
1: What people?
7: Me and Hux.
1: Okay.
3: Those people.
1: In a coffee house going, we're very smart.
7: Yeah, just needs a floor, a wall and a roof.
8: Okay. Robin, Kip and Corey Oates.
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28: Brisbane traffic.
29: Looking over Brisbane, it's heavy for Ipswich Motorway eastbound already from Redbank through towards Gales, and Queen Street traffic has started to build northbound at Alice Street through Goodna. There

0: 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The Kiss Cast headed for a top of 24 and sunny with Robin, Kip and Corey Oates in the morning on Kiss.
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4: Morning, I'm Alana Riley, but first there's court today for a 37-year-old man accused of murdering his ex in Logan and allegedly contravening a domestic violence order. It's after a 27-year-old woman was allegedly found dead in a Slacks Creek home early yesterday morning. If you or someone you know needs help, call 1-800-RESPECT. A 57-year-old man has been rushed to hospital after allegedly being attacked by a machete by a man known to him south of Brisbane. Police say the accused fled the scene on foot after the incident in Sunnybank yesterday and remains outstanding. School kids around the country are set to stage a walkout today to protest Pauline Hanson and One Nation, though the Federal Education Minister is urging them to stay in class. Student demonstrations are being held in every capital, including Brisbane's King George Square, with many angry at the party's policies. And more than 65,000 people packed out the RNA showgrounds for the Ecker during this year's People's Day. 2026 marks the event's 150th anniversary. Your sport check in a sec. Aussie skipper Pat Cummins is confident Scott Boland will feature in the national side again soon. It's after being edged out by Josh Hazlewood for the final pace spot for today's first test against Bangladesh up in Darwin. And Lionel Messi has hinted at retirement in a tribute post to his dad, the Argentinian legend, writing that since his father's passing, he has serious doubts about whether he can keep playing. The Kiss Cast is next.
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4: Sunshine and a top of 24 degrees in Brizzy today. Tomorrow, mostly fine and 24 again. Right now, it is 12 degrees in the city. And all week, we're playing nothing but the 90s hits you love. 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
9: They're funny, eh?
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10: 6:04 Thursday morning.
11: Good morning.
12: G'day.
10: Nice to have you back, Alana. Alana had had People's Day yesterday.
4: I know. Well, I feel bad because I took the day off. I didn't find out until a couple of days ago. We were all going to be troopers and run out. And I'm like, sorry, I'm booked and busy.
12: What were you doing?
11: Were you with the peoples?
4: I wasn't with the peoples at People's Day. I was with Jesse, although he is a people.
10: Yeah.
4: We went to the Gold Coast for like a mini staycation.
12: He's a person.
10: Aww. He's a people, yeah.
12: He's a person. He's just a random person.
11: Did you stay overnight?
4: We did. So we stayed on Tuesday night. We saw the setup at Cavill Avenue for like the Pacific Air Show, which is starting tomorrow or today?
11: Tomorrow. And we have a couple of the roulette
10: pilots. Yes.
11: Oh. Coming in.
4: It's all set up. It's all very exciting
11: I'm so excited.
10: A couple of the airplane drivers.
12: Airplane pilots.
11: Did you see them yesterday?
10: Oh,
11: they were crossing all over the city. It was the coolest thing ever.
10: Yeah, actually, I had a couple of people go, Thanks for chatting to those guys because I was just thinking to myself, what is that? What's happening right now? Are we under attack? No, it's fine. It was just fun. Just
11: and they're
10: fun
11: clever.
10: For everyone.
11: And they are amazing.
12: Yeah. Oh, yeah.
11: Anyway,
12: 5-6.
11: They do lots more crazy stuff at the air show. So we're going to find out exactly what you can expect.
10: Yeah, some of their countdowns for just before they crash into each other seems very
12: lackadaisical.
11: It really
12: crash
11: does.
12: Into each other.
10: Well, just before they crash. That's what I'm saying. They just do a little, 5-6, 10. Everything's cool.
12: They don't crash.
11: Rather than kaboom.
12: You don't say the word crash. It's before they get to each other.
10: Yeah. Though. Okay. You don't. Is it wrong to use the C word around?
12: Yeah,
10: them, is it?
12: That's
10: okay.
12: Bad. That's right. Just bad,
10: I
12: mate.
10: I didn't know that.
11: I think Corey just made it up, but that's okay.
10: Oh yeah.
12: Just trying to see how quick long the fuse is today.
11: Yeah. Mm. Well, it's longer than it has been.
12: It's not burning yet.
11: Yeah. Yeah, but you try.
12: It's lit.
10: Don't worry about that. Now, yay or nay, let's kick off with a yay or nay. We've got a question for you, 131065.
11: Yes, and it is about the air car.
10: Yes.
12: Oh.
11: The yay or nay, shouldn't we all have the same public holiday?
10: Yes, because half the city got Monday off, the other half got Wednesday off, and Wednesday is the dud deal.
11: Yeah.
10: Come on, shouldn't we all be getting a long weekend?
11: So clearly you know what we think.
10: Yes.
12: Well, I don't care because we ain't get any.
10: Yeah, we didn't
12: We're
10: take
12: not
10: one.
12: Getting any
11: but midweek, public holiday. Midweek breaks are also advantageous. You know, you feel like you kind of have a little...
12: Well, no,
11: Alana had a lovely...
3: Oh, yes, I'll say yay on the midweek. Because
10: you enjoyed it, yeah.
3: Cheap Tuesday. So what did we do? We got half price IMAX at the Gold Coast. And it's a late finish. You couldn't have done that if, you know, if it was Monday night.
11: Right.
3: Without the public holiday on Wednesday.
12: Or if you worked a normal job, you couldn't do that either.
10: No.
11: Okay, there you go. There it is. Yay or nay.
10: Yeah, what do you think about the Wednesday public holiday? What do you think? 131065. No. It's Robin, Kip and Corey. It's on KISS 97.3. Baby.

0: Somba. It's Robert Kipacorio. It's on Kiss 97.3. We've got a Dagwood Dog Guy prize pack to give away here for getting involved with our yay or nay. That includes 4 Dagwood dogs, 4 hot chips, 4 cans of drink, 2 novelty show bags. 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
1: Ooh.
0: And 2 confectionery show bags at $15 each. But you get all of that just for telling us yay or nay. Should Wednesday be the public holiday, or should we all get a long weekend and do it on a Monday?
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3: Yay or Nay!
0: This is where we should have been.
1: Yeah.
0: Sunday night, we could have all been at the club.
1: Except last year, when we took the public holiday, we were all loving ourselves sick that Thursday felt like Monday, but we only had 2 days left.
0: Yeah.
1: So I do think it may be because this week for us has just been a normal week.
0: Yeah, because we powered on.
1: Yeah, and, you know, like we will get off the cross because someone else needs the wood.
0: Yes. 13-1-0-6-5. Don't take away our wonderful gift of working.
1: Cross because someone else needs the wood.
0: Yes. 13-1-0-6-5. 13-1-0-6-5. Don't take away our wonderful gift.

0: That was supposed to be splitting it. So, no, actually, Ipswich have their own show.
1: Yeah.
0: That's about it.
1: Yeah. And they say that they put it on a Wednesday so that we don't go away for a long weekend and that we actually go to the show. But they shouldn't force us to go to the Ecker if we don't want to.
2: Yeah, what if we don't want to go? Spend $20 on having 3 shots and winning nothing.
1: I don't want to do that. I don't want to get the flu.
2: Yeah, I don't want to go get sick and eat heaps of stuff that make me feel like I'm, 20 kilos overweight.
0: And then, of course, there's going to be the people that it's Wednesday's tradition. Anyway, yay or nay, Adele Adenanda, what do you reckon?
3: I think we should have public holiday on the Monday.
2: Yes.
0: Yay.
1: And would you go to the Ecker or would you take that long weekend and go somewhere?
3: No, I wouldn't go to the Ecker, but I wouldn't be babysitting kids either.
1: Okay, fair enough.
0: Yeah.
1: Thanks,
0: Daryl Tingalpa, yay or nay?
4: I'm actually a yay for Wednesday, but I'm sort of on the fence because I'd rather not have a public holiday at all because it completely screws with my job. So.
1: There are a few people like that.
4: But I mean, you guys have already claimed that you don't really have a proper job anyway, so it doesn't really affect you guys.
1: Offence said he has a real job.
2: I have a real job.
1: Okay.
2: Kip doesn't have a real
1: Shut
2: job.
1: Shut up.
2: Sorry, Katrina out of Van Damme. What do you reckon?
5: I'm actually probably a yay because I live out in Bundamba, so therefore my children had the public holiday on the Ipswich show day, so I was able to enjoy yesterday all to myself.
0: You love a Wednesday.
1: That's nice.
5: It was definitely a yay.
1: What did you do with the kids on Monday? Who took care of them?
5: Oh, see, it's Ipswich public holiday, so it was in May.
1: Ages ago. Yeah, yeah. Oh, okay.
0: That's when the Ipswich show began.
1: So that was May Katrina's problem.
5: Not
1: yesterday, Katrina.
0: Okay, Ricky at Bray Park, yay or nay? Should we all have the public holiday on Monday as the yay and nay for Wednesday?
6: I think a nay. I think we should still keep it Wednesday because Ecker's all about tradition and why change it? We have so many public holidays already. Mm. Why make another one?
2: Wasn't traditionally it was affordable?
0: Back in the day, show bags were free.
6: Back in the day, everything was affordable. But, we take away our traditions really quickly when we think, let's get a public holiday and let's go somewhere else.
1: Yeah.
6: We're losing them all.
0: Okay, thank you.
1: There's a lot of votes for Wednesday.
0: I know. Matthew Greenbank, yay or nay?
7: I say yay because having the two public holidays, I get so confused when I go to the shop. And where I am and whether they're open or closed.
0: That's true. That's so true.
1: I know.
0: It's confusing.
1: I'm hearing you, Matthew. It seems pathetic, but I went to the shop yesterday to get a salad and I'm like, what? Everything's closed. What do I do?
2: But the thing is, some people choose to open and some don't.
1: Yeah.
2: I don't get it. Like, what's the point in having the public holiday if people don't choose? But like half and half do it. Like,
0: Mel, Bunya, what do you reckon? Yay or nay?
8: Morning. How is everyone? Good morning. Happy Thursday.
1: Happy Thursday.
8: I'm a nay.
1: Yeah.
8: I think that it's better in the middle of the week because when you work a 5-day week, you kind of do like 2 days on, then get a day off, then do 2 more days, and then it's the weekend. So it feels like a much shorter week. A
1: little mini weekend in the middle of the week.
2: Yeah.
8: I know, I guess long weekends are great, but only if you want to go away. Like if you're just sitting at home, it's kind of like an extra day, and by the third day, you're like, okay, I'm bored now. So when you have one in the middle of the week, it breaks it up. And you get to have an extra day off, but it's just way better.
0: Yeah, that was us last year, to be fair.
1: Yeah, we did say that. That's a good argument. Well, look, I think Wednesdays have it.
0: Yeah,
1: it's pretty unanimous. And Mel, we've got a Dagwood Dog Guy pack for you.
8: Oh, no way.
1: Yeah.
8: Really?
1: Yeah. All yours. 4 Dagwood Dogs, 4 hot chips, 4 cans of drink, 2 novelty show bags and 2 small confectionery show bags.
8: Is that from when it said Evan and Park?
1: Yeah.
0: Yeah.
8: Oh, awesome.
2: That's right now.
1: Yeah, enjoy. well done. You can catch the Dagwood Dog Guy, Everton Park, from now through until August 16th.
9: Brisbane traffic.
10: Looking over Brisbane, traffic is building for the Pacific Motorway northbound Tanami to Sykes Creek, and Gympie Road traffic is bunching up at Beams Road southbound through Castledine. Bruce Highway's also getting busier through North Lakes, but at this time it's not doing too badly. 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Sale ends Sunday only at Freedom. The Kisscast heading for a top of 24 today and sunny with Robin, Kip and Corey Oates in the morning on Kiss.
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0: It's Robert Kipacorio. It's on KISS 97.3. We're nothing but the 90s from 9 o'clock this morning. Here's just a little taste from Michael Jackson.
1: You were waiting for him to do that,
0: I was.
1: Right?
0: I knew it was coming. There it is.
1: Yeah.
0: It's Robert Kipacorio. It's on KISS 97.3. Doing it for Temple and Webster.

0: from 9 o'clock this morning.
1: Actually, I know we're about to talk about Temple and Webster, but can I just say, if you've got an idea, because I've got a birthday party on the weekend, my niece, and it's Michael Jackson themed. She's right into Michael Jackson. I think she's 12, 11, 12. And so everyone's going Michael Jackson.
2: One glove, bedazzled.
1: One glove.
2: Bedazzled.
1: Yeah. Okay.
2: It's got to be diamondy.
1: How does one get a bedazzled glove?
2: Just go to any
3: store.
2: Kmart
3: would have a whole box of them.
1: Really?
3: Michael Jackson gloves.
2: Or those, you know, those $2 stores.
1: Yeah,
2: those
1: kind
2: of.
3: Oh, they're everywhere.
2: A cummerbund.
1: A cummerbund?
2: You can wear a cummerbund, a black pants with a cummerbund.
3: Can you say?
1: The cummerbund, those.
2: The old things from the 80s when
1: dudes
2: used to
1: wear them around tuxes.
2: Yeah, yeah. Keep your tummy in.
3: How do you spell that?
1: Was his cummerbund era of Michael Jackson?
3: Can you give me that in a sentence, please? A cummerbund.
2: I'm wearing a cummerbund with my dinner suit.
1: I don't need a belt because I've got a cummerbund.
2: I've got a red Harley Davidson jacket that might double as a, and it's too big for me.
1: Could Naomi wear that actually?
2: Yes,
1: she needs
2: she, can. Actually,
1: she needs one too.
2: You know my red leather jacket I wore a couple of days ago that you won't remember?
1: I don't, but I know that
2: I'll show you a photo.
1: Hearing red leather and that sounds right.
2: I can sort you out.
1: Okay, thank you.
2: Anyway, let's talk about Temple and Webster rather than my wardrobe.
3: About the cool things we've got in our room.
1: Yes, well, because it's almost wardrobe. We've got a bedroom feel about the studio at the moment because we all picked out some things from Temple and Webster's to sort of zhuzh up our zones.
3: Robin, I love Robin's because I...
1: yours is bizarre stuff.
3: It's
2: did things because it's in the studio that would have some sort of visual appeal.
3: It feels like you went to Malibu, Jamaica.
2: Check out our socials because there's some videos going up. But I also got practical things like binoculars so that we can look outside.
1: And are they real? That they're brass? Yes. That they actually work as binoculars?
2: And then this is my favourite thing.
1: You got a shop bell.
2: My time bell. Like when you guys are annoying me, I'm like, time out.
3: Yeah, so
2: time.
3: On the left.
1: It's like a chef's bell, like when the order's up. Hey, ding, ding.
3: On the left, it's like Indiana Jones she went and seen.
1: Yeah.
3: On the right, it's like Bob Marley.
1: Yeah. You've got like some type, is that a French bulldog holding a tray of drinks?
3: And he's smoking a pipe. He's smoking a pipe. How's it going?
1: You're just saying.
2: Eclectic.
1: So it's all brand new, but it looks vintage,
2: your
1: stuff.
2: Yeah, I'm a secondhand queen, as opposed to you, Kip Whiteman, who just got random chests of drawers.
1: You know why I bought my this particular, I've got a bedside table. Obviously, I don't have a bed in here.
3: No.
1: And I've got a chest of drawers, but they're the Raphael range. So I bought it because, and it's also oak. So if we get to keep these afterwards, I've got oak at home. So it works.
3: So you styled for your house?
1: A little bit.
2: Yeah, as opposed to in here.
3: They actually look really nice.
1: They are, and they're curved edges,
3: they
1: which is great for children running around. They can't crack their heads on them.
2: And Corey's is very Corey, selected based on colour palette, which is a green.
3: Yep.
2: You've got like a high table.
1: Is that
2: and
1: a console?
2: A lamp.
1: Yeah.
3: It's a Marie console A.
1: Yeah.
3: Console table. Mm-hmm. And like a nice green lamp. I love green.
1: Yeah.
3: I like lamps. And
1: you do love lamp.
3: I love lamp.
1: And you put yours together. I will say the smart thing about the console table, you whipped yours together in seconds.
3: Yeah.
1: I was here for a good half hour.
3: Yeah. And then I've seen Robin just look at me, puppy eyes.
2: And Corey took care of it. But it was really easy. We did it like within an hour.
3: I did all the furniture. The show.
2: Anyway, check out our socials. You'll see in the studio, we each have our own little corner, which is eclectically part
3: of who we are.
2: Can we
3: get a vote? I want to vote. I want people to vote on who's the best.
1: On who styled their corners best.
2: I can tell you that I sent photos to my children saying, oh, this is mine. And they're like, yeah, that's not my style. And then I showed them yours and they're like, can I have that?
1: They want Corey's one. They're not interested in my bedside tables. Okay. Fair enough.
2: Your weird lamp.
1: I know.
3: Weird?
2: No, it's actually really stylish.
1: It is.
3: Can we talk about Kip? He ordered three lamps.
1: I do love lights.
3: He just, what's his name? Neil?
2: Don't give us
3: Neil
2: a free
3: Is it Neil Whittaker?
1: Yeah.
3: What's his name? He would love you.
1: Yeah, was he the block or one of those
3: loves
1: shows?
3: Loves a lamp.
1: Yeah, he does love a lamp.
3: Loves extra light.
1: I'm with you, Neil. How good are lamps?
4: In an exclusive.
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17: Brisbane traffic.
18: Looking over Brisbane, traffic is slowing up for Tanami to Sykes Creek on the Pacific Motorway. There's a bit of congestion from Woolloongabba onto the Riverside Expressway, and it's slow for traffic on the Bruce Highway southbound coming through North Lakes to Anzac Avenue. At IGA, pick up Makona Instant Coffee, 95

0: For a top of 24 and sunny with Robin Kipp and Corey Oates in the morning on Kids.
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5: Now.
4: Morning, I'm Alana Riley. Well, a man is on the run for allegedly attacking another man known to him with a machete in Brisbane South. Police say it happened at Sunnybank late yesterday. The accused fled on foot while a 57-year-old's now in hospital. In other news, a 37-year-old man is due in court today, accused of murdering his former partner in Logan and breaching a domestic violence order. Police found the body of a 27-year-old woman in a home in Slacks Creek yesterday. Detectives confirm she had been in contact with police in the lead up to her death. If you or someone you know needs help, you can call 1-800-RESPECT. Moreton Bay Council has approved a plan to trial a free camp for homeless people at Petrie's Wiley Park. The 12-month trial will include mandatory registration and designated areas for those sleeping rough. The spot is already kitted out with public toilets. And millions have watched a solar eclipse on the other side of the world. 90% of the sun was covered by the moon in the UK overnight, and it won't happen again until 2090. Your sport check in a sec.
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4: The hokey pokey continues when it comes to James Tedesco, the Roosters fullback, now to miss tonight's clash with the Panthers. That's despite being named on Tuesday and missing last week's win over the Dogs with concussion. Brisbane will be boosted by the talents of Storm star Sean Bloor from next year. He's inked a two-year deal with the Broncos from 2027. And in cricket, Scott Boland's been dropped for the opening test between Australia and Bangladesh, which gets underway up in Darwin this morning. The Kiss Cast is next. Sunshine and a top of 24 degrees in Brizzy today, mostly fine, and 24 again tomorrow. Right now, it is 13 degrees in the city, and all week we're playing nothing but the 90s hits you love. 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
0: Oh, it makes me giggle.
5: Good morning. 6:35, Robin, Kip and Corey Oates. Yes, Thursday morning. Feels like a Monday for a few people.
6: Yeah.
5: Which means it's a two-day week. Good news.
6: Yeah, well done. Welcome to it.
7: Yeah, yep. wish we had it off.
5: Yes, now. I've got a couple of questions to help you out with our pop quiz.
7: Yeah.
5: We're going to do that half hour from now. It's worth $1,000 if you can answer all 10 questions correct.
6: Okay, what was the first Pokemon ever listed in the Pokedex?
5: Oh. So it wasn't Pikachu?
6: No.
7: Charizard.
6: Bulbasaur.
7: There goes Bulbasaur.
5: I'm intrigued by this. I didn't realise this. What movie ends with the line, I see dead people?
6: Oh, I know that straight off. Without looking. The Sixth Sense.
5: Sixth Sense. I didn't realise it ended.
6: Tony Collette and the little guy.
5: Yeah. I didn't realise it ended with that.
6: Yeah, because then you realise.
5: And Bruce Willis.
6: Oh yeah, that's right.
5: Plot twist. He was the dead guy. Spoiler alert. He was the dead guy. You've had 30 years.
6: Yeah, you've had 30 years. I'm not giving it that. You just.
5: I'm not waiting anymore for you to check it out this weekend.
6: Nah, you're not. You don't get it.
5: Okay, so that's the Sixth Sense. There's two questions.
7: Okay, one more.
5: One more. All right.
7: What Australian actress starred in Muriel's Wedding?
5: Oh, I know this.
7: I didn't.
6: Well, yeah. Didn't I just say her name?
5: Yeah,
6: in terms
5: did.
6: Of the Sixth Sense.
5: Yes.
6: Oh, right. There you go.
5: It's a Tony Collette-a-thon.
7: Oh.
5: Because we're doing all 90s related questions today because we're nothing but 90s from 9 o'clock this morning. Where there's three questions. You only got to get seven more right. You win yourself $1,000. We're going to play in 20 minutes. We've got a mystery guest on the phone right after this. Corey, normally you are hopeless at this. I've got pretty much all the runs on the board.
7: I am, if I can say the words.
6: One of you is going to be loving this sick.
5: Okay, mystery guest.
6: Corey, I think you might have a chance.
5: Right.
6: Just saying.
5: Right after this from Rachel Fahim.

0: with Robin Kipp and Corey Oates.
1: It's the mystery guest.
2: All right, mystery guest. Robin knows who our guest is, but Corey and I are flying blind. We've just got some questions.
3: Yes.
2: Try and work out who it is.
4: Hello, mystery guest.
5: Good morning, guys. Thanks for having me.
2: Is that Mike Goldman?
3: No.
2: No? Okay.
4: Okay. You do sound like Mike Goldman. Yes, I do have to say, the voice of Big Brother sound come through the speakers.
2: I thought I'd nailed it then in just 1 second. Okay, no.
5: Okay. I'll take it.
2: We need more.
3: Are you a Queenslander?
5: Yes.
3: Yeah, okay.
2: Mm. Are you an athlete?
5: No.
2: Not an athlete.
3: No. Okay. Are you a musician?
5: Yes.
2: Mm.
3: Are you touring?
2: Mm.
5: Yes.
2: Ah.
4: One of you will be very excited about this mystery guest.
2: Oh, okay. You're a Queensland musician touring, about to start touring. So do you normally work as a solo artist, or are you sort of, would we know you as a band name or a solo artist?
5: Solo artist.
2: Solo artist. Okay.
3: Country music?
5: Yes.
2: Ooh.
4: Come on, Corey.
2: This should be you.
4: Fresh is on.
3: I don't
4: Queenslander.
3: Casey Barnes?
5: Yes.
2: You finally got one.
3: Yeah, I got one. I got two. I've got Lee Kerning and Casey Barnes. That's true.
5: That's amazing.
2: Yeah, good. Actually, I've seen all your billboards around town, Casey. So when are you touring?
5: I'm sorry about the billboards. That's crazy.
2: Yeah, they're everywhere.
5: Well, the album just came out on Friday, and we had our launch up in Brisbane last night. Hence the little bit of a croaky voice this morning, but it's been awesome.
2: Well, are you noticing now, like back in the day, country music, obviously places like Cairns and Townsville would have been huge gigs, but are you finding now that when you do a show in Brisbane, you're getting a great turnout still?
5: Absolutely, yeah. It's thanks to commercial radio playing country music. It didn't used to happen, and now, you know, you're sneaking a few in, and you know, big acts are coming out from the States, and they're playing stadiums instead of, you know, smaller venues now. So it's huge.
3: Yeah, see,
2: that's true. We are definitely playing.
3: Told you, Kip, mate. Country music's taken over.
2: Yeah,
5: 100%.
3: Yes. 100%. Hey, do you remember, like, the exact moment, like, for you, Casey? Like, just, you know, when your career took off? Because you honestly came on the scene and then, like, you've just been going and going and going since. Like, you know, you've just been everywhere. Like, what was the exact moment? Do you remember that sort of pushed it?
5: There's probably two, and I won't give you the big, long stories, but the most recent one was we did CMC Rocks, and the promoter for Stagecoach, which is the biggest country music festival in the world, happens in California, she happened to see our set, and we got approached to play Stagecoach, and it happened. We got to play main stage, and it was like 70,000 people, and that was mental. But probably before that, the first big break was a long time ago. It was 2005. We got to open for Bryan Adams for A Day on the Green. We ended up selling like 200 albums on that day, and that's what kicked it off for us. We were like, okay, this is it. This is what we want to do.
2: Crazy.
3: Holy. Yeah.
4: So do you have another, like, was there a backup plan?
5: Oh, man. I thought I was going to work at Flight Centre. I thought I was going to manage a Flight Centre or do something like that. But I sat down with my mum and dad and I said, oh, I don't think I want to do this Flight Centre thing anymore. I want to do music. And they both said, do it. Follow the dream. And here we are, like 20 years later. So, yeah, very grateful.
3: Do you have a favourite song or just one that you love playing?
5: One of my favourites that I've ever written, and it's on the new album. So the new album came out on Friday. And we're actually on track to get my first ever ARIA number one this Friday. So, my favourite track is a song called "Still in the Fight." It's a ripper.
3: Okay.
2: And for those that don't know, Casey's part of the new school sort of country. He's instead of the big cowboy hat, his trucker hat, and instead of the
3: he's got a cap, mate. It's a country. It's a trucker.
2: It's a cap.
3: The trucker hat's bush. That's country.
2: Yeah, it's real.
5: So I will say this: anyone that's seen me in a cowboy hat, I look exactly like Woody from Toy Story. It's not a go. It's not the go.
3: Well, I want to see you dressed up in some flannels and a cowboy hat and a brown.
5: I'll send you a photo.
3: Well, yeah, good.
2: Well, thanks heaps for joining us, mate. Thanks for giving giving Corey a win in the
3: mystery
2: guest.
3: I'm no good at this unless it's country music singers, pretty much.
5: No, my pleasure, guys. Thank you so much for having me.
2: And could you just do me a favour and just say all things were quiet in the Big Brother house?
5: All things required in the Big Brother house.
2: This is Mike Goldman.
3: He does sound like Mike Goldman.
5: I'm stoked with that.
2: Thanks, Casey.
3: Thanks, mate.
5: See Thanks, ya. Guys.
6: Brisbane traffic. Looking over Brisbane, there's a crash at Albion Abbotsford Road near Albion Street and a broken down car Ipswich Motorway westbound. It's on the left shoulder after Queen Street through Goodna. There's also one broken down Logan Motorway westbound on the left shoulder after the Bow Desert Road on-ramp through Parkinson. Dodos.internet, you won't regret. Get $30 off per month for the first 6 months on selected plans. 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The Kiss Cast heading for a top of 24 and sunny with Robin, Kip and Corey Oates in the morning on Kiss.
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0: Robin, Keith and Corey Oates.
2: Yes. 6:53, it's Robin, Keith and Corey Oates doing it for Temple & Webster. Now, coming up in a couple of minutes, we're going to talk to those Carter boys. They are Brizzy boys who love their sport, love their Broncos.
3: Just yes, sporting fans.
2: Yeah.
3: their job is, you know, supporting, you know, all of our athletes,
2: yeah,
3: Olympics, all of their sports. It's awesome. What a life.
2: And they started off doing it for free. They just wanted to watch sport and talk about it.
1: Yeah, but now they're doing something this weekend, and I knew that I was going to be faced with rugby league chat.
2: Yes.
1: When Drew, our boss, went, we've got to talk to the Garner boys.
2: Yeah, have a listen. This is a little bit, just a little taste of what they're planning this weekend.
4: All right, legends, we all know Magic Round is easily the best weekend of the year.
5: Getting to watch every single game of NRL live and in person in the same round.
4: So we thought, instead of waiting till next year's Magic Round, that we'd try and do our very own.
5: This weekend, we're going to be attempting to make every single NRL game in person in round 24.
2: Okay, normally they just play them all at Suncorp, but no, they're talking about going everywhere in Sydney, flying.
1: Oh, yeah, they'd have to. Are they going up to North Queensland? Do the Cowboys have a home game?
2: I don't know how they're going to do it, but yeah.
1: Well, let's find out.
2: Right after this from

0: Teddy Swims, it's Robin Kip and Corey Oates on KISS 97.3. 6.57 now. If it was Magic Round coming up in Brisbane this weekend, we'd be all over it.
1: Because
0: it is. It is one of the great weekends of sport. But those Carter boys, mates of ours, good friends at the show and all over social media, because they just love their sport and footy in particular.
1: Are they your friend? Like, are you okay with them yet? Like,
0: I've got.
1: Have you forgiven them after what they did to you on the podcast?
2: They ignored you.
0: They pretend I didn't exist.
2: Which for Kip is like the worst.
0: Oh. I've got some carryover spite.
2: Okay.
0: I'm not fully forgiven.
2: Sure.
0: But, you know, I'm still
2: we'll see
0: like.
2: What happens.
0: Yeah. I'm not going to kick him out of the barbecue, but I might not go over and offer him a beer.
2: Okay.
0: That's where I'm at with him. And so we have Lockie.
2: Hey, Lockie.
3: Good morning, Kip. I think it's time to let it go, brother.
0: Oh, yeah. You don't know me, Lockie.
2: No, you can hold a grudge like there's nobody's business.
0: Mate, so you guys are planning on making your own Magic Round this weekend.
3: Yeah, we sat down with Red Bull when Magic Round was on earlier in the year, and we pitched this idea out to them, and they said, yeah, good to go, just figure out which round. So I sat down and looked at all the remaining rounds of footy, and round 24 was the one that appeared that we'd be able to make it work, and hopefully we can get to every single game this round.
0: Are they mostly in Sydney?
1: So Thursday night,
0: yeah,
1: you're going to Combank?
3: Yeah, so we're about to, Bailey's on his way up from the Gold Coast now, we're going to head to the airport, and yeah, tonight's easy. We've got Roosters versus Penrith at Combank Stadium. One game, no worries.
0: Okay.
3: Tomorrow night, first game at 6 p.m., we've got Manly versus the Dolphins. That's a 6 p.m. kickoff in Manly. But then at 8 p.m., the Bulldogs are versus the Rabbitohs out at Sydney Olympic Park at a core. So we're obviously not going to be able to watch the entirety of every game. The rule is we have to either watch at the bare minimum the kickoff or be in the stadium for the final siren.
2: Okay.
3: Watch the kickoff of the Dolphins, jump in the car and be heading straight out to Olympic Park. So that should be all good.
0: Yeah.
3: Saturday is the kicker because we've got a 3 p.m. kickoff, Cronulla versus the Raiders down at Cronulla.
0: Okay.
3: Watch kickoff, jump straight in the car, head up to Parramatta.
0: So that's like two and a half hour drive normally?
3: Well, I mean, all things go to plan. It should only be 40 minutes to an hour.
0: Oh, is that really from the Shire?
2: From the Shire to Parramatta. It's not that bad. Far.
0: Okay.
2: No, they should be okay.
3: It depends if you're taking tolls or whatnot, but this is on the Red Bull card, so we'll be taking tolls.
0: Yes.
2: Yeah, you will.
0: Okay. So up to Parra.
3: Up to Parra, Eels versus Cowboys is a 5:30 kickoff where we're going to, as soon as that game kicks off, we're running straight to the car. We're going to get to the airport for a 6:40 flight, and then that, as long as there's no delays or anything, that should get us into Brisbane at 8:10. We'll get picked up, head straight to Suncorp, and hopefully we're there for the last 30 minutes or so of the Broncos Warriors game.
1: So Red Bull can't just get in their chopper. Haven't they got a chopper?
3: I didn't even think about that. Maybe that'll be for one next year.
2: But hang on, it's not that easy Sunday either, because then you've got a 2 p.m. Knights Titans. Is that in Newcastle? Yeah.
3: That's in Newey, so we'll fly back down to Sydney and then head on up to Newey, watch the kickoff, and then head straight back to Combank Stadium for a 4:05 kickoff of the Tigers and the Dragons.
2: So which games do you actually watch?
1: Yeah.
2: It's like tonight's and tomorrow night's.
3: Tonight we'll get to watch the whole game, and tomorrow we'll probably watch the whole Bulldogs and Rabbitohs game.
1: Yeah.
3: Saturday is a bit of hopefully all things go to plan, we'll get to watch most of the second half of the Broncos game.
0: Yeah.
3: And then on Sunday we should watch most of the Tigers Dragons game.
0: Which will be the worst game of the round. So that's terrific.
3: So we'll be calling it the spoon bowl, but the Broncos are actually 16th on the ladder.
1: I
3: feel bad referring to it as the spoon bowl.
0: Are you at all concerned, Lockie, that the Broncos could actually finish last?
3: Oh, look, it's going to take a miracle for the Dragons to not get the spoon, I think. But mathematically, it is still possible, which does make me nervous.
0: I know. Only 2 weeks ago, you were saying mathematically it's possible for us to make the finals. Now the new maths is, can we finish last?
3: Yeah, look, it's not been great, but I mean, it's all part of history, right?
1: Yeah.
3: Maybe we should just get the spoon and make history.
2: Yeah. And your enthusiasm for whatever it is is worth it.
0: It is indeed.
3: We'll be there. And, I mean, the girls, the Broncos girls, they're smashing it at the moment. They're going to make finals. They can still go back-to-back. They got the grand final rematch. And then the Lions, they're kicking along very strong as well. So we're sorted with some good teams.
2: Okay, good.
0: Oh, yeah. All right. Well, mate, that sounds like a horrible weekend. But you enjoy it.
3: Thanks, guys. Appreciate it.
1: See you, mate. Thanks, mate.
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19: Brisbane traffic.
20: Looking over Brisbane, there's a crash at Boronia Heights, the Mount Lindsay Highway southbound at Green Road. There's also a crash at Sykes Creek for the M1 northbound near Logan Lee Road. and a crash at Woolooin, Kedron Park Road near Wellington Street. Car broken down Ipswich Motorway westbound. That made it onto the left shoulder after Queen Street through Goodna. After payday sale at Freedom won't last long. 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Sale ends Sunday only at Freedom. The KissCast, the top of 24 and sunny with Robin Kipp and Corey Oates in the morning on Kiss.
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22: Morning, I'm Alana Riley. Well, police are trying to track down a man who allegedly attacked another man known to him with a machete in Brisbane South. The accused fled the scene at Sunnybank after it happened last night. A 57-year-old man's now in hospital. Authorities confirm a 27-year-old woman allegedly killed by her ex-partner in Logan this week had been in touch with police just days before her death. The accused is due in court today, charged with murder and contravening a domestic violence order. If you or someone you know needs help, you can call 1-800-RESPECT. The federal government's slamming those flying drones around Aussie Air Force bases. It's been revealed 147 unidentified drones have been seen in restricted airspaces, including near Townsville. The federal education minister's urging kids not to take part in a mass school walkout today against One Nation. Student demonstrators will protest the party's policies and its leader, Pauline Hanson, in every capital, including Brisbane's King George Square, the Savo. And in the US, Donald Trump's spokesperson Caroline Leavitt is leaving the White House. She became the youngest person to take the role at 26. The now 28-year-old is stepping back to focus on being a mum. Your sport check in a sec. We're still months away from summer, but Test cricket returns today with the opening test between Australia and Bangladesh taking place up in Darwin. Despite his brilliant Ashes series, Scott Boland has been dropped in favour of Josh Hazlewood. And a blockbuster clash to kick off round 24 of the NRL tonight with the top of the table Roosters and Panthers. The Chooks are riding a 7-game winning streak, but they'll be without James Tedesco again. The Kiss Cast is next.
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22: Sunshine and a top of 24 degrees in Brizzy today, mostly fine, and 24 again tomorrow. Right now it is 14 degrees in the city, and all week we're playing nothing but the 90s hits you love. 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
25: Pop quiz.
0: Yes, we've got $1,000 to give away right here. We've got 10 questions. We've got a 60-second clock.
1: $1,000.
0: $1,000.
2: Okay, Alex of Little Mountain, how are you feeling?
26: Nervous now.
2: No, you'll be fine. You'll be fine. Did you hear any of us give away the questions?
26: Oh, I need to go to the toilet. Hang on, no.
0: Oh, no. not now, Alex.
2: No.
0: You can wait 60 seconds.
26: Lucky I work in aged care. I'll just grab a diaper.
2: Okay. Perfect. Yes, you can.
1: Righto.
26: Now, did I'm only kidding, guys.
0: About 20 minutes ago, Alex, we gave a few of the questions out. Did you hear it by any chance?
26: Yes.
0: Oh, good.
2: Okay, good.
0: But I think they were the hard ones. So we
2: fingers
0: could,
2: crossed,
0: we
2: hey?
0: Could be in here. So 60 seconds on the clock. You ready to go?
26: Oh yeah.
0: Okay. Your time starts now.
2: Who was the puppeteer behind Aggro?
26: Pass.
2: Which sci-fi series claimed the truth is out there?
26: The X-Files.
0: Yes.
2: What is the first Pokemon ever listed in the Pokedex?
0: Yes.
1: Yeah.
2: What band sings Wonderwall?
26: Oasis.
2: No, what is the name of the elderly narrator in Titanic?
26: The elderly what, sorry?
2: Narrator.
26: Pass.
2: Who's, which movie has the line, I see dead people?
26: Big Sense.
0: Yes.
2: Who sang the song Genie in a Bottle?
26: Christina Aguilera.
2: What TV sitcom features a cafe called Monk's?
26: Pass.
2: What Australian actress starred in Muriel's Wedding?
26: Toni Collette.
0: Nice.
2: Which celebrity couple were nicknamed Posh and Bex?
26: David Beckham and Posh Spice.
0: Yep.
2: Victoria. Yeah, who is the Beckham. Puppeteer behind Aggro?
26: Jamie Dunn.
0: Yes.
2: What was the name of the elderly narrator in Titanic?
26: Oh, pass.
0: That was it? No!
2: Rose. It's Rose. It's you know Rose. Jack and Rose, and then she gets old,
0: she's
2: and then
0: the
2: it's Rose.
26: Oh,
0: she's the main
26: that.
0: One. Hey, Alex, I noticed you had a split personality during that. Who else was helping? It's all right.
1: You're allowed to work, colleague. That's fine.
2: Okay, and
26: Monks.
2: Monks is Seinfeld.
1: Oh,
0: Monks Cafe.
26: I never got into that.
1: Oh, you had it. Oh, you're
0: too short. Far out.
2: Exactly.
0: Sorry,
26: it's okay.
0: Guys.
1: No.
0: Better luck next time. Yeah. Maybe your friend can play next time and you can be the alter ego.
26: I think I'd get 10 out of 10.
0: We will have another round tomorrow morning. Make sure you're listening early too, because we'd like to give as many of the hard questions as we can to help you get that $1,000. Mm. Now, coming up, we just had Casey Barnes on the show as our mystery guest, and he dropped some unusual facts about what he could have been. Actually, I think I've got some of it here.
3: Oh, I thought I was going to work at Flight Centre. I thought I was going to manage a Flight Centre or do something like that. But I remember I sat down with my mum and dad and I said, oh, I don't think I want to do this Flight Centre thing anymore. I want to do music. And they both said, do it.
0: Now he's on billboards all over Brisbane.
1: I think it was a good idea.
0: Yeah.
2: So we want to know what you thought you wanted to become and then what you did become. And you will be shocked to know that Kip and I both had the same dream as kids.
0: Yeah.
2: And yet ended up in an entire different career,
0: not
2: but
0: even
2: doing exactly the same thing.
0: Yeah, not even close to radio, though.
2: No.
0: No. All right, ooh. So yeah, what did you think you were going to be, and then what are you? 13 1065.
1: Okay.

0: Walk the Moon, Shut Up and Dance. It's Robin, Kip and Corey Oates on KISS 97.3, 7:17. This is that time of year for a lot of students thinking, what am I going to do after year 12? Where am I going to go? What am I going to be after this?
1: And okay, Corey, you have to guess because Kip and I both wanted to be the same thing. And we both, well, I had no chance.
0: Yeah.
1: Like there was just no way that I was going to be able to do this at university, but I dreamed it for a really long time and my work experience during high school was all around this.
0: Was it?
1: Yeah.
0: So I did work experience in radio, I think because I was younger when I worked out that I wasn't going to be this thing. And
1: do you know why you worked it out?
0: I had a moment in my life where I had like a tragic moment and it was like, oh, I could never do that. I could never do what I thought I was going to be.
1: Okay, so Corey, do you have any ideas?
0: What?
2: I don't know.
0: It's bizarre
2: because you said uni. You said uni.
0: You needed uni for it.
1: Big uni.
2: Was it in law at all?
0: It wasn't law.
1: No, it wasn't law.
0: No.
2: I got nothing. Like, there's nothing I can say that's going to be a serious one. Got nothing.
1: We both, actually, you're going to laugh. Nothing. We both wanted to be vets.
0: Yeah.
2: Vets.
1: Yeah.
2: Oh, my God. I was not even close to that.
1: I did work experience at the RSPCA for one work experience, and then I did a second one at a veterinary surgery.
0: I know.
2: Well, I can imagine Robin because she, like, loves dogs. And like,
0: I do love dogs. I took my miniature collie, Tiffany, she had a heart murmur or whatever, and I had to take her to the vet and get her put down at the end when she was, like, 12. And I just remember I could never do that. I could never do what they just did and have to do that every day. I'd be destroyed and I decided, nope, that's not for me.
1: So you were smart enough, I was not.
0: Yes.
1: So we want to know, what is it that you thought you were going to be and then what are you now? We do have X-Golf at South Bank, you and five mates can go and have a really cool time at X-Golf. So Craigie in Virginia, what was it?
3: You'll be shocked to know this, but when I was younger, I always thought I was going to be a radio DJ.
2: Okay.
1: And why aren't you, Craigie?
3: The short version, because as far as my parents were concerned, that is no career. I was basically forced to do engineering, and so now I build roads and stuff.
2: I think it was a good choice, Craigie.
1: You have far more job security than we do.
3: but how hard is, like, honestly.
1: How hard is it? Not
3: let's
1: really.
3: Be real. Let's take stock of Corey's background experience.
2: Oh, don't you come at me.
0: Yes.
2: Hey, go.
0: Yeah,
2: no.
0: Good exhibit A.
3: I've got more experience than he has.
1: Oh. Yes.
2: You're right.
0: Thank you,
2: Craigie.
1: 131065, what do you think you were going to be and what are you doing now? Hello, Teresa of Gales.
4: Hello, how are you?
0: Hey, good. Teresa.
1: What was it?
4: I was going to be a nun.
0: A nun?
2: A nun.
1: No.
0: Yeah. Okay.
1: Yes. Really?
4: I went to an all girls college and I always wanted to be a nun.
0: Yeah. And how far the other way did you go,
2: what
0: Teresa?
2: Happened?
0: You're not a dancer, are you?
4: No, I'm not.
0: Okay.
4: No, I got married at 18.
0: Yeah.
4: I had twins by 20. Another baby by 21. I've been married 50 years. I've got 3 children, 8 grandchildren, and 2 great-grandchildren.
0: Wow.
2: So I believe that takes you out of the chances of being a nun still.
4: Most definitely.
2: Okay.
1: And at what point did you realise it wasn't going to happen?
0: Yeah.
4: When I met my husband.
0: Oh, yeah.
2: Yeah.
1: When you realised there was an alternative lifestyle.
2: Was it schoolies that got you?
0: Schoolies. Yeah, where did you meet him, Teresa? Was it a church? Where?
4: No. He lived over the back of my best friend. So,
0: there you go.
4: Long time ago now.
0: Yeah. That's a good chase. Yes. Now, Corey, you haven't gotten involved with this. What were you going to be?
2: What?
0: What were you going to be before 40?
2: What was I going to be?
0: Yeah, what did you think you were going to be?
2: I thought I was going to be a star cricket player.
0: Yeah, right.
2: Yeah.
1: So you never had any sort of academic aspirations, like a tradie like your dad?
2: Oh, okay. Well,
0: builder.
2: Okay. It's a bit of a story, so.
0: Do you want to hang?
2: I'll tell you.
0: Come back with it.
2: Yeah, you'll like it.
0: Okay, we'll do it. And if you've got one, what were you going to be and what are you now? 131065.

0: Brisbane traffic.
1: Looking over Brisbane, there's heavy congestion. Centenary Highway from the Ipswich Motorway to Jindalee Bridge, and Ipswich Motorway is under speed from Wakehall through towards Oxley Road. Traffic's under speed through Sykes Creek and again around Tarragindi and Woolloongabba for the Pacific Motorway. Afterpay Day is here. 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
2: Gonna find out what Corey thought he was gonna be as opposed to what he became. Right after this on Kiss 97.

0: Ella Langley, Choosing Texas. It's Robin Kipp and Corey Oates on KISS 97.3. Actually, Casey Barnes, great Australian singer, a country singer we were just talking to, is our mystery guest half hour ago. Was saying how cool it is that commercial radio are now playing country music like that.
1: Yes.
0: And all of a sudden, he's got billboards all over Brisbane and things are starting to happen. But it wasn't always country music for Casey.
2: I thought I was going to work at Flight Centre. I thought I was going to manage a Flight Centre or do something like that. But I sat down with my mum and dad and I said, oh, I don't think I want to do this Flight Centre thing anymore. I want to do music. And they both said, do it.
0: So cool.
1: That's such a Queensland thing, isn't it? Because Flight Centre originated here.
0: Yeah. And that's where that
3: was.
0: Can you
3: imagine walking into that Flight Centre and Casey Barnes just playing a tune?
0: Where do you want to go?
1: Cool.
0: All of his flights are over to Nashville. Just keeps organising deals.
3: Nashville only.
0: Yep. But what did you think you were going to be and what are you now? Oh. So what was your option, Corey?
3: Obviously when footy was what I was doing after school, I came to Brisbane, and back then 20s was still around, which is under 20s, and it was the youth comp, you know, from when you finished school, so 17 to under 20s, and you could play that for 3 years normally. And a part of that, you had to have a full-time job, like as in like you had to be doing a trade or go to uni and start doing a degree of some sort. So obviously I wasn't going to uni.
0: No one said that. No one said obviously, but sure.
3: Oh, obviously. You know, I think we ruled that out.
0: Yeah.
3: I don't think they even put that on the piece of paper. It was just, what trade do you want to do? I actually did some work experience in school with one of my mates. His dad was a lecky. So I went and did some lecky work in school. I'm like, oh, I love doing electrician stuff, so I'll do that. And anyway, I was working at the maintenance shed at Hands Meat. Yeah. And, so they do a three-month trial. And after the 3 months, they'll assess whether they think you can, you know, end up doing your trade.
0: Mm.
3: And 3 months goes by. And in this, I'm not going to, like, look, I'll paint you a picture. I had a Scottish bloke, a proper Scottish man, an Englishman, an Aussie, a Kiwi.
0: Yeah. And they were in charge of you?
3: They were all the bosses. So one was a diesel fitter, one was a lecky, one was the boss, another one. So that was my crew.
0: Mm.
3: And they all love having a beer and love having a punt.
0: Yeah.
3: And
1: so not a lot of electrical work
0: and,
1: done.
0: Bad influence.
3: Let's just say I ended up in the roof a lot because the roof was full of all the, you know,
1: cabling.
3: Just all the cables and all the extra stuff. And I was up there once a week cleaning it.
0: Yeah.
3: Because of something that they made me do.
0: Right.
3: In the shed or in the facility. That was.
0: That made mess.
3: That made. I got in a lot of trouble for a lot of things.
0: Right.
3: And at the 3 month mark, I remember sitting down with the boss and the guy that runs the whole thing.
0: Mm.
3: I don't think you cut out for.
1: What did you do? That was so much trouble.
3: Oh, we used to play cricket in the hallways.
1: Oh, like, okay. Got it.
3: And look.
0: Not a lot of maintenance.
3: It was short lived, my electrical career.
0: Yeah.
1: Okay.
3: I ended up being just a TA. So.
0: Okay.
1: Ricky out of Sunny Coast.
0: Yes.
1: What did you think you were going to be and what are you?
4: Morning legend.
0: Ricky.
4: Same one from Monday.
0: Yes.
4: I wanted to be a chef and then I discovered beer and realised that you can't talk, drink and get distracted, have an ADHD.
0: Yeah.
4: So then I went on to do a bit of photography and then now I'm a support worker.
0: Ah,
1: there you
0: okay.
1: Go.
0: Yeah.
1: Okay.
3: So you said what, chef?
0: Yeah.
1: Yep,
3: photography
1: there you go.
3: And that's
0: yeah.
3: Support worker.
0: See, because the idea of being a chef at home, you've got your glass of red wine
3: and
0: whatever
3: else. Awesome. But then you can't have too much. Yeah, can't have more red than chopping up.
0: No.
3: Like,
0: not in the commercial kitchen.
1: Marco of Pimpamar, what was it?
5: Hey guys, mine was a bit of a journey. When I was a little kid, I wanted to be a pilot.
0: Yeah.
3: Okay.
5: Then I fell in love with sports, so I wanted to be a pro player. My sport was American football, so there's no pro league. So like, I want to coach or do something related to that. Didn't happen. Got to uni and I wanted to be a chef as well.
0: Oh, yeah.
5: So I got into that, but ended up working in hospitality for about 13 years, front of house, conference and events, and I love that. But about 3 years ago, I ditched it all out to be a teacher, and now I'm a PE teacher, which is like living that achievement.
3: Wow.
1: That is so cool.
0: PE teacher.
1: That is cool. Well done.
3: So even 13 years in that hospitality world, and you still changed it to be a teacher.
0: Yeah.
5: Yes, just about 3 years ago. I'm 37, so I changed careers at 35. changing the schedule. That's one thing.
0: That's cool.
1: And Queensland education need more male teachers. Yes. So well done.
0: Yeah, they really do.
5: Being able to do the PE, which is the sport that I wanted as I was growing up.
0: And look at that.
3: There you go.
0: Happened eventually. Good on you, Marco. Well done. We've got to get to news. When we come back, we've got some entertainment news, and we also have another chance at $1,000 with Cash or Crash. We're going to do that half hour from now on KISS 97.3.
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22: Brisbane traffic.
23: Looking over Brisbane, there's heavy congestion. Centenary Highway from the Ipswich Motorway to Jindalee Bridge, and Ipswich Motorway is under speed from Wakehall through towards Oxley Road. Traffic's under speed through Slakes Creek and again around Tarragindi and Woolloongabba for the Pacific Motorway. Afterpay Day is here. 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The KISS cast, the top of 24 and sunny with Robin, Kip and Corey Oates in the morning on KISS.
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8: Morning, I'm Alana Riley. Well, a 37-year-old man has spent the night in custody ahead of his first court appearance, accused of murdering his former partner in Logan. A 27-year-old woman was allegedly found dead at a Slacks Creek home early yesterday, just days after she contacted police. If you or someone you know needs help, you can call 1-800-RESPECT. A Deception Bay man's been accused of possessing a pipe bomb after an alleged explosion in a state forest up near Gympie last night started a fire. A 35-year-old's been charged. He's due in court today. A bunch of Brisbane students are expected to stage a school walkout this afternoon, protesting One Nation and the party leader, Pauline Hanson. The action at King George Square is among a number of coordinated protests around the country. It's been revealed restricted Defence Force airspaces have been breached by drones nearly 150 times this year, including near Townsville up in North Queensland. And more than 65,000 people packed out the RNA for the ECCA during this year's People's Day. Your sport check in a sec.
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8: Aussie skipper Pat Cummins says Nathan Lyon is ready to go for today's first test against Bangladesh. The spinner's making his comeback from the hamstring injury he suffered during the third Ashes test back in December.
25: He's been great. It's been pretty public how hard he's worked over the last 6 months or so.
8: And Storm star Sean Bloor is making the move to Brisbane. The back rower has inked a 2-year deal with the Broncos from 2027. Taking a look at the Kiss cast, sunny and 24 degrees in Brizzy today. Tomorrow, mostly fine and 24 again. Right now, it is 15 degrees in the city. And all week, we're playing nothing but the 90s hits you love. 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
1: An embarrassing moment in Australia's sporting history has become a Netflix doco. I'll tell you what it is next. And Nicole Kidman has delighted students at Sydney's Lane Cove Public School after sending a surprise video message from Greece to mark the school's 150th anniversary.
26: Hi, this is Nicole. I'm in Greece right now in Santorini, but I wish I could be with you. But I wanted to say congratulations on 150-year anniversary, Lane Cove Public School. Amazing. What a milestone.
0: Has she laughed there because she's lying? She's in Santorini,
3: yeah,
0: in Greece. I'd rather be in Lane Cove.
3: It's horrible weather, yeah. And I'm at a horrible restaurant.
1: I'm having restaurant. The time of my life.
0: Yeah. Those must be nuts.
3: Yeah. Can I get another?
1: And Olympic breakdancer Rachel Gunn, whose performance at the 2024 Paris Games was awarded 0 points and caused such a big deal here in Australia, is getting her own Netflix show. Breaking Badly will be released on September 1, with viewers getting a first look at the trailer today.
27: Right before the Olympics, I went to my therapist, panicked. She was like, what's the worst that could happen? The whole world could laugh at me. She's like, do you think that's reasonable? There was this frenzy. It was this growing monster. I know I'm a dorky white woman who's an academic. And I'm a B-girl.
28: Did you ever associate Olympian and Rachel growing up?
29: Never.
30: Sorry, not the right reaction, is it?
0: Breaking Badly is great title.
1: And the thing that's also interesting is she wasn't an academic and she announced just 3 months before this is coming out that she's taken a voluntary redundancy from Sydney's Macquarie University, where she was a lecturer in media and cultural studies.
3: I don't blame her. It's the people that actually pick it and choose.
0: It should
1: to the, allow the process, they, to get to that point.
3: Know, they are the ones. Like
0: the process was so weird.
3: Everything she's copped, they should be the ones that are copping it. Like,
0: but do you remember watching it? Oh, I just remember watching it. Go, this isn't real. I just watched it. Go, this isn't real.
1: No, when she was doing the kangaroo.
0: Yeah, pop. Someone's making fun. This is a joke, and then it was real.
1: And 0 points. Oh. Yeah, like nothing.
5: Well, chiming in from the newsroom, I'm chronically online, and there was a lot of controversy. I guess like speculation or maybe conspiracy theories that her partner was part of the selection process.
0: Yes.
5: And they actually touch on that in this documentary.
0: Oh, okay, that's worth watching.
1: Okay, okay,
0: so
1: yeah,
0: it's on Netflix.
3: I hope she makes an absolute mozzer out of it.
0: Yeah.
3: Well, because it's not that, it's just, it's so wrong that they put her in there.
0: She did get smashed.
3: It's just wrong.
0: Yeah.
3: So, but look.
0: Breaking badly. Yeah. All right. See if you're not checking that out. Now, we've got the first question for Cash or Crash. We're going to give you in a few minutes. That'll help you get a lot closer to the $1,000 when we play after 8 o'clock this morning. Irene Carr, we're right now on Kiss.

0: Flashdance, what a feeling. It's Robin Kipper-Corey Oates on KISS 97.3, doing it for Temple and Webster. And from 9 o'clock this morning, it's nothing but the 90s all day. We're doing it all this week. Now, there's been a press conference from the Broncos. This was on Channel 9. And I'm interested in your take on this, Corey, because we spoke about it briefly on The Shed, the podcast you and I do with Sammy Thaiday, talking about Renault, the captain of the Broncos. Last year, what an amazing year for the Broncos and an amazing year for Renault. Like, he could have gone out an absolute champion, decided to play for one more year.
1: Yeah.
0: And in hindsight, you'd have to think it was a mistake to do that because he's had a lot of injuries this year. Broncos have had a horrible year.
1: Yeah. Well, if you look at the year, right, and we actually speak about this a bit more in depth on the Shed podcast that we do with Sammy because, you know, we got a bit more time to. But like last year, yeah, it was the greatest thing that's happened for the club in 19 years, I think. What is it? The drought was.
0: Yeah.
1: But I can't fully say that, you know, it was Renault's full decision to continue to play. You know, I'm sure you always want to finish on a high. But then also you got to look at it last year.
2: Hang on. So was he contracted to play after last year? Or did he sign a one-year deal?
1: I think he signed a one-year deal.
2: Okay, so that was his choice.
1: Towards the middle back end of the year. But you look at who they had. I don't think they really didn't have a full-time halfback ready to go. They didn't have a decision made on who was going to play half. So
0: it's his choice, but they offered him that choice and said, hey, we need you, mate.
1: You know, we need you. But the other thing is, too, you never know how your body's going to go. Like, at the start of it, preseason, you get through them normally pretty well. You're feeling great. And how the season goes, I've got no idea.
0: Like, this year did start well too.
1: You know, if I knew at the start of every season I was going to have nearly one surgery every year, I would have been like, whoa, it's going to be a good career. Do you know what I mean? Like, you can't look back at the start and go, you know, why would you play when you have all these injuries? But because you never know. You don't know you're going to get all these injuries, right?
0: Well, injuries is why we thought Renault hasn't been named to play for the Broncos this weekend. However, in this press conference, it suggested that he's not injured, but he just hasn't been named to play.
3: You're not named this week? Why would we put that down there?
4: Nothing really. Yeah, it's a good opportunity for some young fellas to get a go and build on some combinations for the future.
3: Is it injury related?
4: No, I feel all right. I feel good.
3: And when potentially do we see you back again?
4: Don't know. We'll find out. Keep you guessing.
3: Why is that?
4: No reason.
2: Wow.
0: So no reason that it sounds like he doesn't know of a reason.
1: Yeah, well,
0: what do you think?
1: I did see a little clip actually yesterday or last night, maybe even this morning. And I heard that he actually does go through and say, you know, this year obviously hasn't gone to plan and they need to plan for the future. And teams, you do need to find out because you got to look at the club too. They got three halfbacks, I think, next year.
0: Yeah.
1: You got like Peasant's young coming. Peasant. Yeah. You've got the young fella there, Duffy, and you got Benny Hunt. And you got
2: I would
1: Ezra
2: imagine
1: Mann.
2: That there are three choices. There are three ways you can go if you're going to choose to retire. It's you go out on a big high, which is what it would have been last year.
0: Yep.
2: You go out when you'll just keep playing until you can no longer do that.
0: Your body says no.
2: Right? Yep. Or you're going to do it because the team really needs you.
1: Yeah.
2: And it sounds like he stayed on because the team really needed him.
1: Yes.
2: And he must have felt okay enough to be able to do that.
1: And
2: that's really honourable, actually.
1: It is because – and that's what you do. Like, when you're in – like, when I played – honestly, I nearly gave up in 21. Like, my body was done, but I'm like, I can't do this when the club's at the worst. You know, it was hard. And, you know, you train hard enough to get yourself ready enough to play. And I will give Renault one of the biggest raps because he was brought here to take us to grand finals.
2: And he did that.
1: To win us a premiership.
2: He did that.
1: He did. He took us to two grand finals and won us one.
2: Yeah, right.
1: Do you know what I mean?
0: Yeah. Like,
2: so he's a good guy.
1: It's easy to look back at the last 12 months, but he's been injured, you know, and he's at the back end of his career. But
0: do you think we're going to see him one more time? There's only like three rounds left.
1: I would love to see him at the last game, the last home game. I think he deserves a great send off. If it happens,
2: will he announce the retirement?
1: Well, he's already said he's done. So like last year, obviously, well, start of the year, he announced it. Okay. He's completely done, but. Look, I think if it doesn't happen, the game, I think we still got to celebrate what he's done for us, for the club.
0: Yeah.
1: So
0: yeah, I'd like to see him one more time.
1: I would. I'd love to.
0: All right.
5: Brisbane traffic. There's a crash for Centenary Highway northbound near Woogaroo Creek Bridge at Spring Mountain near Springfield. And there's also been a crash at Arana Hills for Fernie Way near Patrick's Road with emergency crews on scene. A crash in Milton. Milton Road inbound. It's blocking the left lane before Garuna Road. Snowy River, Brisbane Caravan and Motorhomes clearance event ends August 31. No gimmicks, just good old-fashioned service. Strike up a deal at Snowy River, Brisbane, Pacific Highway, Canamira. The Kiss Cast, heading for a top of 24 and sunny with Robin Kipp and Corey Oates in the morning on Kiss.
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0: 7:53, coming up just after 8 o'clock this morning, Cash or Crash, 3 questions away from $1,000. Question 1.
1: What is the largest planet in our solar system?
0: Yes.
2: Roughly 11 times the diameter of Earth, and its volume is large enough to fit over 1,300 Earths inside.
1: Isn't it the big orange? It's orange, it's like an orangey colour, that one.
0: Is it?
1: I believe.
2: Well, no. The red planet is not that one.
0: No, it's not Mars, it's not the red one.
1: No, not red.
0: And it's not Uranus.
1: No.
2: It's not Saturn.
0: Good to rule that out.
1: Yeah. No, okay, it's not Neptune.
0: So, no.
2: There you go. So, we're helping.
0: It's big. And
2: there are drops of it in one song that we play a lot of.
1: Oh, nice, Rob.
0: Thank you, Train.
1: How good is that?
0: So that is coming up. That's question one, just after 8 o'clock. Coming up next, though, if you or your school have registered to have us bring the Ekka to your school next week, get ready because we're going to name two schools. First person on the phone from that school, whether it's a student or a teacher or a parent, we could be at your school next week, so we're going to do it right after this. Kato and John, turn off the lights. It's Robin Kipp and Corey Yates on Kiss 97.3.

0: Kato featuring John. 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It's Robin, Kip and Corey Oates on KISS 97.3. So the Ekka is on this week. But next week, we can bring the Ekka to you.
1: Catch the Dagwood Dog Guy at Everton Park, August 7 to 16.
2: Who let Dagwood Dogs out? Who let Dagwood Dogs out?
0: Every day next week, we're going to a different school, bringing the Dagwood Dog Guy with 500 Dagwood dogs. Got some show bags. We're going to have some other games.
3: Yeah. I'm anxious about this. Every time we do this, because we're going to name two schools and we're going to do it as quickly as we possibly can. And then the first person through, because we want to make this so fair. There's been literally thousands of entries of people wanting us to come to your school.
0: Okay, so we're going to name two schools. First person on the phone, 131065 is our number. A teacher or student or parent from that school to get on the phone.
4: Yes.
0: And we'll be there next week.
4: Okay. All right, you ready?
3: Yep.
4: Who's going first?
3: Upper Mount Gravatt State School.
0: Earnshaw State College.
4: There we go.
0: All right. If you're at either of those, Earnshaw State College or Upper Mount Gravatt State School, we need you on the phone, 131065. And you can catch the Dagwood Dog Guy, Everton Park, right now through until the 16th of August. And we've got five big schools we're going to be heading to next week.
3: We've got one.
4: Is it Petrina?
5: Hello.
0: Hey, Petrina.
3: Hello. Where are you from, Petrina?
5: I'm from Upper Mount Gravatt State School.
3: Yay! Oh, my goodness, you're quick. Okay, tell us about your school.
5: Oh, it's going to be so amazing for our kids to have you come out. Thank you so much.
0: Pleasure.
5: We had a bit of a sad time in the last month or so. We had one of our teachers pass away. So this is just going to be such an amazing boost for our school. So that's so great. Thank you.
4: Oh, how many kids are we talking about here, Petrina?
5: About 500.
3: Oh, Dagwood
4: Dogging.
5: Nice. Okay. Yeah, that sounds great.
0: That is perfect.
4: I'm going to be busy with these games.
0: Ooh. Yeah. Actually, Corey just had an idea for a game where we bring a wheelie bin and having a kick into the bin competition. Which I think is going to be sensational.
4: It's a great idea.
5: That sounds great.
4: Yeah. Okay. Just don't ask me to do my job.
0: No.
3: What do you mean?
0: Hang on. What part would you do your job?
4: Now, this is the funny part, see? Yeah. Is radio my job? Or is it entertaining the kids for that week? What is it?
3: No, your job is being on the radio, to the everyone else. But you are the king of the kids, and we will accommodate that. No, I think we'll just strap a microphone to your mouth.
0: Yes.
3: Okay. So that you, whatever you do.
0: We'll Madonna mic you.
3: And just so everyone else can enjoy the
0: fun. Exactly. And we'll see you next week, Petrina. Well done.
5: Great. Thank you so much, everybody. We're looking forward to it.
0: Yes. Awesome. Up at Mount Gravatt State School. So we've got one more school to announce tomorrow morning, and we've got to get into Cash or Crash. Hmm. That's coming up right after these on KISS 97.3.
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33: Looking over Brisbane, there's a broken down truck at Drewvale Gateway Motorway Extension northbound. It's on the left shoulder after the Logan Motorway. And there's a crash for Monash Road near Brisbane Terrace as you're coming through Redbank with emergency crews. Car broken down, Logan Motorway westbound in the left lane before Stapleton Road through Heathwood. Pre-order the Google Pixel 11 Pro XL at Telstra and get $650 off on a payment plan. 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The Kiss Cast, the top of 24 and sunny with Robin, Kip and Corey Oates in the morning on Kiss.
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37: Morning, I'm Alana Riley. Well, there's court today for a 37-year-old man accused of murdering his former partner in Logan just days after she contacted police. It's the fourth alleged domestic violence death in Queensland in just over 6 weeks. If you or someone you know needs help, you can call 1-800-RESPECT. Searches continue for a man who allegedly attacked another man known to him with a machete and damaged property at a home in Sunnybank. Police say a 57-year-old was rushed to hospital after the incident yesterday. Some school kids around the country, including here in Brisbane, are set to stage a walkout today to protest Pauline Hanson and One Nation. The Federal Education Minister's urging them to stay in class. Making other headlines, youth detention workers across Queensland have walked off the job overnight as tensions with the state government escalate, pushing for better working conditions. The action will continue for 6 days. And in celeb news, the Jonas Brothers are heading down under. The trio named to headline next month's NFL game at the MCG. The clash between the Rams and the 49ers down in Melbourne will also be streamed on Netflix. Your sport check in a sec. Aussie skipper Pat Cummins is confident Scott Boland will feature in the national side again soon. It's after being edged out by Josh Hazlewood for the final pace spot for today's first test against Bangladesh. It's up in Darwin later this morning. And Lionel Messi has hinted at retirement in a tribute post to his dad, the Argentinian legend, writing that since his father's passing, he has serious doubts about whether he can keep playing. The Kiss Cast is next.
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37: Sunshine and a top of 24 degrees in Brizzy today. Tomorrow, mostly fine and 24 again. Right now, it is 16 degrees in the city, and all week, we're playing nothing but the 90s hits you love. 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
0: We got three questions. We've got $1,000.
1: That's right.
0: And you can win it if you just want to have a crack at answering those three questions, Cash or Crash. This is Brisbane's easiest cash game.
2: Hello, Debbie of Yarrabilba.
1: Debbie,
0: good.
2: Okay, Debbie, mate, hello. So you need this money. What's happened to you?
3: I tore my MCL in my knee in January, and I've got bills out the wazoo.
0: Oh, bills out the wazoo. Okay.
1: Right.
2: You haven't worked since then?
3: I'm cleared for 12 hours a week.
0: 12 hours a week. Right.
2: Okay, we need to help you. Did you hear the first question?
3: Yes, I did.
2: Great. Right.
1: Beautiful.
2: Okay,
0: excellent.
2: Go.
0: Need to tell you there's a 5-second timer. There's a buzzer on 5 seconds. Once you hear that buzzer, too late, get in before that, okay?
3: Yep.
0: All right, here we go. Question one.
1: What is the largest planet in our solar system?
3: Jupiter.
0: Yes, it is.
2: There's $250 right there for you, Debbie.
0: Which you can walk away.
1: I mean, it's kind of orange.
3: Let's go.
0: Yep.
3: I started with nothing. What have I got to lose?
1: Yes.
2: Okay. Oh, I love this. Okay, right. I think you can do it. I think you can do this.
0: Same. Okay.
2: Question two for $500. What is the capital city of Scotland?
3: Edinburgh.
0: Yes, it is Edinburgh. Nice. Yes. So glad you didn't say Glasgow.
2: Oh.
1: That's the only one I know.
0: Yeah.
1: I would have just said that because it's only
2: there's $500. You've got $500 and Brisbane is thanking you because you get some thinking music.
0: Yes.
2: To decide whether you go for the $1,000. Here's some Kenny.

0: All right, Debbie, so you got $500 you can walk away with.
1: Let's go.
0: You're going to risk it.
2: Oh, my goodness, mate.
0: Okay.
2: I'm so sending you.
3: You've got to listen to this one.
0: All right, Debbie. All right. Debbie's chosen to hold him. Let's see how we go.
3: Let's go. Got to listen. Here we go.
0: Okay.
3: Relative to the internet, what does URL stand for?
1: I've got no idea.
0: Oh, that's a tough one. That was a tough one.
2: Uniform Resource Locator.
0: The URL. What's the URL?
2: Oh, man. I love your bravery, though, Deb.
0: Good on you, Deb.
1: It's all good. Thank you.
3: Oh, okay. Thank you so much. Oh,
0: tough one.
3: That is a tough one.
0: Sometimes the brave. Sometimes fortune does not always favour the brave.
2: Well, yeah, something else good will happen for Deb.
3: Yeah, you always think, what do those stupid letters mean? Like, come on. What does that even mean?
0: That will be question one for tomorrow. Uniform Resource Locator is what URL stands for. That's question one for Cash or Crash. It's a rough one.
3: That is tough.
0: Hey, coming up next, are you ready to get a little bit freaked out?
2: Yeah.
3: Are you getting freaky or are you telling us something?
0: I have listened to a podcast which has freaked me out.
3: Oh.
0: And now I'm going to share it and freak you out.
3: What's it about?
2: Will it freak me out? The things that freak you out don't necessarily freak me out.
0: I think so, because it's something that everyone else has been, oh, how exciting is this? Oh, this is fun.
2: Okay.
0: Yep.
2: So I'm better off putting my head in the sand and just going la, la, la, la, la, la, la?
0: Yes.
3: Is it the deal with,
0: but I've, yes,
3: if you wait too long to propose, that it may
0: not? It's,
3: not,
0: that, it's no? not about that. No. No.
2: Okay. We wish it was about that.
0: No. Something else. Get ready to get freaked out after this.

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1: Taylor Swift, it's Robin, Kip and Corey Oates on Kiss 97.3, 8:15. So AI is something that we've spoken about a bit over the last couple of years.
2: Yeah, well, yeah. Also the last like month or two, because we were talking about jobs that have been made easier. Mm. I told you that my relationship has helped to be saved by AI.
1: Mm. Yeah.
2: Because my partner Olivia kind of used AI, which he uses a lot as and work as an executive, to then put into sort of words that he could understand in his very analytical brain how to deal with such an emotional beast as me.
1: Yeah.
3: The AI stuff, I know this is a little bit like fair to what you're talking about, but some, you know how people say it's taken over jobs and parts of jobs and parts of, but like, isn't there the AI, but then there's a group of people that look after the AI?
1: Well, it's interesting you should ask. It's interesting you should ask.
3: Oh, because, is that what we're talking about?
1: Well, yes, it is. Because I've been listening to Diary of a CEO, which is probably, I think it's the number two podcast
2: in
1: the world.
2: It is, behind Joe Rogan.
1: Yeah. And they had a guest on last week who, Daniel, and then he's got his last name is impossible for me to pronounce, but he is an AI specialist who used to work for the company OpenAI, who does ChatGPT.
3: Okay. Mm-hmm.
1: Used to work for them, and he was a prediction specialist. So he would work out where things are most likely to go on different trajectories. And he was very concerned with the way things were going, so much so that he quit the company. Was threatened to not get any type of his payout. He was entitled to a $2 million payout.
2: Oh, wow.
1: He needed to sign a document to say that he wouldn't say anything bad about the company. He refused to sign.
2: So his moral compass was so impacted.
1: Yes. He needed to sign a document to say that he wouldn't say anything bad about the company. He refused to sign.
2: So his moral compass was so impacted.

0: And now, even as somebody who's making billions of dollars out of it, Elon has said there's a 15% chance that something's going to go wrong. Think about that. That 15. Like, but, this is someone who's for it, says there's a 15% chance.
1: But what's the going wrong bit?
2: What? Are we talking about like...
0: What's going wrong is like...
2: Terminator?
0: Yeah.
3: In a few months, he creates a revolutionary type of microprocessor.
4: Go on. Then what?
3: In 3 years, Cyberdyne will become the largest supplier of military computer systems. All stealth bombers are upgraded with Cyberdyne computers, becoming fully unmanned. Afterwards, they fly with a perfect operational record. The Skynet funding bill is passed. The system goes online on August 4th, 1997. Human decisions are removed from strategic defense. Skynet begins to learn at a geometric rate.
0: I mean, it's so close. The predictions are so close to what happens in Terminator. It's freaky. So anyway, look, that's Terminator. That's a movie. There's Arnold Schwarzenegger. But this is a little bit of what Daniel has to say. And people like us going, well, what can I do about my job to try and make sure that I'm AI-proof?
5: Which jobs are genuinely likely to survive AI, and what skills should people/students focus on over the next 10 years?
6: Imagine if you were someone living in Mexico in like 1500, and then you hear that the conquistadors are coming. You could be asking yourself like, okay, well, what sort of job should I be switching to survive this transition? But you have a lot more to worry about besides that. But yes, I think I would say that like, if we manage to avoid the loss of control problem, and we end up with humans still in charge of the AIs, and humans can like say what the AI's goals and values are supposed to be, even as they become much smarter than humans and even as they run the whole economy, then probably there will be regulation that protects some areas. And you can try to guess at what those areas might be. Maybe stuff that's more like judges, potentially.
0: So judges, the two jobs that he said, judges and maybe nannies, because people won't want robots to look after their kids.
2: That's it.
0: Yeah. And basically, the problem is that there's all these commercial companies racing, and countries, China's racing, America's racing. We're all racing to try and get the best, fastest, smartest AI. But it's a competition, and no one's going, but what happens if it gets out of control? And nobody there are no fail-safes. It's terrifying. And we should be terrified. Should be terrified that is out of our hands, and they're putting... drones, they're giving, like, I mean, like in Terminator, we're giving drones this ability to kill people, right? Without human interaction.
1: Well, then my question is this, that what we are human beings who have like critical thinking, we make a choice to stop it.
0: Yeah.
1: Like, it just like Australia was the first country in the world to talk about social media ban for under 16s.
0: Mm.
1: Do that sort of stuff.
2: Yeah.
1: Like reject using the technology outwardly and go, we're human.
0: Yeah.
1: We don't want to be controlled by machines. And I understand that, yes, people like Elon Musk and those, they will continue, but they only continue if people keep supporting. But, like,
0: keep
1: we're
0: using
1: not.
0: It.
1: Yeah, we're not. Mm. When, you know, then stop it.
2: What? Yeah. Why does it have to keep going?
1: Which sounds really, I know how simplistic that is, but honestly.
0: You're right, though. It is. We'd have to stop using it. But the problem is that it's.
2: It's in everything.
0: Right now, it's fun and it's useful, right? It's great for Olivier. Yeah. It's great for when I'm Googling something like, what type of engine part do I need?
2: Then why don't we stop here? Like, we nail where it's at. Now,
1: but
2: like,
1: do you know what will
2: happen? Keep going with it.
1: Do you know what will happen is, say, for example, schools. So then schools will give you the option. There will be schools that will use AI and there will be schools that won't.
0: Mm.
1: There will be schools that will allow a robot to teach your students, and then there will be schools that won't.
2: No way.
1: And that will be then become the human experience and the human decision making. Like, I know it is terrifying, but it's only terrifying if we become complacent to the fact that we feel we have no control.
0: Mm. Mm.
2: And we are humans, and we do that a lot.
1: Yeah.
0: We do get complacent.
2: We get complacent all the time.
0: We used to think, like, the idea of having someone listening inside your house was so abhorrent, the idea of...
1: And now we talk to them.
0: And now we say, hey, Google, set a timer for 3 minutes. Yeah. We've got it there on purpose.
2: Have you seen iRobot?
0: Hey?
2: Yeah. It's like, you know all that? Yeah. Like,
1: So what do you want to know? Do you want to know if people are terrified?
0: Are you scared or excited about AI? Because I'm scared now, particularly having heard that and just going like, even if I think they used an example, if you had 100 buttons on a table and you knew that by just pushing one of those buttons, right, so a 1% chance that the world ends, you would never push any buttons.
1: No.
0: Because you go, there's a 1% chance, I'm not going to do it.
1: I'm not going to do it.
0: But they're saying there's 15 buttons on that table and possibly

0: 70, and we're still hitting the button.
1: Okay. 131065. Is AI exciting or terrifying you?
2: Brisbane traffic.
3: Looking over Brisbane, there's debris to watch for at Belmont Gateway Motorway northbound. It's around the old Cleveland Road off-ramp, and the speed limit's been reduced to 80. There's a crash on the Warraga Highway westbound before the Bremer River Bridge that is causing delays for traffic in both directions through Carolee. Worried about rising fuel costs but don't have anywhere to plug in? Check out the Honda self-charging hybrid range today at your local Honda centre or search Honda Hybrid. The Kiss Cast, heading for a top of 24 and sunny with Robin Kipp and Corey Oates in the morning on Kiss.
0: AI, are you excited?
4: No.
0: Are you terrified?
4: Like I am now?
5: Just get back to actually working hard. Earn a living for a living.
1: Oh, my goodness. From the man.
0: What happened?
1: Uses every terrorist type behaviour to blow up the show.
0: Yeah, you've never worked a day in your life.
5: I am, so I'm doing it right now.
0: 131065.

0: Teddy Swims, Mr. Know-It-All, it's Robin Kipp and Corey Oates on KISS 97.3. Yes, well, actually, speaking of knowing everything, AI is coming. And I was just...
1: Oh, no, it's here.
0: It's, yeah, but they're talking about not just artificial intelligence, but now super intelligence. So AIs that are smarter than every human on the planet being here by 2030. And according to the podcast I was listening to, the Diary of CEO, 70% chance that it ends poorly for humans, and that we have...
1: What is that, like a global obliteration? What
0: yeah.
1: is that?
0: Well, even Elon Musk put it as like, it's not necessarily that they want to kill all the humans, but that will be a nuisance, like ants, and we'll just be in their way. So they're not necessarily even killing us on purpose. It's just like they just crush us because we don't matter.
2: Awesome.
1: It's like your greatest sci-fi movie ever, really,
2: isn't it?
1: He's
2: the richest guy in the world pushing all of it.
0: Yeah.
1: Leanne of Waterford, what do you think about AI?
3: It is absolutely terrifying, guys. You know, you look at previous TV shows, previous movies, Terminator, that type of thing.
0: Yeah.
3: Where we are, as you said, Kip, ants, and they just want us out of the way. And it is really horrifying because we have children growing up and this is what their life is going to be if it comes to fruition.
1: Yeah.
3: And we won't be controlling our lives. They will be, and we'll be fighting for our lives. I know that sounds so over the top, but you just look at all these past things that are happening that are falling into place.
0: Yeah.
3: And AI is, as you said, AI is there. We use it because it's a fun tool. But at the end of the day, it stops becoming a fun tool when it starts taking over our lives and we are so dependent on it.
0: Yeah, but, thanks,
1: Leanne. And,
0: you know,
1: the thing that stuns me, though, is we can turn it off.
0: We can. Yeah. Right now we can. Yeah.
1: We can.
0: Yeah.
1: We can turn off the computer. We can have the human experience.
0: Yeah.
1: John of Bundamba, what do you think?
4: I'm not really too worried about AI at the moment. I use it as like an advanced search tool.
0: Yeah.
1: Yeah.
0: Same.
4: I think what we kind of worry, what the anxiety is about is what they call the AI singularity, which is when we're no longer progressing AI forward, it's progressing itself forward. We don't know where that's going to go.
1: Yeah,
0: and that's what they're saying. It's like it's not replacing our jobs yet. This was another point, but it is actually replacing the guys who are making the AIs because they're actually making the AIs be able to build a better AI.
2: Well, they're doing that on purpose.
0: They're doing that right now.
1: And it's
0: creating
1: their own obsolescence.
0: Yes.
2: So to what extent is it? Is it improving itself? Do we know? Like, do we know how far it's going?
1: No, they're not going to tell us that. Lena Velmier, what do you reckon?
5: Morning, guys. It's your friendly Pom here.
2: Who yes. Hello, Lynn.
0: Hey, Lynn.
5: Hi, guys. I live in Daybra now, by the way. I've moved back to Daybra.
2: Okay, so, nice.
5: look, as an oldie whose first mobile phone was a brick.
0: Yes.
6: Just bounce back up.
5: I am a bit torn. I think it's a great thing for schools, for kids with autism and ADHD and things like that. That's great. However, it's been with us for years already. You think about you're in a group in a pub or you're having a chat and you're talking to your girlfriends about buying a new hairdryer. 30 seconds later on Facebook, there are 20 ads advertising a hairdryer.
0: Yes.
5: How the F-U-C-K is that happening?
0: Yeah.
5: Well, is there a little spy on the wall that goes,
1: I mean, it is.
0: Yeah, it is.
2: And that's it.
0: We've got listening devices in our pocket.
2: It listens to everything. Like, people use it for pay. Like, do they not? Like, you know, isn't there programs now that, you know, big businesses, people are losing their jobs because they're not needed anymore?
1: Do you know maybe this
2: pay people, I'm pretty sure.
1: This is the motivation for not only no screen time, you know, like we've been talking about this forever, right?
0: Yeah.
1: Like turn off your screen. But now it's like turn off your screen because now there is greater implications.
0: Yeah.
1: So you have the tool in your workplace or whatever and then you choose to not.
0: Yeah.
1: And then you have the human experience and then we remember what it is to be like when we were kids.
0: Yep.
1: And that then becomes more powerful. Like we are still, I still believe in human beings.
0: Yeah.
1: But I think we have to en masse believe in the human experience.
0: And it's so right now, it's like it's a handy, easy tool to use and it's a bit of fun. You go,
1: so stop it.
0: Yeah.
2: Let's just leave it there. Handy, fun, done.
1: Corey, Deception Bay, what do you think?
7: I don't agree with it. I really don't. I don't use it.
0: You don't use it?
7: No.
2: No, good.
1: You're the guy.
7: I don't see the point. to me, it's just another money grab for higher up people to make money without using humans to make it work.
1: That's absolutely correct. Yeah. You are right.
0: It is right. It is funny to like, what are the upsides? There's a lot of downsides. There's a lot of scary stuff.
1: Life people, easier.
0: Yeah.
1: We become complacent.
2: Yeah. We become lazy. It's like we want to become lazy because everyone thinks, I want more time in my life.
0: Yeah. Okay. And then what do you do with that
2: time?
0: You spend it on the phone.
2: Yeah, you do nothing.
1: Like, isn't it interesting that Arnold Schwarzenegger in Terminator became the prophet of doom?
0: He was right.
2: Unfortunately, he's a bit old, though, if we need him.
0: I know.
2: Right now, I don't think Arnie can get out there.
0: Just bring him out one more time.
2: I don't think so.
0: No, okay. Brisbane's Will
8: and Woody. Woody, months ago, we had Adam Hyde in the studio from Peking Duck. And my God, was he looking good. The tank top, the chest.
9: Ease up.
8: Chest was amazing. Anyway, I had to ask him this. How much do you bench press, max?
10: I said 120.
11: Just one.
10: Yeah, one.
12: I reckon I could go probably 130, I reckon.
8: Oh, I told you it was high. It might bend the bar.
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23: Brisbane traffic.
24: Looking over Brisbane, there's debris to watch for at Belmont Gateway Motorway northbound. It's around the old Cleveland Road off-ramp and the speed limit's been reduced to 80. There's a crash on the Warraga Highway westbound before the Bremer River Bridge that is causing delays for traffic in both directions through Carolee. Worried about rising fuel costs but don't have anywhere to plug in? 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
10: Morning, I'm Alana Riley. Well, authorities confirm a 27-year-old woman allegedly killed by her ex-partner in Logan early yesterday had been in touch with police just days before her death. The accused is due in court today. If you or someone you know needs help, you can call 1-800-RESPECT. Charges have been laid after an alleged explosion up near Gympie overnight that sparked a fire in a state forest. A Deception Bay man's due in court today, accused of possessing a pipe bomb. More east. Scooters are being dumped in the Brizzy River than people realise, according to a local cleanup group. Ocean Crusaders tell Brisbane Times they've collected 150 dumped e-scooters from waters around the CBD in just the past year alone. A 12-month trial is getting underway in Moreton Bay soon, allowing a free homelessness camp at Petrie's Wiley Park with registration and CCTV. And viral Aussie breakdancer Raygun has opened up on her Paris Olympic performance in a new Netflix doco. A new trailer's just dropped for the episode Breaking Badly ahead of its release on September 1. Your sport check in a sec.
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10: The hokey pokey continues when it comes to James Tedesco, with the Roosters fullback now to miss tonight's clash with the Panthers. That's despite being named on Tuesday and missing last week's win over the Dogs with concussion. And in cricket, Scott Boland's been dropped for the opening test between Australia and Bangladesh, which gets underway up in Darwin later this morning. Looking at the Kiss Cast, sunny and tops of 24 degrees in Brizzy today. Tomorrow, mostly fine and 24 again. Right now, it is 17 degrees in the city. And all week, we are playing nothing but the 90s hits you love. 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
1: This is exciting. Travis Kelce has finally spoken about his wedding to Taylor Swift. I will tell you more in a sec. But Paris Jackson, the daughter of Michael Jackson and Debbie Rowe, she's had quite a troubled and tough childhood. Obviously, her father died in 2009 when she was 11. She then had no connection to her mother, didn't see her mother till she was 15. Right. So was taken care of by Michael's family. Anyway, she's been the latest guest on the Call Her Daddy podcast and talked about what it's like growing up in Netherland. Now, for those that don't remember, Michael Jackson had a famous 2,700-acre property in California that was named after the Peter Pan Fantasy Island. It featured an amusement park, a zoo, and a movie theatre. And she said this.
26: If you're good and you do your chores and you do your homework and you do the things that you're supposed to do, then on the weekends you can go see some animals and you can go ride some rides and you can go to the movies. It was made very, very clear that all of the attractions there were not for us.
0: Oh.
1: That's weird.
0: Not for us, so then they're for Michael?
1: Well, or that he'd bring people in, remember? Okay. He'd bring lots of kids in.
0: Oh, yeah, that's right.
2: Oh.
1: Yeah, I know. Oh. Okay. Travis Kelce has finally spoken out about his very famous wedding with Taylor Swift. The wedding was held July 3rd, Madison Square Garden, with a star-studded event for 1,000 guests.
2: Yeah.
1: Paul McCartney, Stevie Nicks attended and performed.
0: Intimate.
1: Yeah, Adam Sandler officiated the ceremony, and this is what Travis has finally said.
27: It was a fun off season, man. Wedding was the best night of my life, and I appreciate everybody who came out and celebrated and had fun with us. And that's about all I really got from that night. It was a crazy night. It was full of a lot of celebration.
2: Mm. Yeah, it's true to what all of her fans said, that she's going to do, just a quiet, small, hidden away out of the spotlight wedding.
1: And
2: it was great.
1: Thanking 1,000 people in Madison Square Garden, or was he thanking the hundreds of fans outside Madison Square Garden?
0: You would remember from one of your many weddings, Robin. And I know from mine.
1: Thanks, babe.
0: We're
1: even, I think.
0: It's very busy. Like, the night of your wedding, it's
1: full on.
0: It's like, I think... I maybe had 120 people, but I just remember thinking, like, I'm not sure that I spoke to everyone. I was that busy running around.
1: No, you couldn't speak to 1,000 people.
0: Nah. There's no way you're talking to half the people that are at your wedding.
1: Yeah, but it's still the best night of my life. Like, I love weddings. Yeah. You've got to have a reason to celebrate. And love is the greatest reason.
2: It was great.
1: Anyway, Kim. Let's talk about Travis Barker.
0: Yeah.
1: Who has revealed the one marriage rule that he keeps with Kourtney Kardashian.
0: Ah.
1: And I want to know, you guys have a chance to think about this when we play Tom Cochran.
2: One rule.
1: Is there one relationship rule that you hold dear for both of you?
0: Okay.
1: Can't say marriage, Kip. I'll just say relationship.
0: No, just relationship. Thank you.
1: Free here.
0: All right.
1: Sorry.
0: Probably deserved it. Tom Cochran on Kiss 97.3.

0: Tom Cochrane, Life's a Highway. It's Robin Kip and Corey Oates on
1: Who
0: Kiss.
1: Am I?
0: Robin.
2: Robbie Williams.
0: Robin. 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
1: Okay, I saw this in People magazine. Travis Barker, who is married to Kourtney Kardashian, he's the Blink 182 drummer.
0: Yep.
1: We've heard a bit about him recently because he was also talking about that moment when he was in that fatal plane crash and survived it. It's extraordinary.
0: Yeah.
1: Six people.
0: On the plane, four
1: the plane
0: died, I think.
1: And four died and he got out. Anyway, he's talking lots of things. And I guess this does impact how he now chooses to live his life because he says he and Kourtney Kardashian have one rule when it comes to their marriage. They've been married since 2022 and they have, let me see, she has Mason, Penelope and Rain as her kids. He has Landon and Alabama and Atiana. So that's six, and they share a child together, Rocky, so that's seven.
0: Far out.
2: What are names?
1: So they've
0: got... It is busy.
1: So, but they have one rule, and I wanted you guys to think about what your one rule is. So
0: okay.
1: For them,
0: yep.
1: It's that they never go to sleep angry with each other.
0: I knew it was going to be that.
1: Did you?
0: Yeah, that's the classic. That's the classic. Never go to bed angry.
1: It's hard, though.
0: I know.
2: Oh, yeah.
1: Because the dramatic, I'm going to bed.
0: Yes. Or I'm going to the other room.
1: Yeah, right.
0: And then
1: you fall
0: lie.
1: Asleep.
0: Oh, yeah. Or I lie in the other room angry for not being able to sleep.
1: And they say that they'll work it through. So, and there have been nights when they've spent up all night trying to find the common ground. And also really little things like, and he says one of the big deal is taking accountability. Like, babe, I take accountability. I'm sorry. I didn't see your point of view. That's a big human
0: yeah,
1: in the middle of a fight.
0: That is good. Naomi's really good at that. She's the best. Like she'll just go, hey, we're not going to bed. Like she'll just go, no, you've got to talk to me.
1: And you don't want to.
0: No, I don't want to. And I think, and so it's
1: How
0: good.
1: Do you
0: it
1: do
0: snaps
1: that?
0: Me out of it though. It's like, because she just all of a sudden is this person like,
1: she's rational.
0: She's being rational. And I've just like spent so much time working myself up and getting into the arguments of why I'm right. And then it's just like, oh, yeah. Okay. Yeah.
1: And do you tell her? What does that how does that disarm you?
0: I mean, it doesn't disarm me straight away. There's still a bit. But
2: you need some time.
0: Still need a bit of time. But it is like she generally just sort of goes, you know, because you get worked up to this point where you're just going, we're never getting over this argument, even if it's whatever the smallest thing.
1: And isn't it always the stupidest?
0: It's the smallest
1: stuff.
0: Thing.
2: It is.
0: Yeah.
2: And that's why they say you walk out, go be on your own and just daydream. That's what I sometimes do. And then, if I can't get it solved, I'll say, look, I'm not in the mood. My emotions are taking over. I just, can we do it tomorrow when I'm clear minded, I've thought about it and I'm fresh and we're good. I don't
0: so you can go to bed on an argument then?
2: Oh, like just by saying that, like saying I don't want to go to bed arguing, like as in like again and more.
1: Do you go into the same room? Like, because that's the other thing.
2: I think, going to different rooms, that's not good.
0: No.
2: We always end up in sleeping in the same bed and then I'll just say I'm tired, I'm cranky and I'd rather do it tomorrow when I'm not gonna be, cranky and saying the wrong thing
1: Do you address it the next day?
2: Yeah. We'll always go back and talk about it. But so if I've got time, I will go outside and calm myself down and walk back and get right.
1: So is that your rule as well, or do you have other things that you
2: have? A rule.
1: So, for example, Nicole Kidman, Keith Urban didn't end well.
2: It's hard.
1: They had a rule for their 19 years of marriage that they would only ever spend the most time they spent apart was 2 weeks.
0: Ah, that's good, I guess.
1: So yeah, even work, on tour and all of the movies and the sets, they would make sure that they could come together.
0: Yeah.
1: I mean, I think in that kind of lifestyle, that would be imperative.
0: Yeah. Have you got a rule like from or something that you would bring into your next one? Like, this is going to get us there?
1: I'm now, I'm working towards the rule, which is that I want to live together. Because I feel like I know a lot of people don't, but I just want it that's the next sort of gauge in a relationship.
0: Yeah, it is.
1: For me.
0: Yeah.
1: And look, I'm such a hopeless romantic. I believe in love so much. It's the thing that's got me through my whole life. So that's where I'm going towards. And luckily I'm very lucky he agrees, but we live in, he lives on the sunny coast. He's got a really big job. I have this job, last year when we thought we lost it would have been easier.
0: Yeah.
1: But, I don't know.
2: Rule.
1: What about?
2: I don't know.
0: No rules?
2: Like not one, maybe.
1: Okay, can you do me a favour? Yeah.
2: How many can we
1: go
2: have?
1: Go home and ask.
3: Yeah. Go and ask Deegan what your rules are.
2: Yeah, what yeah. You too? Don't you start?
3: She'll know.
1: You too.
2: You yeah. Don't have one.
1: A, okay. Is there another rule? I'm other curious because I did give you a okay. Whole song to think about it.
0: Yeah.
1: And in true, beautiful, Kip and Corey form, yes. It didn't occur to them again no. Until I said it.
3: We were both singing Tommy Cochran.
1: Oh, yeah. You were. So can I? I'll send you a text this afternoon to remember you, or in fact, I will gosh. Send messages to Teagan and,
3: yeah, okay.
1: And Naomi now and just check on the rules.
0: I love the idea. You asked us that question. If you cut to a video, both of us are there going, laugh is.
3: Not one thought.
4: Brisbane traffic. We're looking over Brisbane. Traffic's still a little under speed through North Lake southbound and bunching up for Gympie Road at Beams Road through Castledine. Heavy congestion for Centenary Highway, Ipswich Motorway to the Jindalee Bridge, and Ipswich Motorway is pretty slow towards Oxley Road. 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The Kiss Cast, heading for a top of 24 and sunny with Robin, Kip and Corey Oates in the morning on Kiss.
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0: 8:54. Coming up after 9 o'clock this morning, we're going back to nothing but the 90s. We're going to do it all day.
1: So good.
0: Yeah, be doing it all week.
1: It's like my favourite thing.
0: Yeah. Yes. And we got right into our own 90s nostalgia when we went and got into the Backstreet Boys. Remember you learnt the songs, the dance, everything, Corey?
2: Yep.
0: Yep. We went to Vegas and we actually chatted to the Backstreet Boys while we were there.
2: I'm trying to forget that part of my life, Kip, so thank you.
0: Well, I'm going to remind you because we're going to bit of our chat with Nick Carter coming up right after this and mostly about him being a dad now. And being a child star himself, and whether or not that was good advice, and whether he'd want his kids to do that.
1: Yeah.
2: Ooh. I don't know the answer.
0: So we'll do it right after this from Ray on Kiss 97.3.

0: As Ray, Where's My Husband? It's Rob and Kip and Corey Oates on KISS 97.3, 8.58. We're going nothing but 90s from 9 o'clock this morning. And we got very nostalgic early in the year when we went to Vegas to see the Backstreet Boys.
1: It was so fun in the Sphere. Oh, my goodness. One of the greatest concerts of my life last year.
0: Was it late last year?
2: Last year. Went to Vegas this year for something else.
1: We went to Vegas for the rugby.
0: Yeah. We've had a lot of trips to Vegas.
1: Yeah, I don't ever need to do it again.
0: I think we're done for a bit.
2: I'm done forever.
0: Yeah, interesting. This bloke has chosen to live there, Nick from the Backstreet Boys. So we spoke to him when we had that time in Vegas.
3: Nick, with your kids, given that you started so young, you were famous at 12 years old. That's when you were with the Backstreet Boys. So would you encourage your kids to enter the industry at a young age, or would you rather they hold off? Like, how are you advising them as far as the entertainment industry?
4: No.
2: That's just a straight no.
3: Not at all, or just not
4: yet?
3: No,
4: I'm going to tell you why. Because my situation was unique. I met the guys when I was basically turning 13. I was 12 years old. You know, my situation, my story happens to be that, you know, I came from a family that we had nothing. And my mother and father kind of saw an opportunity to utilize my talents, you know, for the benefit of the family. So, but at the same time, I was blessed because I was able to meet my four brothers and the Backstreet Boys. Answering your question, when I look at my children, I just want them to have a normal life. I want them to go to high school, college. I want them to be educated. I want them to play sports. I want them to do all the things that I really wanted to do and didn't get an opportunity to do.
1: Brian, what about you? Because I've seen clips of your son, Bailey, saying he wishes he wanted to do something else, but the entertainment industry is where he wants to be. What advice do you give him?
5: We have to put on our father caps. You know, just because I'm in this business, I would never push Bailey to do it because it's tough, just like Nick said, but he has an amazing gift, and I don't want to ever limit him in any way possible. This is a true joy. I mean, like, dads are supposed to be nothing but supportive, just like Nick said. And for baby to pick up a guitar and self-teach himself how to play.
3: Wow.
5: It's an inspiration. It's really, truly an inspiration even to me because it's like something that if I had a little bit to do with it, it makes me so proud. But this is his journey, man. It has nothing really to do with me. It has everything to do with wherever he wants to go.
0: There's Nick and Brian from the Backstreet Boys.
2: So we're talking about Brian because his son.
0: Yeah.
2: Remember?
1: American Idol.
2: And he's got an incredible voice.
0: Yeah.
1: How hard, though? Like when, the whole Nepo baby thing.
0: When you're the son.
2: Yeah, but like you said, he's letting him have his own journey and enjoying the ride with him. I think that's really cool.
0: Mm.
1: Yeah, the one that recently Seth Rogen's son with that amazing song. Was it Seth or Will Ferrell's kid. Sorry, I always confuse those two.
0: Yeah.
1: I mean, he found his own fame with nothing to do with his dad.
0: Yes, yeah.
1: That's cool.
2: Or maybe the last name.
0: A very different sound, yeah.
1: Yeah, true.
0: And his dad also went on Jimmy and other shows and said, have you heard my son?
6: To the decade that gave us the biggest anthems.
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21: Brisbane traffic.
22: We're looking over Brisbane. Traffic still a little under speed through North Lake southbound and budging up for Gympie Road at Beams Road through Castledine. Heavy congestion for Centenary Highway, Ipswich Motorway to the Jindalee Bridge, and Ipswich Motorway is pretty slow towards Oxley Road. 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The Kiss Cast, heading for a top of 24 and sunny with Robin, Kip and Corey Oates in the morning on Kiss.
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0: Yes, nothing but the 90s all day, right through until 3 o'clock this afternoon. Reliving 90s moments. We had our pop quiz this morning. And one of the movies was a question from the 90s. The big twist in the movie Sixth Sense. This moment.
26: I see dead people.
1: What was that kid's name?
2: So creepy.
1: He's amazing.
0: Yeah.
1: He's gone on to do amazing things.
0: And Bruce Willis, of course, was in the movie. Toni Collette was in the movie.
1: Yeah. That was her big, like she was, she was found in Muriel's Wedding. And then kind of went on to do all these really big movies.
0: So, do you remember Muriel's Wedding, speaking of? Oh, yeah.
1: Haley Joel Osment.
0: That's the kid.
1: Was the kid.
0: Do you remember from Muriel's Wedding, there was her sister, the one who kept saying, "You're terrible, Muriel."
1: "You're terrible, Muriel."
0: Was Gabby.
1: Yeah, Millgate.
0: And she ended up doing breakfast radio right here in Brisbane. She was on B105.
1: Excuse me, she replaced me.
0: Oh, did she?
1: No, Penny Cooper replaced me and then she replaced.
0: Is that right?
1: I think it was one of that way. Yeah.
0: Crazy.
1: Because they were hell-bent on getting a female comedian because they were terrified that Jamie Dunn would leave and they wouldn't have someone funny.
0: Right.
1: And mate, I've been told my entire career I'm not funny.
0: Yeah.
1: So I was moved out.
0: Yeah.
1: And they were moved
0: in. They brought that in.
2: Wow. Nice one, Kip. Well done.
0: I didn't realise it was a bad memory.
1: No. It's in my book. I don't care.
0: Yeah.
1: It's the reality of radio. Welcome to it.
0: I know.
2: Yeah, true.
0: Man, you are funny. Like yesterday. when you were talking about the movie Oppenheimer.
1: Okay, you called it
0: Oppenheimer.
2: No, but then even when she goes, "Open him."
0: Whoever said you're not funny is delirious.
1: Just not when I'm supposed to.

0: Black Box Fantasy. It's Rob and Kip and Corey. It's on Kiss 97.3. We're doing nothing but 90s all day today.
1: I just remembered one of the greatest films I've ever watched in my life, yeah. Ace Ventura.
2: Oh, wow.
3: Who is this ghastly man?
4: Ace Ventura, pet detective. And you must be the Monopoly guy.
2: You're such a talent.
1: What about, so good. I don't know if you remember it as well as me, but when they're at the facility where the guy was, the bootlaces were out, dude.
0: Oh, yes.
1: When they went to where he was and Ace Ventura, well, you know, he's acting, he's doing the quarterback, he's acting out like an NFL play.
0: Yeah.
1: And he's like, "Hit me, I'm open." And he's running through bushes, running, like, knocking old people over. Like,
0: yeah. He had no care for his personal safety.
1: No.
0: Like, as an actor, he just hurt himself so much.
2: And do you know, he is the so one good. Actor that truly, truly, truly believes in manifestation and woo-woo.
0: Does he?
1: Really?
2: He now spends a lot of time going into schools and talking to students and kids about manifesting the life you want.
0: Really?
2: Yeah.
1: He
2: had a pretty tragic personal life. A number of things happened all at once and he decided to kind of walk away from doing the comedy and so on and is now does that.
0: Is it manifesting? Because I've seen videos where he's very Christian sounding.
2: He wrote a check for $1 million to himself when he was homeless, and he kept that, like, he pretended he had this career and said, "I will earn this," and he wrote it out to himself.
0: Yeah,
2: and that was the start. And he used to. He's got all the. Just Google him. Yeah. He's really woo woo.
1: I always thought,
2: Christian. Yeah. I'm not sure. Those two things aren't that different.
0: Yeah. No, true.
1: I always thought the way he acted was him, right? Until I heard him speak on a show, and I went. He comes across as a really intelligent, great role model, like human, like for people to like follow.
0: And, he's a role model.
1: A true role model. Like, he can be that person, and then the way he can speak on live TV in front of audiences and be
2: the 90s just got deep.
1: Yeah, no, but that's what I mean. Like, it's incredible. I was amazed. I actually was stunned. So.
0: Well, let's go back to the shallow end. Spice Girls.
1: Oh, yeah.

0: Exclusive.
1: Hi, I'm Callum Toner.
0: The next Bond, maybe.
1: I thought you weren't going to tell anyone.
0: Mr. Dua Lipa, confirmed.
1: That's one of my favorite people in the world.
2: Hotter than hell.
0: Beer pouring legend.
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0: That's about to be tested. 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
1: Yeah. She's got the news, she's checked the facts. Smartest in the room, there's nothing she lacks. Keeping you up to date, so give her a clap. It's Alana Riley with the news rap.
2: Hi, guys.
0: Hey, Alana.
3: Hey.
0: So,
2: happy Thursday.
0: Yes.
2: Yeah. I have some interesting details about what lurks below the Brisbane River.
3: Oh, wait, what? Below?
2: And I'll tell you in a sec. But first, One Nation is in the headlines today for two different reasons. The first of which is kind of the vetting of the party's candidates is in the spotlight because a man who unsuccessfully ran for One Nation in WA last year has described homosexuality as a mental illness. So now the party is distancing themselves from that.
0: Okay.
2: From those comments. Barnaby Joyce specifically was on the ABC overnight distancing himself from the comments made by Parminder Singh. And he said this.
4: I don't want to say it, but I think we're one of the gayest parties in Australia when you actually go through.
5: Are you trying to come out to me, Barnaby Joyce?
4: No, I don't have to, but I know back in my office they're watching this intently.
0: Did you say we're the gayest Come on, guys, we're gay AF.
3: Wait, is that referring to they got a lot of gay people working for them?
2: I think they do have one openly gay MP, but also, okay. I think it's interesting. Barnaby Joyce is one of those politicians that is
3: always.
6: What was that David Wellams with gayest, the gayest in the village? The gayest.
2: Little
6: Britain.
2: Yeah.
0: Oh, that's fun though.
6: That's what it reminds me of.
0: Barnaby's just helping out.
2: Yeah.
0: Hey, don't worry, guys. I got this. Don't worry, we're homophobes. Don't worry. I'll just tell them we're gay ass.
2: But yeah, so they have distanced themselves and the party and Barnaby Joyce have distanced themselves from those comments.
0: Look at Derek.
2: Obviously.
0: Derek looks pretty gay, don't you, Derek? Are you not? That's interesting.
2: I'm gonna steer the conversation back to the news.
0: Stop helping Barnaby.
2: And look, in some unrelated news to that, but still.
6: Kip's lost to keep going, Alana.
0: Janine, you're gay, aren't you? No, Janine's not gay either. Okay, I thought we were the gayest one.
2: Just in some other news, but still One Nation related, there's actually a protest today. Some school kids around the country are going to do a mass walkout. So it's in every capital city, and it is against One Nation and Pauline Hanson. So in Brisbane, there's a walkout at King George Square at 1 p.m. But the Federal Education Minister says stay in class.
0: Yeah,
6: of course they
0: just vote when time comes.
6: Just vote.
0: And then
6: that's it.
0: You'll
6: that's
0: make
6: exactly
0: your point.
6: Right.
0: Then
3: yeah.
2: And now Brisbane River. More e-scooters are being dumped in our waterways than people might realise, according to a local cleanup group.
3: But why?
6: That's
2: why?
6: So irritating.
2: Who knows? Yeah. But each one has a haunting history. They're decaying at the bottom of the Brisbane River.
0: Yeah.
2: The Brisbane Times actually went down to the banks at low tide and snapped a bunch of pics from all major companies.
0: Yeah.
2: And Ocean Crusaders say they've actually collected 150 e-scooters from Brisbane CBD waters in
3: Make
2: the past
3: them walk.
2: Year.
3: Well, make them walk. Go back to walking.
0: Hang on. It's not the people that are riding it the problem, though. It's the people chucking them in because and they're full of lithium, all these other things. It's not like it's a trolley where they can build a reef around it. This is bad.
2: You're for the trolley dumpers?
0: I'm pro-trolley. I think trolleys are way better than that.
3: Yeah, I can't stand people treating this stuff like that. Like,
0: No, it's not your scooter. Yeah. And it's full of lithium. Don't do it.
6: Yeah.
0: And probably leave the trolleys alone as well.
6: Okay.
2: Just don't dump. Cheers. No dumping.
3: No dump. How about you just leave it where it is?
0: Yeah.
2: Or dump at the dump only.
0: Thank you, Alana.
3: Dump. Or in the toilet, you know, up to you.
0: God.
6: Oh, dear.
0: Okay. Shutting it down.
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1: The King of Wishful Thinking. You remember this song?
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1: When were you born, Corey?
2: 94. Yeah. I'm an old soul.
1: Maybe your mum and dad made love to this.
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1: Wow. Who thought we'd hear Martika?
0: No, it was her album. I think her album was Martika's Kitchen.
2: Oh, my goodness.
1: Are you making that up?
0: No, I'm what? Pretty sure. My sister was right into Martika.
2: She loved Martika.
1: Oh, my goodness.
0: Meanwhile, I was watching Happy Gilmore.
3: Back to school. Back to school. To prove to Dad that I'm not a fool. I got my lunch packed up. My boots tied tight. I hope I don't get... Yeah.